0: Because I just need my little tenders and things sometimes. Right. But it's like, if you all ain't locked in.
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0: Then I might have to go somewhere else.
1: I might have to be a little rubber. Little rubber boy.
0: Mm. Might have to pick up some seashells.
1: Right. Yeah, go to the different gas station. Mm. And you know, it is what it is. Look at everybody topping, especially on 103beat.com. New and improved website. Go check it out now. It look nice. You can send in your shout outs right there. And like, chilly, like when you go on the website, it is tell you this firestorm on.
0: Mm,
1: so yep. You know it's like, oh, ain't no time to fool around. It is a press play. The big show is on. All right. I really got nothing else to say. People are going to be over there at Flamingos holding it down with Asylum Sound. We're going to DJ Frost. Going to be at Flamingos tonight. We usually do the karaoke thing, but I think it's going to be vibes tonight. We're going to bring vibes tonight over there at Flamingos, East Bay Street. And tomorrow is all about karaoke at Blue Breeze on Fist Fry. Big up to Grace. Big up to Emo the Dawn. Going to be doing the karaoke tomorrow at Blue Breeze. All right, make sure you're out there just like so, all right? And Chili, where you going to be?
0: Come on. Anyways, 103.5 to be, you know, we'll be back on your radio Saturday and then back, you know, Monday to Wednesday. I have nothing else to say.
1: No shout out. I see you put the rubber band back on your braces.
0: Because I was rowed to not take them off.
1: Yeah. So, shout out to people who wear braces. Everyone who wear braces should listen to the Firestorm because Chili's wear braces. And, you know, you want to be in solidarity with DJ Chili. What other DJs wear braces? Alright, so if you wear braces, you want to feel, you want a DJ that you can relate to, that know what you're going through, you know, he's up to pick a color for his braces when he go, he's up to put the rubber band in mode, he's up to do these things, so you party with DJ Chili, all my brace people, and my people who wear glasses, because, you know, Chili, you have astigmatism, so everybody with astigmatism, then you DJ Chili. And then if you is wear glasses too, another glasses wearing DJ. We got like 3 glasses wearing DJ in the building. You got Foresight. You got Pusha Junior. You got DJ Chili.
0: Don't lie, you like talking on this radio because it's time to go home and I'm ready to go home and you just like, I feel like you prolonging the conversation more than enough to be prolonged.
1: I had a good day today. I feel like, what are you rushing on for?
0: Okay, well, I get them. Good night, everybody. Drive safe and, yeah.
1: Like you're in over there, Flamingos. People, don't forget, we brought to you by the For the Culture Sound Clash. October the 12th is going on. Team A, 1K, The Voice, Select the J, KJ, the Bad DJ. Who else on our Team A? Oh, Lord.
2: They just hired a guy on TMB at 103.5. I think his name is Pusha Junior.
1: Are you joking, boy?
2: I wish they did hire him after the clash because I know I see them put him on one or two of my shift them. Yeah. I know if he could be friends.
1: Right.
2: So he when he come in here, he might make the work environment a little weird after they tell him what I got to tell him by this clash. So right. I know. Might have to substitute him with Chili. Right. Let Chili work my shift and let him work on your shift. I know. I just said because after what I could tell him, yeah, he might not want to work with me.
1: Big class. Yeah, you got plans with him in that class. It's going to be a serious, dangerous class on October the 12th. All right, 1K said already, yeah. Pusha Junior, new to the 103 The Beat family, but he ain't no family on that stage.
2: No.
1: October the 12th, all right? Make sure you're outside. We're going to be at the National Stadium, the old track side. All right? Yeah. We also brought to you by Sans. They bringing it this Saturday over there in Freeport. It's your last chance to win $10,000 cash. Come and celebrate the home of Truly Beam and Bear Sands over there in Freeport on October the 3rd, all right? 15 at the door, Johnny Cake performing live. And it's going to be free bear, live music, and, of course, prizes because, you know, Sands is doing big. It's the Pop and Redeem Sands Reloaded in Freeport. They're doing a big bear fest, all right? Make sure you're there this Saturday. You got to go. Link up.
0: We being supposed to go?
1: Yeah.
0: Let's go.
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103.5 to beat more than just music. That's right, the voice of the mama is 1K Gaza's checking in, getting you ready for the international firestorm. You already know what time it is. I'll be going until 10 p.m. Big shout out to all my ladies got a lock right now. 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

0: getting engaged is like getting is the first hill of the roller coaster. 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
0: No, it's like any growth. 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

0: That's right. It's 103.5 The Beat, more than just music on a Wednesday night. You got it locked in with the voice of the Bahamas, 1K Gaza. And guess what? October the 12th. That's right. October the 12th. That's right. It's a Monday, National Heroes Day. That's right. That's the holiday. It's all about. It's all about For the Culture Sound Clash. All right. Winding down to the time. Remember, it's going to be a scene, all right? And the name of the game is to be on the scene. It's all going down at the National Stadium grounds. That's right, right in front of the old Thomas A. Robinson Track Stadium. Tickets on sale now at Sierra Jewels. Get your tickets tomorrow. They're going to be open anytime after 10 a.m., all right? So if you're looking for the tickets for the biggest clash of the year, it's all about For the Culture, all right? Pusha Junior, Lil Giant, Chopper Flex, DJ Rick. Gonna be going up against 1K Gaza, the voice of the Bahamas. Select the J, KJ the Bad DJ, and select the 14, all right? And I gotta send a big shout out to everybody who can't wait until Halloween, all right? And this is an event for all ages, for the family. October 31st, it all goes down at the Goodman's Bay. It's called Haunted Mile, all right? So make sure you be there. Bring the kiddies. Bring everybody, all right? It's going to be a scene October the 31st, like I say, Goodman's Bay, Haunted Mile. Don't miss it, all right? Big up the whole team putting it on, and it's definitely going to be something you want to look forward for, all right? So I got to take y'all to a quick break, and then after the break, we're going to start up the International Firestorm. You already know what it is. Keep it locked. It's 103.5 The Beat.
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0: Hey, big up to all my single ladies right now on this one. Yes. All right, watch how we do this in the middle of the week.
1: What you gonna do when there is nobody that do it better than this reggae guy? I can do this every morning, every evening, I just dream straight.
0: From you driving.

Junior, Lil Giant, DJ Tank, and yours truly, 1K Gaza, gonna be on the big stage, all right? That's November the 7th. That one is gonna be the biggest concert of the year, all right? The biggest grown folk vibe of the year. And then y'all know what's happening in the next week or so. For the Culture Sound Clash, brought to you by 103.5. That's right, it's a war, a flat out war, all right? You don't wanna miss that one. Everybody talking about the clash.

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And I need

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11: 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All right, it's 2 minutes after 9 o'clock hour. Let's gang.

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0: You don't want no XZ. You want a 650.
1: Like
0: brand new boy.
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0: beat.
1: I remember when you want to stay connected to us, that's right. When you're leaving your car, you can stay connected with us, right? All you got to do is take the beat with you and just type it in on the browser, 103beat.com, and listen live, all right? And share the link with your friends and your family so they can tune in too. Now watch this. I can keep it real with y'all, all right? I can keep it real with y'all. Someone asked me, who is Public Enemy number one in the Sound Clash, all right? So I can just keep it real with y'all. You got a DJ by the name of DJ Rick. And you got a DJ by the name of Lil Giant. They're keeping it real with y'all. Their egos do something to me. Them boy them ain't reached nowhere yet, you know. But them boy them think they on top of the world. Them boy them ain't do nothing yet. Them boy them just start. Their career just start taking off. And you know what I mean? I ain't no hater. But all I'm saying is, them boy them ego too big. And plus, they like try play this humble role when they know really and truly they ain't humble. So you know what's going to happen October the 12th? Guys are going to have to humble them. All right? So make sure you at the Sound Clash. I letting you all know now what you're coming for. DJ Rick and Lil Giant. Trouble Flex and let me see how I want to say this. Trouble Flex is the weakest link on the team. He's the weakest link on the team. I ain't worrying about Chopper Flex at all. He could write off himself. And then I just see they added Pusher to the family, 103.5 to beat family. And he's going to be starting, I think, tomorrow. He's going to be starting tomorrow. But when Pusher come in the studio, me and him ain't going to be talking until after the clash. And then after the clash, I can see if he still won't work here. Because I ain't taking it easy. It ain't gonna be nice. It ain't gonna be no fun. October the 12th.

0: For the Culture Sound Clash, it's going to be a movie. It's going to be a scene. And if you know anything about Sound Clash, y'all know it could get real nasty, all right? But make sure you be there. Security going to be strictly enforced. And this one for the culture. That's all I got to say. This one is definitely going to be for the culture. And you should be there, all right? October the 12th in front of the old track stadium, the old Thomas A. Robinson Stadium, National Stadium. Be there.
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3: That's right, this is the last half of the International Firestorm. Your boy 1K still inside the studio. And I miss the good old days. 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

0: tons of me. 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
0: This so fast. 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

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They popping that. For real.

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0: pipelines, and resilient energy, the islands could sprint ahead this decade. Tonight, overcast with a low in the low 80s. Tomorrow, cloudy with a high in the mid 80s. Currently, 83 in Nassau. 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
3: 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I got the

0: 103.5. The Beat keeps you up to date on all the news around you, even at night. Here's what's trending in the Bahamas right now.
1: 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With its location and connectivity, it could anchor data centers and work in artificial intelligence.

intelligence, what the honored Donald J. Trump, president of the USA, called superintelligence. Last week felt electric worldwide, and momentum like that can set the tone for investment. Success will hinge on reliable energy, talent pipelines, and smart regulation, but if those pieces align, the Bahamas can become a nimble hub rather than a bystander. Tonight, overcast and a low in the low 80s. Tomorrow, cloudy, a high in the mid-80s. Currently, 83 in Nassau. 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

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Thought I taught you the gravity of respect and paying dues. 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My God said, how much harder we gotta love you?

But she thinks she me when she driving this truck. Real over everything, on in first. 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

0: probably say payroll or T Grizzly. 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
1: Rap, I'm a street legend.

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1: Isn't it ironic that in the second quarter of the 21st century, the new Bahamian tings are old loyalties dressed in fresh clothes, deference to the king and devotion to party? We pretend they're trends, yet the rhythm is ancestral. 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Tonight, overcast with a low in the low 80s. Tomorrow, rain and a high in the mid 80s. Currently, 81 in Nassau. 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

0: Taurus. I pulled up in a Porsche, you pulled up in a Taurus. Ford, Focus, you still can't afford this. I just pulled up in a Martin, no Lawrence.
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2: Isn't it a little ironic that in this second quarter of the 21st century, loyalty to the king and loyalty to a political party are being sold as the new Bahamian tings? To me, that's not new at all. It's a very old dance in the Bahamas. We've long rewarded badges over ideas. After more than enough elections, you'd think we'd prize accountability and competence first. Maybe the real new thing would be loyalty to principles, not personalities. Across our islands, tonight, overcast, a low in the low 80s. Tomorrow, rain with a high in the mid 80s. Currently, 81 in Nassau. 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
1: What do you mean?

to make back your money. See blinds, it's like your early on to your diamonds don't need light. If you finesse me more than once, then I must be blind. But I was only 16, I was like my first time. You like on me hold like 17, but I still keep on in the head, so I got 18 inside. 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

0: 103.5, The Beat keeps you up to date on all the news around you, even at night. Here's what's trending in the Bahamas right now.
1: Isn't it ironic, in this second quarter of the 21st century, that loyalty to the king and fealty to a political party are framed as the new Bahamian tings? History says otherwise. Those loyalties never really left. They just change outfits. The question is, what do they cost us now? Nuance, real accountability, community spirit. After more than a half century of shifting winds, maybe the wiser move is loyalty to principles, honesty, competent service, and country. So leaders earn allegiance instead of inheriting it. Today, cloudy and a high in the mid-80s. Tonight, overcast and a low in the low 80s. Tomorrow, rain and a high in the mid-80s. Currently, 82 in Nassau. Here's Time Flies by Drake.
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0: outside in it. 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
1: Isn't it funny, almost ironic, that in this second quarter of the 21st century, we're treating loyalty to the king and to a political party like fresh Bahamian tings, when everyone's grandparents could tell you those loyalties have deep roots? What feels new is the branding. Hashtags, rallies, and polished talking points masking the same old instincts, tribe, tradition, and convenience. 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I'm betting on community tonight. Today, cloudy with a high in the mid-80s. Tonight, overcast and a low in the low 80s. Tomorrow, rain and a high in the mid-80s. Currently, 82 in Nassau. 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
1: Isn't it curious that here in the second quarter of the 21st century, loyalty to the king and to one's political party are being packaged like the new Bahamian tings? To me, that isn't new at all. It's a rerun. We've long mixed ceremony with ballots, pride with patronage, and called it normal. The fresher question is what that loyalty buys today. Better governance or just brighter slogans? If allegiance outruns accountability, the crown glitters, the party cheers, and Bahamians still wait on results. Today, cloudy and a high in the mid-80s. Tonight, overcast and a low in the low 80s. Tomorrow, rain and a high in the mid-80s. Currently, 82 in Nassau. Here's Shoulda Never by Kalani F.T. Usher.

0: a 10, girl, you a 10. 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
2: Isn't it a bit ironic here in the second quarter of the 21st century that loyalty to the king and to political parties is being sold as something new in the Bahamas? Those loyalties never truly left. They just changed outfits. What's really different is how loudly we're asked to declare them. 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Today, cloudy with a high in the mid-80s. Tonight, overcast, a low in the low 80s. Tomorrow, rain with a high in the mid-80s. Currently, 82 in Nassau. 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

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Should've shot me. Again, thought he was dead, he still was breathing. I be, he ain't the last month breathing. 36 want me dead, some don't need know the reason. Bet I be the last month.

0: it ain't safe. 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In my city, you get burned out by your op.
1: Yeah. Ice.

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1: it's
0: of the month.
1: First
0: so
1: of the
0: anybody
1: month.
0: Who birthday in October, y'all birthday start today. Happy birthday, guys.
1: What kind of mathematics are you doing?
0: Girl math. Duh.
1: If your birthday is on the 30th, you don't start partying
0: yes,
1: today.
0: Yes, you do.
1: Anyways.
0: Today.
1: Shout out to everybody on the show. Y'all driving extreme caution and care. Do not listen to this woman. You can cause yourself. You can cause yourself.
0: Better Saturday, because if your birthday on the 30th, that means on the 30th and after the 30th, your birthday over. The whole month finish.
1: Exactly.
0: No.
1: You only had one damn day.
0: No, you need a month to celebrate yourself.
1: I forget you was the big Najee. It takes a little while. Stop on into McDonald's. Big things going down. Trust me. Breakfast, lunch, and dinner. And FYI, I, you know what?
0: Get you my cool special. It's jelly and hash browns.
1: It don't have to be all of that. You can get whatever you want. You can get some Mac eggs. You can get some Mac griddles, some Mac biscuits to go along with the hash browns. Some Mac coffee or
0: some
1: Mac
0: coffee.
1: Tea.
0: It is you know coffee
1: I mean?
0: Day.
1: Yeah. Well, I mean, it's still, well, kind of, sort of.
0: It is.
1: Not really.
0: Yes.
1: But it's kind of, sort of.
0: I guess.
1: Yeah. It is what it is.
0: It is what it is.
1: Okay. And big shout out to the live crew. They was in the building yesterday, and they told me to tell you that it is good to be alive. They still trying to hook somebody up with some brand new stuff. That's brand new vehicles. And, well, a brand new vehicle, Toyota Rares. And they have a host of Samsung products that they will hook you up with as well. It's a good look, all right? Let me see what I get lined up right now, because yesterday in the news, it was an epic. But I mean epic, epic day for the news. And I mean not in a good way, all right? So what I want to do is I want to line up one little situation still. I don't even have a situation that was on my mind right now. But for some reason, I just got this one. All right, I'll hear this song in a little while. When the last time you heard this? This woman looking at, what you looking at, boy? Hey, you can't be watching porn up while you're on the job, you know, boy. I can be real, boy. Y'all young people, you got to keep an eye on y'all. Y'all quick the doors off, start scrolling, doing this. Next thing you know, bathroom
0: break.
1: Okay,

0: God.
1: Mask off.
0: Take it off, man.
1: Mask off.
0: No, put it back on.
1: Mask off.
0: The way you looking, put it back
1: mask
0: on.
1: Mask off.
0: Top of the morning, each and all locked and loaded. It's your morning grind. Morning.
1: Morning show.
0: Someone tell you something, man. You come in here with all this time energy.
1: It's almost Friday.
0: That's what I'm saying. Someone told you something, man.
1: Always.
0: All right, then. Fair enough. Shout out to everybody on the road. Y'all be cautious, all right? Trust me when I say it. And FYI, just take your damn time. Big shout outs to my McDonald's family. You know I always got to plug McDonald's. And shout out to the LucasAid as well, all right? That's my Bahamas Wholesale Agency family. LucasAid is definitely in the building, in the stores, and wherever you are stopping. And when you do stop, make a purchase of one. Take a picture of the receipt and WhatsApp that picture to this number. 812-2714, 812-2714, and you could possibly win big, just like that.
1: Just like that.
0: Yeah, it's a beautiful thing.
1: 812-2714.
0: There you go. Like I said, yesterday was a very, very epic day in the news. Actually, for me, that is. And I don't know if anyone else paid attention to the world news, right? But listen to me. The news started off, all right, with this guy. It was a planned flight. A flight was leaving Dubai, headed to Tel Aviv. All right. Now, if you heard this story, don't stop me because I got to tell it the way I got it. Now I'm telling. So the flight was leaving Dubai, headed to Tel Aviv. 2 hours into the flight. Okay. 2 hours into the flight. The co-pilot. Yes. The co-pilot pulls out a knife and starts stabbing the pilot. Yes, started stabbing the pilot, and the plane took a nosedive. I talk about like a big nosedive.
1: Mm-mm.
0: Now, while the plane was taking this nosedive and the co-pilot was stabbing the pilot finally got enough strength to like push him on the side and get the cockpit door open. When he got the cockpit door open, that's when passengers rush inside the cockpit, subdued the co-pilot, well, they beat the hell out of him, but put him in the corner, tied him up, right? And because the pilot was already all kapunkle up,
1: right,
0: one of the passengers had to land the plane. Now, on the ground, when they did all the interviewing, because the plane did land safely, it was over 170 people on this boat, on flight.
1: They had a pilot on the plane, eh?
0: The guy who landed the plane was a plumber.
1: Huh?
0: He was a plumber. And he said that he learned how to land planes, get this, from watching TV and playing games.
1: No way.
0: Yes way. Yes way.
1: That's AI.
0: Listen to me. That there is a story. That's one hell of a story. That's an unbelievable story.
1: That sounds like AI. That is AI. It's not real.
0: No, it is real, yo. And the thing is, they're trying to figure out if what type of terrorist or what the hell was going on, because he ain't claiming no set. So if he ain't claiming no set, you don't know if it was a terrorist attack coming in from this one against this one. Or
1: was he mentally unstable?
0: Well, they can figure that out whenever he come to, and they whatchamacallit, but
1: they almost crashed.
0: They almost died, Najee, to go even further. That's crazy.
1: For real.
0: Yeah. 20 minutes past the 7 o'clock hour on the AM side. And then another story. Listen to me. Ladies and gentlemen, I can't make this stuff up. You can imagine being sentenced to death. They go to kill you, and then you pop back up again.
1: You still
0: what you
1: alive?
0: Would say again?
1: For real?
0: There you go. It's the morning grind.
1: Morning show!
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She thinks she me when she driving this truck. 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Lit up the city when I got a church. I went and got it, I didn't have a choice. I'm from the dirty, we took this shit north. Step on the second, show no remorse. 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

0: sure they bite. I like take it down and then I get up out of it. I'm like a thief in the night. 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
1: Top of the morning once again, each and all locked and loaded. It's your morning grind.
2: Morning show.
1: Yeah, I go by the name of Joe Cools.
2: And it's Najee in the building.
1: All right, fair enough. In the meantime, between time, shout out to McDonald's once again, doing it real big and beautiful, all right? Don't be scared, don't be scared. And speaking of, but real big, Team A or Team B, have you figured out which team are you on as yet? Because this song clashes like basically, let's say about next week, all right? October 12th, that's when it goes down. It's going to pop off on a Monday. So don't be nervous. That's a holiday, and that's a beautiful thing because we are going to figure out who is... Boy, I ain't gonna lie, ain't nothing like a good
2: who
1: damn song
2: team
1: clash.
2: Who on Team B?
1: I don't know. I done tell you. I know that. Why you keep asking me this to make me look slow, man? I done tell you that from 3 days ago. I don't know.
2: So you just gotta go there and then decide who team you could be on?
1: No, or maybe you could just ask somebody who does. Or look at the flyer. I don't have the flyer in front of me. That's the reason why I don't know.
2: Oh.
1: Yeah, but I know for sure I'm hosting.
2: But you don't know who team you on.
1: The host don't need to know who battling. I ain't got nothing to do with me.
2: Okay, well, I go.
1: I don't want to say I'm biased.
2: I can co-host for you because I don't like to be biased either until the winner come.
1: No,
2: I
1: no.
2: Be like, yeah, that's my boy. I know he's going
1: to
2: win.
1: No. You ain't going to use me to get in for free. And then next thing you know, you go over there with somebody else. No. I don't fart and frog
2: but
1: the snake.
2: You
1: pay your own way.
2: But you ain't even frog. You ain't even paying my way. You yeah. Just getting me in for free.
1: That ain't the same thing?
2: No. You
1: get
2: ain't pay.
1: What? That's still my face.
2: Okay,
1: I could have used my face for somebody else.

0: Not you.
1: You
0: that's
1: could
0: paying.
1: Use your face for two people. That ain't paying. That's just
0: anyways,
1: your face.
0: Before we go to the war tank, I did mention there was another very, very, very crazy story that I heard yesterday on the Dom News. Listen to me, 242. Could you imagine, and I don't want to even imagine this, but let me just tell the story. This lady in Tennessee, her last name is Pike. Hint, hint, hint. Are you joking? The lady in Tennessee, right? Her last name is Pike. Now, she was sentenced to death, all right, from 1996. From 1996, this lady was sentenced to death, all right? Yesterday in Tennessee, they attempted, and when I say attempted, they attempted to execute her. The first attempt, they stuck a needle in her with the stuff that was supposed to...
1: Lethal injection.
0: And it didn't lethally happen. So when they figured out she bounced back like Lucozade, they got another old syringe lined up and stuck her again. Yes, they stuck the lady twice with two needles of lethal injection stuff. And then after they did the second one, the lawyer, I can't make this stuff up. I'm reading this right now. The lawyer says, clearly, she is not dead because I can hear her snoring on the table.
1: She had coffee, eh?
0: But I don't know what that she
1: had. I need whatever she was on.
0: That was some McDonald's.
1: That's some, yeah.
0: I'm loving it.
1: I'm loving it.
0: But for real.
1: But they only owe her one shot.
0: They owe her one shot?
1: Just one. She shouldn't have got an next lethal injection.
0: Well, the key was to kill her. I mean,
1: if your stuff don't work the first time, you shouldn't put your stuff back in there.
0: Yeah, but then you could take the blue pill and then try it again.
1: No, she only do one crime. She only need one lethal injection. They need to let her out now.
0: That's the thing. That's what I was thinking. Does she actually get a free pass right now? Because if you sentence me to death and you tried to kill me and I didn't die, that means I should be able to walk out of jail.
1: Y'all tell us how y'all feel about this.
0: Well, I know if we can do all of that, but hey, man, I'm just saying.
1: Send a voice note or something.
0: Hold on, miss. You trying to work too hard, buddy.
1: I want to hear what the people have to say.
0: Who people?
1: My friends.
0: You ain't see what happened the last time people was running on the people's time? Leave that alone, miss. It's the morning grind.
1: Morning show.
0: All right, then.
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3: 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Showing the love. And now she's soaring in the love. And now she's flying like a dove. And now she's hooked now by the crook. Now got spectators and look. Bless the love. This is Richard Spicer. 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You done.

0: You need some vitamin C or something?
1: I need some vitamin S. Lot of mercy. 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
0: Okay.
1: It's okay, the morning grind.
0: It's the morning show, show, show.
1: Big up everybody on the road.
0: Drive safe.
1: That's all you got, man. You ain't even rhyming, but anyways, stop on into Beautylicious for all your beauty needs. All my ladies, all right? And some of y'all suspect fellas out there. If you need them beauty supplies, go on in. Beautylicious. They got two beautiful locations, all right? Village Road and Palmdale. Don't mind me cracking jokes.
0: What you was putting in your locks? You don't go and put no products inside.
1: I don't go in Beautylicious. I can send someone, though.

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1: I'm your love doctor. Call me anytime you need me, baby. I know you like it.
0: I can need everybody rolling with us right now, right? 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
1: Ready for the bump.
0: Who ready to log on?
2: When the roll is all up, I'll be standing taller to face the darkest and the hardest of time.
0: Hey, you gotta send them shout-outs to request to the online.
2: Be taking care of all the children there. But if it's required,
0: all my morning grind soldiers and

0: Griffin crew. Big up all the security too, but everybody at the school this morning. Top of the morning. Hey, this one reached out to all my schools right now. Everybody headed to school. Yeah.
1: Keep it burning.
0: I talk about not only the students. Yeah.
1: It's a king of
0: I say this one reaching out to everybody who going to school.

0: Congratulations to all the good old minds on this road, boy.
1: Went for a walk just the other day with my daddy right beside
0: me. Have your daddy dropping you to school right now this morning?

0: give it all you got today. You know you got play all your life. No, Monica, I'm just going to say.
1: But we're going to make it up tonight.
0: I'm just going to say, you know this one of my favorite rhythm soldiers.
1: Me and my lover just always a fight, but him know if it don't make my smile get bright. We war on him left and no come back too late.
0: I know, but you're all right, but every now and again, we

0: show up to work? This how you supposed to show up to work, thanks? You're running real tune this morning. I'm proud of you.
1: Give it all you got today. If I could talk to my kids right now, headed to school, give it all you got today. If I could talk to everybody headed to the job this morning, give it all you got today. If I could talk to all the drivers dropping everybody to school this morning, or going to the mine job, or you BS. Oh no, if you're BSing on the road, I can't give you all you got today. Why are you looking like that, buddy?
2: You know what? If you're gonna get paid tomorrow, give it all you got today.
1: No. You should have been giving it all you got. What the hell?
2: They can remember Thursday, so make sure I give it all you get today so you can get your Friday check.
1: Fair enough.
3: We'll do it Monday.
1: Yeah. We should have started on Monday.
3: Go reflect your pay.
1: I'm trying to tell you, because on Friday, we ain't doing too much of nothing.
3: I don't work a commission.
1: No.
3: shout out to this the first. So shout out to all those who understand breast cancer, man.
1: Oh, yeah.
3: Those who lost someone, even those who survived. It's breast cancer awareness month. So shout out to those who really celebrate this time, and those who have friends and family who've been to that who had a time in life.
1: Yeah.
3: So good morning.
1: Yeah, that's good time. Shout out to everybody on this road for real, but it is
3: pink this weekend. I go find something pink.
2: Find something pink. Cool, buy something pink.
3: Why you don't buy it for him? Buy it for him. Who's the boss? You just reach. You got all the money. That's, they say you should.
2: When you just reach, you ain't get paid yet.
3: They say it's you. They say it's you. They say it's you.
2: You ain't get paid yet. I ain't get paid.
3: I get paid once a month.
2: What?
3: Say what?
2: Come over here.
1: Hey, shout out to the Mickey D's making it all possible, but for real. Give it all you got today, and big up to everybody on the show. Don't be scared. Once again, McDonald's. Conveniently located next to you, all right? So you ain't got to go too damn far to get a good damn meal from Mickey D's, all right? Breakfast, lunch, or dinner is what they working with, and you can do the same thing when you stop on in or take advantage of the drive-thru still.
2: Oh, Tank, I changed my mind. That means you're getting paid instead of the month. Come here. Anyhow, I'm Mac loving it.
1: All righty, then. In the meantime, pause for the cause. We'll be back. Short commercial break. Tell a friend, text a friend. It's your morning grind.
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0: It's the first of the month. You know, that's the first sign.
1: Get your checks and see me.
0: What?
1: He said, get your checks and something, something. So just get the checks and then call the phone and say, Naj, you can pick up the money.
0: You know, you ain't gonna be using this radio to be.
1: It's the first of the month. Wake up, wake up, wake up.
0: How you on to you, madam? 14 minutes past 8 o'clock hour on the AM side. It's the first of the month. October 1st, 2026. And I am here to report 242 that I want y'all to understand right now. Ladies, if you thought the 40 was over, the 40 has just returned. And it may right now dwindle down. Why you could be showing me a picture in the middle of me trying to talk? And then you're showing me a beautiful woman like that. You trying to distract me, Naji. I on to you, madam.
1: It's the first of the month.
0: Come from around here, buddy. Listen to me. I didn't forget my damn thought and all messing with you.
1: You got to focus.
0: You unfocusing me. Gas is, at certain places, $7.44 a gallon.
1: I don't want to call this on. I don't want to call this right. But let me walk on road when I say this.
0: What?
1: It's going to be $10 for gas.
0: No, it's not. No, it's not. Don't say that.
1: With Donald Trump and this war.
0: Anyways, you know what? I can let you talk. I'm still trying to go to foreign. And America listening right now, the government already done talking smack on them. I won't be the one talking smack on them either. You can go ahead.
1: Trump
0: finish.
1: Them must see think I homeless, boy. Hey.
0: What you going to the mind country
1: for then? I coming home.
0: No, you get sent home.
1: I coming home.
0: Monument is in the building. Hey, I can lie. Like, I love that song. But people don't understand that like, you coming home because you get sent home. You ain't coming home because you want to come home. If Trump wasn't there and things was rolling, you would have still been singing, I in foreign.
1: But you know how much he means in foreign?
0: We ain't worried about them, but y'all do well. Stay away from ice. Drink all your drinks hot.
1: And if you got to come home, come home.
0: No, that's deporting home. Monty Man is in the damn building. Caribbean Wines and Spirits is holding the stand. We do have a package to give away as well. Should I wait until Friday or should I just give it away today so someone could actually love themselves on Friday?
1: Friday sound like the giving away day.
0: Yeah, it sound like a giving away day for everybody waiting for 5 o'clock. But I mean, for everybody else, I could give away a Monument package, right?
1: On Friday.
0: I don't like your attitude.
1: Well, it is Friday, Junior, and I'm still sticking to Friday.
0: Well, I ain't sticking to nothing what you sticking with.
1: So why you ask me?
0: Technically, I didn't. You answered. I just put the question in the atmosphere.
1: Oh,
0: no one.
1: My gosh.
0: Yeah, like you remind me of an ugly friend. Like when you seek, you was the one who was answered.
1: I used to be like, oi!
0: Yeah, that's you. That's you right there. The jet ski attacker raped tourists. This don't sound good at all. 20-year-old jailed for punching woman in the face was on bail for alleged rape of another U.S. visitor. I really want to figure out more what's going on with this one because from what I'm gathering is this boy was an independent situation and the real jet ski crew ain't really
1: Dan
0: claiming him. You feel what I'm saying? So he was rogue from what I heard. Now I could be wrong because not all the time I get my information from the right places. You know what I'm saying?
1: Right.
0: I'll be sometimes sitting at this bar and I get the right information. Then I'll go around the corner and sit at that bar and get the wrong information. All depends what time it is and how much everybody been drinking.
1: So you're trying to tell me if I buy a jet ski right now, I can start telling people I was a jet ski driver? Or they could tell me the other jet ski drivers could say, no, you don't belong here. You need certain stuff to do that.
0: Well, I think you would need certain stuff to do it for real. But I don't know how the jet ski operators govern their beach. Because, I mean, if you show up and you have all the proper paperwork, you can't beat me up for setting up shop. I mean, I don't think so.
1: How we could get the proper paperwork if he...
0: Once again, I don't know what's going on.
1: In 2024, he was arrested for rape. Raping a tourist.
0: Western Air suspends North Eleuthera flights because of the runway. And, I'm trying to figure out if Western Air saying that they ain't one line on it. Who in the hell lining on this? I'm trying to figure out. But anyway, I got to do more reading into that. Ain't no fumbling around no more. If you call me with that, hey, big air text, You better have your $10 for gas to go along with my, because trust me when I say it, the $40 money going into gas money now. It's the Morning Grind.
1: I can't agree with that, but it's the Morning Show.

0: past the 8 o'clock hour. First day of the month, 2026. Shout out to all the Halloween babies. That's the only thing I identify October with. Halloween.
1: That's it?
0: Well, I mean, what else going on? I mean, y'all done pretty much strike off Columbus. I can't even celebrate Columbus no damn more. Y'all make it seem like celebrating Columbus is a bad thing. Like Columbus ain't put nothing in the history books. Okay, he might have been put Epstein and... Anyway.
1: Anywho.
0: That was a good time for you to add in the for real, you know.
1: For real. Happy birthday to all of the people in October from the first to the last.
0: Okay, that's not like from the rooter to the...
1: Scooter.
0: To the rooter to the scooter. Mm-hmm. How old
1: it
0: are you?
1: Rhyme.
0: That ain't it, though. That ain't
1: what
0: outdoors.
1: It is. I'm not old like you.
0: I understand, and that's what I'm saying. It's from the rooter to the... I don't forget to.
1: Yeah, see, you ain't even as old as you think. You too old, you can't remember.
0: Either or, I'm still winning. Man remanded over alleged attempt murders of two. I'll figure out what's going on with that right there. Read more into that. And from what I'm hearing is the opposition about to have a little rumbling up because they're trying to figure out if they want to move forward with the present leader, or is someone like gonna try to take the present leader position? And from what I'm gathering information that they're saying that it's the present deputy leader who wants to take the seat of the present leader. How would you feel about that? If someone, you know what? That's confusing right now.
1: If somebody,
0: let's
1: kinda...
0: pay some bills. because see, it's confusing to me because when I thought about the whole situation, I was like, but then again, if I was
1: there before,
0: if I was the deputy, I would kind of feel some kind of way too because you ain't put me in the Senate. I win my seat, but you ain't put me in the Senate. And I really got too much to say. So, like I say, it's confusing to me. I'm not in politics, I ain't no horse in the race, but what I will say is this. It's a monumental experience. 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
1: Get your monumental drink, guys.
0: It's the morning grind.
1: Morning show.

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0: Sky. I like that one right there. Yeah, that's kind of a little smoother still, all right. It's like a calm before the storm. The war tank is in the building, and I mean we're going to turn all the way up. My name is Joe Cools.
1: My name is Naji.
0: All of that?
1: For real.
0: Spell that.
1: It's N-A-J-I-I-I-I-I-I-I-I-I.
0: Now, what's your last name? For real?
1: For real.
0: Caribbean Wise and Spirits of the Dar, Billy, doing it real big and beautiful, all right? And shouts out to BTC. They got the concierge service going on, all right? So you ain't got to do too much of nothing, but I can be honest with you. You could actually just tap on in their WhatsApp and get straight into BTC. Tell them what's going on, and they can tell you how to fix the darn problem. Why? Because I had to do it before. They walked me through the problem. They was like, take a picture of the back of the box. I was like, okay.
1: Oh.
0: I took a picture of the back of the box. Then it was like, send a picture of the back of the box. So I sent the picture of the back of the box. Then they were like, these three green lights ain't on. They need to be on. I was like, okay. Then I took a crayon. I colored in the green.
1: Don't piss me off.
0: It's the morning grind.
1: Morning show.
0: One tank in the building.
2: 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The beat.
3: In a world ruled by rhythm, one name commands the sound. This is not a set. This is a story. Feel the pulse. Embrace the journey. Now, make way for the one, the only, DJ Tank, the Pope of DJ Affairs.
0: But yeah, I ain't gonna lie, but you know when you didn't know what you needed, but that's exactly what you got.
1: Right.
0: I didn't know I needed this song in my life until he actually played it. And now it's like, yeah, I need this in my life.
1: I like this movie theme to introduce itself. I love that.
0: You love that?
1: Yeah.
0: All right, then. Fair enough. You know who is, you know who that
1: tank,
0: is?
1: Tank, tank.
4: Breakfast, I like that. Breakfast will be tomorrow, friend.
1: You say yeah. You buy him breakfast for
4: yes.
1: Tomorrow?
4: Yeah, no problem. Because I like the movie. I like the movie intro.
1: I love the movie intro. It's really nice.
4: I appreciate it.
1: Introduce.
4: We're going to rock a lot tomorrow. We're going to rock a lot. Ben Jelly tomorrow. Which one tomorrow? Steak and eggs?
1: Yeah.
0: Oh, geez,
1: but so the next movie entrance, I want you to put Naji.
0: Introducing.
4: See, what happens? I can put you in the intro after next week. But when you do a full week, then we make sure we put your seat.
1: I remember that.
0: Because the ink ain't dry yet.
4: Yeah, it's dry. It's still a little bit.
1: Let me blow it off.
4: Look at.
0: That ain't the paper.
1: Trying to get it from
4: me out. Shout out to those who also asked. What you used to do on Thursdays? I do like an R&B session from 7 to 11.
0: Where?
4: With a twist.
0: You coming out tonight, Naji? I can be real. I've been pump faking. I ain't make it out yet. But if you say you game, you picking me up, we game the tank.
4: I can tell you now.
1: Where?
4: Okay. Let me tell you the theme of the party. It's called R&B with a twist.
0: Bop.
4: From 7 to 11. From 7 to like 9, 39, 45. Is like strictly R&B today, bop. Yesterday, and current. Like all R&B, sexy music, then the twist of whatever else to the end.
0: Okay.
4: It's by the fire pit next to John Watley. Not easy. If you want the flyer, just text me. I can't. Yeah, that's telling me what's up. 8-2-2 time. I'll send you the flyer.
0: Fire pit.
4: There's no
1: I
4: admission.
1: Love me some R&B. You need to put some Mariah the Scientist
4: on. Yes, everything you want. Nice sexy music. There's no cover charge.
0: I get free it. Charge, though.
1: And so it's free to get in?
4: I just said I no cover charge.
0: Yeah.
1: So we're no VIP?
0: Oh! You ain't paying for nothing and you're looking for VIP, Don P.
1: I won't be
0: hush
1: VIP.
0: Your mouth, man. My gosh. Hey, in the meantime, between this one, play God damn, you ain't paying for nothing and want to go VIP.
1: Yes, I want everything.
0: You ain't spending nothing and ain't got nothing.
1: I spending my looks. And that's what you said a couple of minutes ago.
0: That's only applies for Joe Cools.
2: 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103. The Beat.
0: You better wear it. Wear good. Hey, that's how we roll it, throwing it back on a Thursday. I ain't gonna lie, I'm loving the swing this morning. I'm loving the energy

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1: Jump around.
0: But good morning going on to Maddie. Yeah, even though she in school.
1: Jump, jump, jump, jump, jump, jump, jump, jump, jump, jump, jump.
0: Are we taking it back on a throwback roller coaster? You know, this that time when they say this, when music was music. If you believe that.

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1: You're about to be possessed by the sounds of MC Raw Face.

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5: I know solo, but now I'm there tired. So it's like every time we do a new one, you got to do another one, Dredd. That's sick. In the meantime, between time, bringing the Caribbean wines and spirits, always holding us down. But trust me, all right? Monument is a beautiful thing. And only because of Najee, I did not give away the Monument package, all right? She said give it away tomorrow, which is Friday. So I'm going to honor her request, seeing that it is her first week in the building. And we're going to give it away tomorrow, all right? That's the Monument package. One of each flavor will be inside a beautiful carrying case. You're going to get hooked up with a hat, a t-shirt, and a cup, because that's how the packages be packaging.
6: Have a monumental moment tomorrow. That's what's up. Or every day.
5: That's what's up.
6: Frank, what you got to say, Dad?
7: I listen to you. I listen before you answer. Sometimes we listen before you answer.
6: You have a monumental information for us?
7: No, man, that's your job. My job is to be the wingman. I'm just your backup singer.
6: You have a monumental mixtape?
7: You did it last week. Don't call this one. I like this one. This is a nice one.
5: But it's a nice one for real. This actually reminded me by the old school, high school dance. You really took me back to the high school dance when a brother was actually dancing.
7: You know you do good when DJ say thank, but you're the four volley.
5: Yeah.
7: Shout out to Scramble. Shout out to Super C. They say thank you. You sleep good last night. Yeah. See, you know, like when you love music, you love what you do. So
5: for real.
7: The journey is sweet.
6: It was giving casino music.
7: See, even the wires, like the retro music. So let's call it Back in the Future.
5: Wow.
6: Yeah, I like that one.
7: Back in the Future. If you want the mix for free, this is the only show was give mix for free. Majority of the days, eight. That's the majority of days. The number is 822 tank or codes is 447. 44
5: cools, yeah,
7: with a Z.
5: Cools with a Z.
7: The phone's working, fully charged. I have to text, WhatsApp, or call. 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
5: That's what's up.
7: Shout out to the Morning Grind family, all the sponsors. We appreciate you and our new co-hosts. Welcome.
5: Yeah.
7: 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One more week. A couple more days.
6: Welcome to Najee.
5: Don't ask for all that mess. That's what I asked for. Look here, get our eyes closed.
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5: Okay, it's the Morning Grind.
6: Real.
7: What's going on here?
6: Sure.
7: What's going

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0: $7.50 to be exact. Gas going up to $7.44. And FYI, I mean, like, I used to do this back in the day, you know what I'm saying? Most of the folks who actually had a little foreign experience always used to do the little gas tracker type thing. You look and see who got the gas on the low, and that's the gas station you would go to. But then when you came to the Bahamas, it really didn't give a damn because, you know, the price was kind of like straight across the board. 2 cents here really didn't matter if I was to go there or there.
1: Right.
0: Now, oh my gosh. One saying $6.98, one saying $7.44. Where the hell you think I going today for gas?
1: You need $10 to get everywhere. From one gas station to the next.
0: And this is why I'm trying to tell you, the price got to drop. It can't be 40 no more. It got to be at least 35 because five got to go towards gas now. Like they say, the boat got to get a share. At this point, the car got to get a share too.
1: Well, since the U.S. people here listening, tell Trump to calm down, please. We need our gas lower.
0: Soldier, don't mix me up with Donald Trump. I trying to go to foreign when you talk about
1: apologize to the people.
0: No. Anything you want to say about Donald Trump, make sure that you leave me out of it. I am trying to go to foreign. I drink my drinks with ice. And I need ice to cooperate with me when I go in foreign.
1: Me?
0: So ice, this is Joe Cools. I have nothing bad to say, but y'all, please, for God's sakes, leave me alone.
1: Me and Cools need Trump to drop the gas prices so we could get to the airport to go to the States and spend all $40. Because that's what you say you got.
0: You know what? Again, I just backed myself out of this conversation. Secret Promotion is doing it real big. Oh, shout out to the Dunkin' Donuts, babe. And it is coffee time. Yes, until tomorrow, Dunkin' Donuts hooking everybody up with a free small coffee with any purchase. Any purchase. So you could go in there right now and buy some coffee
1: and
0: get
1: another coffee.
0: Damn coffee.
1: Buy one, get one.
0: Yeah, you know what I'm saying? So
1: yes.
0: If you got any type of sense, like the Cools, what you do is, since you know you're getting that free coffee, buy something else.
1: Get some munchkins, some donuts, a breakfast sandwich.
0: Yeah, because I can see Najee going in there now. Hey, can I get a large coffee?
1: No. I can go
0: Best
1: on.
0: Best you can do, you get a free small coffee.
1: I can say,
0: but yeah, but I still want a large coffee.
1: I can say, well, since he ain't getting a small coffee, I go that on me, please. So let him get his food. I can get my small coffee from him.
0: See why it's called security or people like y'all. Y'all don't need to be in people establishments begging, you know. Y'all just being begging, but give it to come from Ryan, yo.
1: First of all, it's free.
0: It's my free. Secret Promotion is bringing in Anthony B., Sizzler, and Capleton. And it is going to be a beautiful thing, all right? November 7th. Definitely want to be a part of that. Get everything that you need to get so you could be there in advance with everybody. Someone shift this camera or someone looking at us? Because you touched that?
1: No.
0: This one right here. How'd it get pointing that way when it was pointing that way? HR, I on one side, she on the next side. You can't fire us for that.
1: I think that blue pill messing with your eyes.
0: Blue pill messing with my eyes? Well, they say it is sight loss. You taking it. But for real, though, you definitely want to line up because it's going to go down at the National Cruise Port. Yeah, the Cruise Port is where this point is going to pop off. And it's all about culture shock, all right? SZA, Kalonji, Capleton, and Anthony B. performing live in the 242. Hold firm. I got more Dunkin' Donuts information on the way. And you never know. I may hook you up with a little something. My name is Joe Cools.
1: My name is Najee.
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1: What? 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
2: Relax, man. Not my baby mama. My Bacardi Bahama mama.
1: Oh, I heard I got a new flavor. But let me ask you this. How's she taste?

0: 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The beat. Skeet, skeet.
1: What I say? Say, thanks, skeet.

0: Konnichiwa! Snitches. 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
1: Morning Show.
0: You know, it's truly Joe Cools.
1: Would you say it's truly Joe Cools?
0: I say yours truly, Joe Cools. You right across from me, car there. You got wax in there. I say
1: something in there.
0: For real. 30 minutes past the 9 o'clock hour on the AM side. First day of the month of October, 2026. Shout out to the Dunkin' Donuts, always holding us down. And yeah, I said it. Nah, I'm scared to say it again. Dunkin' Donuts doing it real big, all right? Because it is time for coffee. Yeah, coffee.
1: Shout outs to Naji, and she's loving it. Speaking about myself in the third person, since you ain't gonna do it for me.
0: I don't even know why you cut me off just to say that. This week, Dunkin' is celebrating International Coffee Day, and this is the last day, all right? You should have been taking advantage of it from the other day. But this is the last day for you to walk on in and make any purchase. From that purchase, you're going to get hooked up with a small, hot coffee for free. Small, hot coffee.
1: For free.
0: Or coffee. Or cafe. Or however you want to say it. Just make sure that you know that the Bahamas runs on Dunkin'. All right, I got some.

0: local celebrity as I gots to big up. I got a good friend of mine. He's a dolphin friend, and he's a good friend even before he was a dolphin friend. Shouts out to my boy, Vando, celebrating his birthday. Mr. Gibson, to be exact. Shouts out to you. Yeah. And I got to big up the wifey as well. You know what I'm saying? So, yeah, that's how it is. Shouts out to my niece, Keithra Stubbs, celebrating her birthday. She is calling me Unc, so I'm going to call her my niece. Celebrating her birthday. Keithra, big up yourself. I got Ava A. Turnquest is on my list. Mia Poo. All right, that's what's up, Mia. Michelle S. Knowles. Anishka Bo, Sam Carly, Dariniqua Deandra, Jamal Flowers, Foresight, Lotus Smith, Yeah Doing Me, Angelo Wilson, Samantha Carly, Melissa Siobhan, Saunders, Aaron Brown, Angel Newbowl, Adderley, Mercedes Lewinsky, Nicholas Richardson, all those folks celebrating birthdays on the first of the month of October.
1: For real. Shout out to everybody who birthday is in October that celebrates from the first all the way to the end of October. Shout out to you guys.
0: All right, a couple things are trending other than the dime gas going up to $7.44. I'm going to keep making noise about this, buddy, because I could be real, buddy. You know what I mean? I ain't nothing to do but just pay it. That's all you could do. But I really wanted to revisit this situation because if one airline is saying that the airport runway is not suitable to land on, what the hell the rest of these airlines doing? Like, we're just looking past the fact that it's not suitable to land on? Because, I mean, I don't know. It should be some type of a threshold. Because in the car, you get the green, then it goes to yellow, and then it red lines. After the red line, most of the time, you know what I mean, you're going to mess the car up.
1: Right.
0: All right. So, are we at the red line state with this runway, or are we at the yellow state? I don't know. I'm trying to figure it out.
1: I think because they put it, that we reached this far, it must be in yellow. But did something happen to make it red?
0: No.
1: Like, to make it not use?
0: Well, like, I don't think anything happened, and that's a beautiful thing. But it's all about prevention when it comes to airlines and, you know, stuff like that. Because, like my teacher always told me when I went to airplane school, the airplane can't pull over in the air. So whatever you fixing on the ground has to be 100%. So I say that to say this. If they're saying that it's an issue with them landing and they're having issues with the runway, I think everybody else having the same damn issues, but he ain't saying nothing. But I'm glad that they're saying something, and now that they are saying something, that means that there's a red flag now. So every other flight going in should be looked at in the same exact way that they're looking at the runway, right or wrong. I mean, I could be wrong.
1: You've been to airplane school?
0: Yeah, I just ended up doing radio.
1: Well, you be flying high over here.
0: What the hell is you talking? Stay focused, miss. Stay focused. We talking this right now. Yeah. What, are you amazed I did something else?
1: Yeah. Why didn't you fly?
0: I was.
1: When I fly with sky.
0: Anyway. Look, just a whole lot of bounds.
1: You know what I want to talk about?
0: No, I don't. Go ahead. Introduce me to your brand.
1: Shoot.
0: Introduce me to your brand. Tell me what you would like to talk about.
1: So a story caught my attention. A husband has been charged after allegedly assaulting his pregnant wife. And they're newlywed.
0: Okay.
1: I want to know how long, when you're in a relationship, how long does it take for a man to start saying, okay, I want to beat up on my wife?
0: I stay with other people's relationships. That's number one. Because every relationship is totally different. What happens under your roof may not happen under my roof. And what I allow to get away, what I allow, you may not allow. So that's the reason why I keep my nose on the people's business. Now, it's a very unfortunate situation that had happened. And because I know one of the people involved in the situation, I'm just going to leave it alone and pray that it all works out for the benefit of them both, because they are married. And when you are married, you walk down the aisle and say that you can be together through thick and thin. This the thick right here. Hopefully they can thin it out and get it together. And even if it means parting ways, sometimes that's the best decision.
1: One more question. How long do you think the honeymoon stage is supposed to last?
0: I never been married, so I don't know. Mm. I mean, I don't know. Some people still on dime honeymoon, and they've been married for 20-something years. Then again, you got some people who ain't never make the honeymoon because the marriage day gone to crap.
1: Damn.
0: I'm just saying. I mean, like, you know what I mean? Like, I know. That's just me. I steal the people affairs, Tank.
1: What do you think, Tank?
0: What? She's trying to drag you into this situation.
2: I can answer the question. I'm trying to answer.
1: How long do you think a honeymoon stage supposed to last when you're newlywed?
2: When you walk on the stage. Because that's when the real stuff hits you. When you see, remember now, some people get married for love. Some people married for help.
0: Yeah.
2: And some just
0: some ain't know why they
2: just
0: get married.
2: Yeah, some just get married just for the celebration. Let's say they get married, have a big
0: peer
2: party.
0: Pressure.
2: Yeah.
0: Oh, it's that time. I get into this certain age. I better get married. Like, you know what I'm saying? Like, all of this stuff is, so that's why I say, for me and my roof, I do what makes me happy under my roof. And I don't worry about what you got going on under your roof,
2: because
0: I ain't got nothing to do with me.
2: Nothing.
0: You know what I'm saying? What makes your lobby may be steak and eggs. I like tuna and grits.
1: Okay, it's tuna and grits. What do you think it would take for you to get married?
0: You wearing but the wrong thing right now.
2: That's what trying to fuck out everything.
0: You wearing but the wrong damn thing right now.
1: Just what it knows.
2: What would it take you to get married? Because you're younger than us.
0: Yeah.
1: I want to know from the
2: no,
1: big
2: no, we
1: dogs.
2: We asking you.
0: Yeah.
2: What would it take you?
0: What would it take to sweep you off your damn feet right now, Najee?
1: Well.
2: Uh-huh.
1: Some good financial support and some good loving.
0: Why do ladies always start with financial
2: support?
1: I don't want no broke man around me.
0: Relationship is not a job. And if you looking for financial support, that means you broke too. Yeah. So what the hell? Two broke people supposed to be together.
1: You don't have to be broke to want financial support. I want to know the person who is my husband, who is the leader, can financially support the relationship. So if you say you're taking me out on a date and you take me to a steak place and you saying, baby, I can't go all do I bill. Why are we here?
0: Well, he's a fool.
2: Yeah, he's
1: but
2: a
1: that's
2: fool.
1: Where financial support comes in. Y'all make it seem like it's so big.
0: No.
1: That's the
0: bottom. You dating your bracket, miss.
1: Yeah.
0: You dating your bracket. That's the bottom line. You dating your bracket. If you pick up someone who you know couldn't afford that restaurant and you go in there to embarrass yourself, that's a you silly problem too.
1: If I know I could go to this restaurant with my friends and we could be fine and we never be looking like we looking for no money, and you say you want to date me, and we go out and you come around talking about, oh, well, I didn't know it was going to be this much, and oh, look at the prices. You need to have, that's why I say, if I get married, I want you to be financially secure.
2: Okay, I get this question, Chris. So if you want me to be financially secure, what do you bring to the table?
1: What do you mean what I bring to the table? I'm asking. Financially secure myself. You want to date me, and you were the leader.
2: But
1: so
2: now,
1: as
2: stop,
1: the leader.
2: Stop. Remember now. Two halves make a whole.
1: I feel
2: two
1: like if you, as a man who is the leader, that you're pursuing me as the woman. I didn't come to you and say I want to talk to you. You're pursuing me.
2: The problem is I have a sort of body. That's my problem. That's my problem.
0: Yeah, that's my problem too.
1: Okay. When you find a woman that you want to pursue.
2: No, child, I good.
1: You want a woman pursue you. Hey,
2: no,
1: hey,
2: I never
1: big
2: said
1: daddy.
2: That. I never said
1: hey,
2: that.
1: Big daddy,
2: I'm
1: what you
2: is,
1: saying?
2: I date my top bracket.
1: I can't get your number.
0: My whole thing is.
1: Let me take you out.
0: No, it's.
2: Why you red
1: I
2: flag?
1: I can buy you some Jordan.
2: Why you sound like
1: Jordans.
2: A red flag? No, Jordan. That's a big, no. That's a big breakfast.
1: That's what you want them to say.
0: The problem is, I'm trying to figure out, how is your vetting situation?
2: Yes.
0: Because how do you get to a point where someone taking you somewhere and they know that they couldn't afford it? You should have figured that out from the crack of the gate at this point, staying in your league. You know what I'm saying? Like, did you vet this person correctly?
1: No, I'm bringing up a scenario of what I mean when I say I want somebody to be financially set to before I get married to them.
0: But you get a job, I get a job. That's all that counts.
1: No, because you might have one
0: now,
1: of them jobs
0: you
1: where they ain't jobbing.
0: Yeah, but... but...
1: Nobody.
0: At the end of the day, that's financial security.
1: Mm-mm.
0: I bring in something home.
2: Yes.
1: No,
0: now it's up to you if that's enough.
2: Yeah.
0: That's all it is. If that ain't enough for you, then you push out and go elsewhere, because that's what it's caused you to come up with the excuse that you sleeping out because my job ain't jobbing and his job jobbing. That's why you sleeping out and doing the walk of the shame.
2: Yeah.
1: I don't understand that bad.
2: No, in other words, I understand. In other words, cool, say, date your tax bracket.
0: That's it.
1: No, you know what?
0: That's it.
1: Date
0: you know
1: who
0: it's,
1: you,
0: if
1: who you
0: vet,
1: date.
0: If you want to, if you messing with someone and you doing your vetting correctly, you should know that this person can't afford that restaurant anyway.
1: So I answer
0: And if you
1: your
0: like
1: question.
0: That restaurant, why are you dating this person?
1: You answer my question now. What would it take for you to get married?
0: Miss, once again, I don't know what the heck you want.
1: I answer the question. You see how I answer the question, and now you can't answer the question to me?
0: What you need to go do is go get your small free coffee from Dunkin' Donuts. That's what you need to do and stop asking questions right here.
2: I can do a shout out for you.
0: Go ahead.
2: Special shout out to my queen. They coming in from Lil Mike, Lakeisha Anderson. Happy birthday to you from Lil Mike. And condolences to the family for the tragic last night.
0: Wow.
2: Lil Mike, he's my friend forever, but big up yourself. And your wife, Lakeisha Anderson, happy birthday.
1: And condolences.
3: What the hell is the world

0: There you go.
1: No, I nudge you tomorrow. I'll answer the question for you.
2: Yes, please. No, you I'll too,
1: answer.
2: Joe.
1: You know, you ain't gonna answer.
0: You can't tell me what to do, Dasha.
2: I can tell you what to do, but are you gonna do it?
0: All depends now. All depends how you tell it. See, that's called vetting situation. You vet, and then you go from there.
2: Yeah, man, who could listen?
0: Anyway, it's time for us to get the hell up out of here. This is your last day to take advantage of that free coffee that Dunkin' Donuts is offering, all right? The Bahamas runs on Dunkin', and Dunkin' is happy to say that they want to hook you up today, all right? So stop on in your nearest Dunkin' Donuts location. They all over the dime, 242. Make any purchase. You could go in there and buy one dime donut, and still get your free coffee. Just like that.
2: Yeah. So just buy a donut for somebody else or buy a donut for yourself and get a coffee for someone else and say, oh, I buy you a coffee. And you know it was free.
0: You're it's looking good for to friends. Be nice.
1: You're toxic.
0: That's about the size of it for us, all right? Shout out to each door locker loaded. Tomorrow we're going to hook you up with that monumental giveaway, and that's going to be a good look in itself, all right? Until then, take your time, be safe, keep a smile on your face to trick some of these clowns out you who got you for a clown. And remember, it is nice to be important, but
2: it's important to be nice.
0: I pay for all that, you know.
2: The yes,
0: next time,
2: did.
0: Just say, important to be nice.
2: That's
0: you
2: so
0: doing all
2: boring.
0: This extra
2: That's
0: singing.
2: That's so boring.
0: All right, then. It's the morning grind.
2: Morning.
1: Show.
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Yeah.

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0: Bahamas, get ready as we bring the heat for Culture Shock 2026 on Saturday, November 7th, starring the Fireman, Kim Bhutan. The Conscious Warrior Sizzla. And the original Fireman, Anthony B.
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0: Come witness the Tune for Tune clash with Chronic versus Fanshan. 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

Gorgeous music, folks. 103.5 The Beat, baby. Y'all know what it is. It is, in fact, the first of the month. That's right. Happy October to you. Yeah, you're locked into Unfiltered here in the midday. And, of course, big shout out to the sponsors holding it down for us as they do. Be do be doing. Yeah, man. Of course, that's our Atos Farm. That's our Wendy's, Popeyes, and, excuse me, Marco's Crew. Make sure you check them out, breakfast, lunch, or dinner. They've definitely got all your faves in one spot as you need. So make sure you go check them. That's all I can say. It's who else but Atos, all right? Big shout out to Ace Fam, too, also, as well. Don't forget to clock in with us. 323-7775 is the WhatsApp number. You can hit us up on the Facebook Live feed. Yeah. Just making sure we got the sound percolating, which we do. And, don't forget also, you can take us with you over the course of your day, whether you're going to the gym, whether you're going into the bank and you just want to keep the conversation going. 103beat.com, and you can keep us streaming live as you move along. All right, you are locked into Unfiltered with Mo Andrew in the midday. It's October, it's official. Yeah, babe, officially. Yeah, we in the last act, we in the last quarter. Applause, mama, we've made it this far. Oh lord, here come the October Libras. Here they come, lining up from Hurley. Hey Janelle, you first out the gate, eh? Is your birthday today? Or your birthday's today, eh, Janelle? Morning, say October's, assemble. October Libras assemble, happy Friday, Junior. Yes, happy Friday, Junior, too, also, as well. Shout out DeAndre, says October spooky season has started and my summer along with it. Morning Mo. Morning DeAndre, what you saying, babes? Ellie says happy October, and yes, happy birthday to you, Janelle. Hope you have a fantastic day, wishing you many more. Yeah, we're here. Happy October to the Libras. Happy October Libras outside. That's all it is. That's what it is. And since it is the first of the month, y'all can send whatever shoutouts y'all have for y'all October Libra selves today. And I will most gladly oblige. Making sure we hook y'all up. Right, let me see if I'm missing anybody over here. Shout out to this person, Top of Top. I like how you just say Top of Top every morning. Not sure who you are. You don't ever correct me or change it. That's okay. We can just go with it. All right. But yeah. It is the last quarter. We're getting ready to get into, that time of the year where it gets a little festive. DeAndre said it gets spooky, but it's getting festive. Everything, every month from here is just fun stuff. We got Halloween this month and a holiday. Let's start with the holiday. Because y'all, I don't know how y'all live in a working. Y'all be forgetting the holiday is a holiday until they're like up on ya. I'm not. But yeah, we got the holiday coming up on October 12th. And we got Halloween this month, and of course next month we go into the whole Thanksgiving period of it all, and then of course December we have Christmas, we have Boxing Day. So we officially in my favorite quarter of the year, if only because this is where it gets festive. This is where the clothes come out, you know what I mean? This is where you gotta make sure, this is where the skin starts to look good. You know, this is where everything starts to just come together. This is what you've been working towards. I know a lot of people be like, oh, summer, we're gonna summer bodies and summer. This is my season where I shine, for me. This is where I just be like, all right, let's bring that fur and them boots out the closet. You know what I mean? I can't ever sell hot outside. Officially, it's boot season. Officially, y'all can't tell me nothing. Don't mind me wiping the sweat off my brow with the fur vest and the boots on, sitting in plantation, drinking something a little warm. Don't mind that, because it's fall. We here now, and so I'm going to act accordingly. Y'all just have to be okay with that. I care. Shout out to Elu, says, get flicking happy, but yeah, man, y'all do your thing. Morning, Keisha, morning. DeAndre say, you feel that breeze? Buddy, run me to cold. I am emotional that the heat is gone. DeAndre, I born in July, baby. I hate the heat. This is my time to shine. You hear me? I hate it. All right.
So yeah, I totally understand. Trust me, I'm right there with you. Tunes, how'd go, my guy? I see you blowing up the vibes. Let me make sure I check with you, because I sometimes get a little gleeful. Sweetest seating, loading up Capricorn. Okay, calm down. No, we ain't doing that yet. You got time, okay? Shout out to Tamika. Okay, Dino, you don't have to come with the negative energy, like right out the bat. Say amen, sister, my season, my month. Oh, you was October Scorpio. Okay, interesante. Well, it's still your month, but I gotta let the Libras finish up their thing first. But shout out to you, October 2 also as well. Shout out to this person. Hey, Dax, how'd go? Good morning. Shout out to this person who says, Mo, I with you. I had a dusting off the, the leather jacket. Hey, I care. Y'all can judge me all y'all want. I can't wait to break these things out. I get to wear these things for 6 weeks out of the year. They've been purchased. I go wear my clothes. I done mine. I only could wear them for about 6 to 8 weeks out of the year. So y'all could catch these things from the beginning to the end. Okay. Be warned. Sweat is coming out soon, next month. Studios be cool. I only come here and go home. I care. I go wear my sweaters in the studio. Oh, and that could be enough. I pray in January, lick us with some cold, but hang around into February. I pray in. Then we get that little extra. You know what I mean? Them little extra, the La Nina. I hope La Nina sit on top of us in 2027. Shall the kitchen say, time to really put in that work so next summer body is out. See, here's the thing. We didn't talk about this. I had to tell y'all, if you ain't putting in that work already or from now, you jam. Because everything after October is food. Everything after October is food. Everything is people starting to have events. People starting to start thinking about the holidays. From the end of October when Halloween break out and all the candy come out, it's a wrap. So if your mental ain't already there, dog eat your lunch. Dog eat your lunch. You know what I mean? Just saying, you start over the new year. You know, I lie. Start now. Start whenever. It ain't never too late to start. But I just saying, it's going to be a little hotter because all the parties about to start percolating. All the Prosecco about to start popping. You know what I mean? Just, you know. Shout out to this person who says, Where you at? Sorry. I hear you beeping, but I can't find you. Oh, so, shout out to him say, I got turtlenecks. I want to rock right now. Shout out to Dax who says, yeah, happy Thursday. I love the cold because washing cars in the sun ain't it. I can only imagine, my guy. I feel for you. And you also have all your clothes hot, boots up to your knee. The little, what they call? That like weird material that like it look like you're wearing long sleeve, but it's actually better for you because yeah, I know. But God bless. Shout out to Tunes who says, yeah, I concur, Dax. Yeah. You two, y'all have the same struggle. Shout out to this person who says, I might as well tell you, y'all catching all the boots, y'all catching all the sweaters, y'all catching hats, scarves. I might mess around and wear some gloves. Hey, as you deserve, listen to me. I thrive in the fall and winter. And like me and Drew just talked about, we don't even really have a fall and winter, but we could make the most of it. As somebody who grew up having distinct winters, I need this. I need this. All right? So, y'all see me somewhere wearing a little leg warmer with a heel? Don't freak out. I'm wildly aware of what I'm doing. You don't got to call Sunderland's. Don't worry about it. I need no pink. I good. I'm within my right mind. I recognize it might still be a little too warm for that. I don't care. Clothes gotta wear. Because if I wear them in anything after February, y'all looking at me extra crazy because what's she doing? So I gotta catch what I can catch. We gotta start now. All right. Shout out to this person up here who says, oh, hey, Daddy Link. Top of the morning to you too also as well. Shout out to this person up here who says, Namo, no judgment. I ready right now. Shout out to this person who says, boy, I only dream I feel when breeze this morning. You can't tell me the season hasn't changed. And then shout out to this person who's just laughing at me, saying, no, man, Mo, not the boots with the leg warmers. Hey, yes. Absolutely. We going in. Clothes gotta wear. Shout out to DeAndre. Say, yeah, say summer bodies made in the winter. Say, because after Easter, the cold is a wrap. I could tell you. You might as well believe that. Shout out to this person who said, do. Say, y'all wilding with the gloves. Hey, I mean,
They could be fingerless. Now we just stylish. You know what I mean? You understand what I'm saying? Listen, long as you're moisturized. Don't forget, we had some weird couple well drops last year where it was sticky. Super sticky. And I can promise you, we can have some stickier ones this year. And I'm looking for, I can be ready for them. When y'all see me bust out in the fur coat, don't freak out. Man, I won't get one fur hat. Not a match that. You joking? Friend. Yeah, friend. My friend said in the pics. Friend, put on your clothes, friend. You understand? Yes. This is what I was built for. This is the time. This is really the time. Charles person say everything cool. One bad Burberry scarf. Cool, cool. Or LV, LOL. Yes. Come on. Bust it out. Ask how you feel. Y'all is waking up. Y'all is earning money and buy today. I know what y'all. But I can't buy nothing and wear it once, twice in a season, and then it just go to dust. I pray moths and things don't carry the stuff in the back of the closet. Now I have to make sure everything in suit bags. And because, you know, I have a jacket I bought for a trip to Denver. I ain't wear that yet. Since our trip 2 years ago, which is new. I need. I got to get that off. You know what I mean? Shadows person who says, I love the sunny season, solar power and boating. Yeah, yeah, yeah. All right, your time finished. Say, only thing I'm looking forward to is rocking my Nike sweatsuit. That's fair. And that's fine. Rock that. You know what I mean? I love that for you. Me in my house. Just saying, if you see me bust out in a matching velour fur trim hoodie with the Tims, don't panic. Don't panic. I'm just doing what needs to be done for the culture. You know what I mean? That's all. That's all I want you to recognize. You know what I mean? This is just where we at. This is just what we do. And by we, I mean people like me who are children of the winter. Born in the summer, that's not the point. I'm a child of the winter. I was birthed into the scorching heat. And so in the winter is where I do my best work. You know what I mean? All right. That's where we at. Okay. All right. Okay, we gotta pay some bills for sure. Oh, hold on, let me make sure I checking everybody out. Man, I love this. Yes, let the October energy fill all y'all bodies and souls. Moohoo ha ha ha. Girl, I know about October, but I could take it because it's fall. Whatever it means. I just waiting to see the first pumpkin somewhere. Cause then I know where we at. I know we reach. I know we in full swing. I ain't been into Palmdale yet to see what's going on around by what it called? The fabrics, home fabrics, you know, decoration soon, bust out. When I see that tent go up, hi, we reach. Charlie, yes, rash guards. I could not pull that word out of nowhere just now. Shout out to, who's that? Who am I missing? Say, listen, I sweat too much this summer. I'm going to need these last couple of months to come with the same energy for the cold weather. Yes, La Nina. Come on, little Kim. Shout out to Ellie, says, man. Oh, yeah, she said it. Say, once a school of BPL, probably more likely than not, keep the power on. Well, there's that too also as well. All right. But yeah, shout out to all my October Libra. Shout out to Donald, says, I'm ready for this weather mode. Donald, I'm right here with you, my guy. I am right here with you. This is what it's all about. This is where the real players play. You know what I mean? Ellie said, this is the best time to grill too. I can't wait because that summer grilling was hell. Oh no, this is definitely the best time to grill. I love when people have a backyard party this time of year. Well, even when it gets a little cooler, but yeah, like around November. Oh, shout out to my bestie who loved to have a little grill out, chill out for a birthday. Yes, Lord. Mm-hmm. Let us all snuggle near the grill. You know what I mean? And drink some bourbon. As we will. Oh, look, I even rhyme it now. God, won't he do it? All right, folks, we got to pay these bills. I just go in for gold at this one. And we will be back. Yellow It Is Matters Unfiltered, brought to you by none other than 8 Toes. If you haven't tried that Nola box yet, I don't know what you're waiting on, because they're making it super easy for you to get a lot of your favorites in one box, in one place. It don't get easier than that. All right, so definitely go over and check out the Nola box over there at any of those. All right, so definitely go over and check out the Nola box over there at any of those Popeyes locations.

0: starting from just $20 going all the way to $49. And of course, you can give them a call or WhatsApp 544-1515 to put your local order in, and you can just go on ahead and pick that up. All right, located on the corner of Balfour Ave and Charles Vincent Street. Also, don't forget to follow them on socials so you can get some more specials and deals. All right, shout out to Mike. 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I is ready, I promise you. Ooh, and people loving sales. Ooh, somebody say Bristol loving a sale. Ooh, ooh, ooh. All right, we here. All right, we on it. And of course, last but not least, it is, of course, all about Duracell. Don't get caught in the dark. Stock up on Duracell batteries and keep your flashlights, radios, and essential devices ready to go. Duracell is power that's there when you need it. All right? All right, y'all, keep it locked in. We're taking a break. We'll be back. It's fall, guys. More than just music. It's 103.5 The Beat.
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0: 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You're locked into Unfiltered, and right about now, it is time for our Bahamas is Not a Real Place news. Boy, glad you ain't here for this story. Okay, let's go on in here. Grand Bahama police seized nearly 8 pounds of suspected hydroponic marijuana valued at $15,000, along with $2,000 in assorted currency during an operation on Wednesday. Police say officers acting on information went to a bushy area near Canary Avenue shortly around 3 p.m. where they discovered a backpack containing suspected hydroponic marijuana and assorted currencies totaling $2,000. A further search of the area led to the discovery of 7 large compressed packages of suspected hydroponic marijuana. Police say the drugs weighed 7.82 pounds and have an estimated street value of $15,000. Investigators are pursuing significant leads regarding a suspect of interest in connection with the seizure. The investigation continues. Police are searching for 3 men accused of assaulting and robbing. Okay, let's go back to the hydroponic marijuana. We ain't ready to legalize this thing yet. No. Where are we with this? If anybody knows if there's been any forward movement at all in this process, can you share it with me? Let me know. Because I feel like there was a lot of good talk happening about it for a minute, and then things just got quiet. But at this point, the jail's done too jam up. Like, it really don't need to be, you know what I mean? Like, jail for weed in 2026 seems crazy. It just seems like a waste of space. On tax dollars and feeding people, you know, violent things, drugs that kill, theft, things that harm people, you know what I mean? Like that, all that stuff, jail them. But like, you know, marijuana from the earth, from the Lord, a natural substance, it just don't seem right, Lord, you know what I mean? At this point, come on now. Exactly. It's a waste of time and it's a waste of resources. Seriously, all jokes aside, we gotta get it together. Like, we just have to make it make sense. Whew, just in time. Let me get off that story. All right. Police are searching for 3 men accused of assaulting and robbing a man of cash near Bacardi Park on Wednesday evening. According to preliminary reports, sometime around 6:30 p.m., the victim stopped along a dirt road near Bacardi Park off Carmichael Road when he was approached while inside his bus by a man dressed in a blue shirt and blue long pants. Police say the suspect assaulted the victim, leading to a confrontation before 2 additional men approached and held him down. What's happening here? The initial suspect allegedly continued the assault, produced a sharp object and sprayed the victim in the face with a chemical substance before robbing him of a quantity of cash. The robbers carrying the pepper spray now? That's what happened? Or the whatever spray? The sprays? Okay. The 3 suspects then fled in an unknown direction. The investigation continues. Also, y'all gotta start pulling over on the side of the road. I know what it is. Flat tire, whatever it is. Ride that to the rim. That back road in the back there ain't nothing to play with. It's dark. Ain't nothing good happening in the back. Off Carmichael, near Bacardi, in the night, in the darkness of the hours. I know. Oh, this was only 6:30. It wasn't even dark yet. Still, it makes sense. Keep it moving. Just saying. There was a fatal shooting last night. A 43-year-old man is dead, and a 22-year-old man is in critical condition following a shooting on John Road late Wednesday night. Police say shortly around 11:30 p.m., ShotSpotter technology detected multiple gunshots coming from the eastern area of John Road, prompting officers to respond. Upon arrival, officers found the 43-year-old man unresponsive with multiple gunshot injuries, while the 22-year-old man was found suffering from gunshot wounds to his lower back. EMS personnel examined the 43-year-old and confirmed that he showed no signs of life. The second victim was taken to hospital where he was listed in critical condition and undergoing surgery. Preliminary investigations revealed that a group of people was standing together when 2 masked men dressed in dark clothing approached on a scooter from the direction of Market Street. Police say the suspects produced firearms and opened fire on the group before fleeing west toward Blue Hill Road. Investigations continue. I mean, rest in peace to that gentleman and condolences to the family. It was very much an emotional scene. It was very much an emotional scene. And it's very unfortunate that we still have these numbers going up. Apparently, that's number 56. There was some discrepancy on what number that was for the year, but I think we landed on 56 after all the things. Anyway, yeah, we'll leave it there at this point, at this juncture, for what it's worth. But yeah, that's the Bahamas is not a real place news. Don't forget, folks, you are locked in here to Unfiltered. We are powered by, of course, our Atos fam. Don't forget to check them out, breakfast, lunch, or dinner. To also, as well, we can't forget, October the 2nd, I believe. October the 3rd, Saturday, October 3rd, 12 p.m. to 8 p.m. at Commonwealth Brewery, Clifton Pier. It is all about the Ultimate Bahamian Brewing Festival. 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You can get your tickets now on RSVP on Ticket Flair, all right? 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And of course, Culture Shock is on the way, folks. That's Sizzla, Anthony B, and Capleton. It is going down. That's right. November 7th. Get your tickets. Get ready. It's going to be a movie. I feel like anybody, everybody is talking about it. Make sure you make your way over to Fluid Factory, Captain's Deck, I Dream of Sugar, Plantation Bar and Grill, Big Boys Cafe, Pasta Green and Tangs, Ship X, Nail Gallery, Joey's at the Fried, Dutchy, Jamaican Restaurant, Bundles of Beauty, and London Looks, all holding tickets for you to go and get your hands on. Don't let the opportunity pass you up. You're going to want to be there. It's going to be a big deal. Get your crew together and, you know, see if you can still get one of the Skybox or something. I don't even know if any left, so don't mind me. But if you want to get more information to check that out, then I definitely suggest that you do so, all right? But those are your ticket outlets. All right, folks, y'all keep it locked in. We are definitely taking a slide on into the midday. We got the news coming up and DJ Melody on the ones and twos. Keep it locked. More than just music. 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
1: This is your Eyewitness News headlines and weather for Thursday, October 1st. Good day, Bahamas. I'm Notario McKenzie, and here's some of the story's topping news. A 43-year-old man was killed and a 22-year-old man left critically injured following a shooting on John Road Wednesday night. Police say the two men were among a group of men standing together shortly around 11:30 p.m. when two masked gunmen approached on a scooter. The suspects opened fire on the group, killing the 43-year-old man and shooting the younger man in the lower back. The 22-year-old was taken to hospital for surgery. The gunmen reportedly fled toward Blue Hill Road. Now, for more on that story, log on to ewnews.com. Meantime, the Ministry of Energy, Utilities and Aviation says urgent remediation measures are being explored at North Eleuthera International Airport. In a statement, the ministry said concerns are being addressed by the Ministry of Works, the Inter-American Development Bank and other stakeholders overseeing critical airside works. Now, this comes after Western Air on Wednesday announced that it will temporarily suspend flights to and from North Eleuthera beginning Friday due to the condition of the airport's runway. And Free National Movement leader Michael Pintard is accusing the Davis administration of being more concerned about how undercover U.S. DEA agents operated in the Bahamas than the alleged drug trafficking activity they were reportedly investigating. Pintard claims the government is concerned about what could emerge from those investigations that led to the arrest of convicted Bahamian drug trafficker Jonathan Eric Gardner. His comments come amid a dispute over whether the U.S. agents conducted undercover operations in the Bahamas without the knowledge of or authorization of local authorities. Well, that does it for your news headlines. Check on weather is next. The Atlantic Ridge will continue to stare occasional showers across the area, maintaining a generally cloudy weather pattern on Friday. A drier air mass will move into the region by Saturday morning, temporarily reducing shower and thunderstorm activity by limiting deep convection through the remainder of the weekend. Now, by late Sunday, an upper-level disturbance will begin to develop near the southeast Bahamas as a cold front sags southward towards the southeastern United States and approaches the northernmost islands, where it is expected to linger through midweek. There is a slight to moderate risk of heavy showers and embedded thunderstorms that will move northward across the northern and northwest Bahamas throughout the day. Now, these storms could produce strong gusty winds, frequent lightning, heavy downpours, and waterspout activity. The daytime high is expected to get up to about 88 degrees Fahrenheit or 31 degrees Celsius. 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Once again, I'm Notario McKenzie. 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

Mortgage Music Folks, 103.5 The Beat, baby. Y'all know what it is. All about DJ Melody doing a thing for you in the midday. And, of course, right now, we can slide into the Lunchbox Mix. It's a Thirsty Thursday, a.k.a. Baby Friday, a.k.a. the launch of the fall season, baby. Sweaters and boots, that's what we're talking about. DJ Melody going to do a thing for you. Don't forget, it is all about Paradise Games for you this hour. To also, as well, Bacardi. It ain't a party without Bacardi. And last but not least, the Nassau Cruise Port, all right? 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

That's right, Morning's Music, folks. 103.5 The Beat, baby. The Lunchbox Mix with DJ Melody. Definitely, taking you through on a Thursday, man. It is a Thirsty Thursday. Speaking of being thirsty, shout out to Bacardi. It ain't a party without Bacardi, man. It is a Thirsty Thursday. Speaking of being thirsty, shout out to Bacardi. It ain't a party without Bacardi. Make

0: 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Got to send a shout out to the Village Pub fam. Every Saturday and Sunday, it's all about brunch and booze. And don't forget, the NFL season has kicked off, and they are definitely going to be your NFL hub for the football season. All right, so pop on in. They got lots of TVs, great food, great energy, great vibes. It's all about the Village Pub fam. All right, stick in, pop in, and stick in. And of course, last but not least, got to send a big shout out to the Beat Squad. Yeah, that's what we're doing. All right, don't forget, you can take us with you. 103beat.com is where it's at. All right, folks, keep it locked. More than just music. Taking a quick break. 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
1: Oh, I heard I got a new flavor. But let me ask you this. How's she taste?

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0: about the 7th of November, Bahamas. I got turn up the one and yam culture shock. King Sean go live and living. Anthony be in the building, Sizzler in the building. It's all about Nassau. Crew Sports, I got turn up. I know it's all about Coronation Weekend, so the 7th of November we'll be still celebrating, keeping the fire burning. Slow them and bare feelings, they matter it. Them done both already and them can't say them sorry. Making the date and don't delay. November 7th, King Sean go live and living. Nassau Crew Sports, it's all about turn up.
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0: 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More fire. Who do you think you are? We're living in a small world.
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2: Hey, that's right, folks. We are back. You're locked into the Midday Man. DJ Melody definitely taking you through on a thirsty Thursday. Make sure you keep it right here where it's at. More than just music. 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

0: That's right, Morning's Music, folks. 103.5 The Beat, DJ Melody. Definitely understanding the assignment right here for you on a thirsty Thursday, a.k.a. Baby Friday. We're making our way through as we do, man, all right? Got to send a big shout-out to the sponsors for the hour. Of course, that's our Pirate Ace Games fam. 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All right, that's a Captain's Deck, I Dream of Sugar Plantation Bar and Grill, Big Boys Cafe, Pasta Green and Things, Ship X, Nail Gallery, Joey's at the Fry, Dutchie's Jamaican Restaurant, Bundles of Beauty, London Looks, just to name the locals, just to name the set right there in Nassau, all right? Make sure you get yourself hooked up and ready for the event of the year, all right? All right, y'all, keep it locked in. We got questions and need answers. We can get in some overrated versus underrated. And, of course, hot topics for the day. All right, keep it locked right here where it's at. It's a Thirsty Thursday and more than just music. It's 103.5 The Beat.
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1: Oh, I heard I got a new flavor. But let me ask you this. How's she taste?

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0: Orange Music, folks. It is 103.5 The Beat. Good afternoon to you. Welcome back in. You're locked into Unfiltered. And, boy.
1: Yeah.
0: I don't even know what to say. We got just more than family. What is that? We got somebody in the building who, if you've been here from, see, year one, you know about the Green Eye Band, you can't stand it. You know what I mean?
1: You know what it is, what it isn't.
0: You know that kind of way?
1: Mr. Freeport himself.
0: Yeah, you know what I mean?
1: The legend.
0: The brethren. You know what I mean?
1: The MP for McCall.
0: Listen.
1: I forget.
0: Listen, the original.
1: I forget the resume.
0: The original Aaron Pierre.
1: Oh, Lord of mercy. Talk to them,
0: man. I just say it. You know what I mean?
1: The original Green Lantern. In brightest day and darkest night.
0: Yeah. Turn the lights off in here now. Low invisibility.
1: Oh, Jesus Christ. You know what I mean?
0: But we got our boy in the building with us today. Of course, we got to say a big shout out to the sponsors, of course, before we get ahead of ourselves. Big up to the Atos fam. So Wendy's, Popeyes, Marco's crew. Shout out to the Ace fam. And of course, like we said, genuine family in the building. We got the one, Gerard. Represent
1: Gerard. Gerard is in the building.
0: Represent for CBF fam. So you in the building, as people may or may not know, y'all got some big celebrations going on this year.
2: Yeah.
0: So let's let the folks know. It's good to have you back, man. You know, door always open.
1: Yeah, man. No shade. You good,
0: man? Door always open. You know.
2: But yeah, we have some pretty amazing things going on right now. Commonwealth Brewery is turning 40 years old, so that's years of brewing, the beers that you love.
0: Almost as old as y'all.
2: And we're having a festival, you know, just highlighting our years, I guess, here, and, you know, our continued support with all of our Bohemian employees, making sure that, you know, we bring the best beers to you.
0: So what was the first beer that y'all were brewing here at the brewery?
2: If I'm not mistaken, I think it was Heineken.
0: That was my guess. Okay.
2: Then Collect came about a year or two later.
0: Okay.
1: Yeah. Oh, so that was early into
2: Heineken. Then I think it was may have been Guinness, and then you know, Collect came like a year or two later.
0: Okay.
1: And to be clear, after all this time, after all is said and done, that's still
2: we still here.
1: That's still the Bohemian beer. That has represented the Bahamas globally since then. So let's be respectful. Tell the people, well, first of all, I like the fact that you said this ain't an event. This ain't no bar crawl. This is a festival. No, he said festival.
2: This is a festival.
1: That's not what will be going on at the festival.
2: Yeah, so what we're bringing to you is every beer and also Vitamalt, which is not a stout.
0: A malt.
2: I don't know how I messed that one, but yeah, everything that is brewed here, we're going to be bringing a little something to you out there. So we're going to have a Collect booth, we're going to have a Guinness booth, we're going to have a Heineken booth, a Vitamalt booth, we're going to have a 700 booth, and also we're going to have Ricardo, which is a rum, the rum of the Bahamas.
1: Yep.
2: We're going to have a booth for that as well. So it's going to be like a real festival. We have some nice setups. There's going to be a lot of games. We're going to have brewery tours, the Vitamalt family area. So it is actually like a family event. You know, we're going to have bouncing castles, all of that. The police marching band. Franchon is going to be out there. Dazzle is going to be out there. So it's going to be a lot of live entertainment and DJs. Shout out to Playhouse family, who's going to be DJing for us as well. So
1: shout out to them.
2: It's Saturday, October 3rd, from noon to 8. Free entry. Out by the brewery. Come on, drive. Take that nice little Sunday drive. Well, and your first two drinks is on us.
1: Hey. Well, hold on. We ain't say where it is yet.
2: It's going to be by the brewery, Clifton Pier.
1: There you go.
2: Clifton Pier, Saturday, October 3rd.
1: But to his point, good little drive. You know what I mean? I plan on, you know, driving with Mo, maybe convince her some things.
0: Nope.
1: By the time we get to the Guinness tent, you know what I mean?
2: One eye on the wheel, one eye on...
1: You understand. The Nassau way.
0: I'm practically there. I do meet you. You can meet me that way.
2: It's a short ride to convince them.
1: All I ask is that you be halfway. That's all. You know what I mean?
0: I can meet you right by the plaza right there by the roundabout.
1: That's all.
0: I make sure the AC
1: cold.
0: That's all. You know what I mean?
1: Calling them collects.
0: Real.
2: Call us the collects.
1: There you go. But it's going to be a movie out there, and it sounds like it's going to be a family fun event, too.
2: Most definitely.
1: With some great music. Shout out to the Royal Bombers Police Band. And, of course, anything else we should look forward to? What time does it run?
2: So it's going to run from 12 to 8. We have also food and beverages going to be out there. So each one of our, I wouldn't say huts, but each one of our setups mm-hmm. is going to have a food vendor attached to it.
1: Okay.
2: That is kind of significant to the brand mm-hmm. that it's representing. So mm-hmm. let's just say, for instance, Guinness, you know, Caribbean, mm-hmm. Irish, but it's going to have a grill pit. So mm-hmm. we're going to have jerk pork, jerk chicken, mm-hmm. Collect. You know, obviously, we're going to have some Bahamian food, yeah. comforters, different things like that.
1: Yeah.
2: For Ricardo, probably going to be some like different flavored wings, different things like that. Mm-hmm. So come on out and, you know, check it out. Like I said, it's a family affair. We're going to have the Vitamol area for the kids. So mm-hmm. there's going to be a bunch of bouncing castles, different things like that.
0: Face paint and stuff and all good stuff.
2: A little bit of everything, but this is the most important part, and we're really trying to drive you guys out there. All of our 700 locations are going to be closed on Saturday.
1: Okay.
0: Say it again. One more.
1: Loud.
0: Say it for them.
2: Saturday, October 3rd, mm-hmm. all roads lead mm-hmm. to Commonwealth Brewery Clifton Pier.
0: Because
2: all of the 700 stores mm-hmm. are going to be closed.
0: All right.
2: We are outside partying.
0: You want to celebrate too.
2: Celebrating mm-hmm. our 40th anniversary of brewing here in the Bahamas. This is going to be the ultimate Bohemian Brewing Festival out at Clifton Pier for our 40th anniversary.
0: And I don't want not one person to message me, even one JFK. All! They're all closed.
1: So please believe him. Like yes. he's
0: matter of fact, stock up Friday and still come out Saturday.
1: This man is the chief operating officer of Commonwealth. If he said, it's true.
0: Believe
1: so, it. So please do not harass these people. Don't. Why y'all? They're going to be at Clifton Pier. Come to Clifton Pier. Have a good time.
2: But even so, if you don't feel like taking that long drive, what we're going to do is we're going to have bus shuttles.
1: Okay.
2: Leading from JFK1, which is the Sunshine Building right mm-hmm. here on the six-legged roundabout.
1: Mm-hmm.
2: And you got to check out our social media pages or cblbahamas.com for the departure time. So they're going to heading out. And
1: nice.
2: Also coming back. So if you, like I said, if you're in for a long ride,
1: yeah.
2: you could sit back, relax on some, you know, the bus going to have AC, probably mm-hmm. a little TV in there. You can watch a little something.
0: Any cool anything?
2: When you reach your first two drinks are on us.
1: Exactly.
2: You got a free ride, free admission, and two free drinks.
0: I mean,
1: you know what?
0: Let me tell you something about
1: Gerard. When Gerard come through, Gerard don't go through half stepping.
0: No.
1: Gerard's cover all bases.
0: Yeah.
1: The green eyed bandit can't stand it. One thing but him.
2: Anyway, y'all go, y'all don't get no free drinks unless you look like Mo, you know?
1: Yeah.
2: At least sitting by the bar.
1: Yeah.
2: You can't buy you a drink.
1: Yeah. You know, her posture is be straight when she asks. You know, good afternoon.
2: That's only one. We giving you two.
1: There you go.
2: Come on, man.
0: You can't beat it, guys.
2: The Ultimate Bohemian Brewing Festival, Commonwealth Brewery, Saturday, October 3rd, 12 to noon, Clifton Pier.
1: It's going to be a movie out there, folks. You do not want to miss it. You heard it. There's literally no option to why you can't get out there. So drive, catch the shuttle up right here by JFK. It's free entry. You don't have to, now, for food and things like that, if they want to purchase things, it'll be card. Y'all take we take
2: yeah,
1: card,
2: so card
1: and
2: then
1: card
2: also
1: and cash.
2: You have the... what's it called? The
1: Sun Cash. Okay.
2: It's for you to load up, and you're gonna be able to purchase through there as well.
0: Okay.
1: So. Okay. So yeah. Give the options.
2: So we got the Royal Bahamas Police Force, Front Sean, Dazzle, and like I said, the Playhouse family is gonna be out there.
1: All right. Gonna be a movie. Any shout outs you wanna say hello to?
2: Shout out to the whole Commonwealth Brewery team. Mm-hmm. Shout out to the brewery for sure. 40 years of brewing. We cannot do it without you,
1: mm-hmm.
2: especially my beloved Guinness.
1: Yeah,
2: I have
1: yeah,
2: collect
1: yeah,
2: too,
1: yeah,
2: you know,
1: yeah,
2: collect
1: yeah,
2: still
1: yeah.
2: in my yard.
1: Yeah, yeah.

0: Come on, it's all about the snitchy.
1: So, you know, one call on. But yeah, man, shout out to everybody who's been able to make this happen, from 700 down to the office team, our accounts, marketing, everybody, HR, who, you know, continue to fill those spots and find beautiful people to work for our company. And shout out to our warehouse team who make sure it makes those deliveries. But shout out to everyone. It's going to be a movie. And, you know, we couldn't do it without you guys.
2: There you have it, folks. Ladies and gentlemen, I know y'all are here in a little while. We could try to bring him up here at least once a quarter. He's busy running the bureau. You got to forgive him. But, you know,
3: he'd be somewhere between here and Germany.
2: You know how he's going, man. Very important. You know what I mean? When you're the father and the mother of the dragons, you got to move accordingly. You know what I mean? Plenty meetings. You know what I mean? But, ladies and gentlemen, that's the young King Gerard. He's back in the building. So good to have him. As he said, it's going down on Saturday, 12 to 8. Nothing but a festival. It's going to be a movie. They will be taking cars. They will be loading up Sun Cash. If you want a ride out to Clifton Pier, that's a little too far for you, that's not a problem. Come right here by the JFK branch, and they're going to have shuttles moving back and forth, fully air conditioned. Trust a Freeport dude. They don't drive with no windows down. Fully AC. That's how they go. So check it out. It's going to be a movie, like he said. And do not forget, let me say this for the last time, every single 700 Wines and Spirits on the island will be closed on Saturday, because they will all be by Clifton Pier having a dandy. Come and join them. But let me say it again, it's going to be closed. All right? Yeah. So if you need to go to 700 for all your stuff and you can't make it to Clifton Pier, buy everything tomorrow. Or come by Clifton Pier and have a good time with us. All right?
3: Or do both.
2: Oh, there you go. You know? All right, folks, we're going to take a break. When we come back, we get into our question for the day. You're tuned to Unfiltered Pop by Papa's Marcos and Wendy's. Grab yourself a meal today. Stay tuned.
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0: Jamaicans are going to turn up the one and yam culture shock. King Shango alive and living. Anthony be in the building, Sizzler in the building. It's all about Nassau. Crew Sport are going to turn up. I know it's all about Coronation Weekend, so the 7th of November we'll be still celebrating, keeping the fire burning. Slow them and bare feelings, they matter it. Them done both already and them can't say them sorry. Making the date and go delay, November 7th, King Shango alive and living. Nassau Crew Sport are going to turn up.
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0: Orange Music, folks, it's 103.5 The Beat, and we are back. You're locked into Unfiltered here in the midday. Big shout out to, of course, everybody locked in with us on a Thirsty Thursday. It's Mo Andrew in the midday. All right, so we're going to get into this real quick. It's something I actually wanted to touch on yesterday, but all sorts of things. Have you seen the interview that people have been talking about with
1: Savannah James?
0: Savannah and her girlfriend, right?
1: Yep.
0: So
1: I actually have the clip if you want me to play it.
0: So this is, yeah, we can play the clip.
1: I
0: just for people's frame of reference. Thank you.
1: I have your own decisions.
0: Yeah, you sure do.
1: I actually had this for the start.
0: Look, great minds think alike.
1: No, I'm better than you.
0: Are you done?
1: I'm never done.
0: You sure you have the clip? Because I could send it. Okay. All right. You offered. I just was letting you know what I mean?
1: You're going to play today, boy.
0: Okay. All right. So I'll just give you a little frame of reference here. The clip is dealing with the idea of money amongst friends. If you have one friend is wealthier than the other, and I wanted to widen this to our listeners. If you have heard the clip before, bear with us. If you haven't, though, we're going to play it for you so you can understand exactly where the nature of the conversation came from.
2: We talk about this a lot because there's two different lifestyles that exist. Mm-hmm. Like, we're not delusional to that. And I think Savannah has accommodated where I'm at. So, like, if we want to go away, I can't just be like, all right, we're going away tomorrow, because I'm on a budgetta sometimes.
3: A budgetta, yes.
2: So we're plotting and planning.
3: Yeah.
2: You know, we're planning out. Like, we don't just show up at Fashion Week of. Like, we don't move like that, even though people think we do. And I think accommodating, like, even if we're going on the same trip, I don't feel the need to be in first, because mm-hmm. that's not in mm-hmm. my budget. Like, so we always laugh about it, and we actually talked about it on our pod about it. And people were very critical of her being in first and me being in business mm-hmm. and me going up to first and getting in her bed and watching a movie. They was like offended. And yeah. I was like, why? I can't afford first.
3: Yeah. Savannah, so yes. How does that, because I know with other friendships, I'm assuming, have you felt that pull of you're in first, I need to be in first, what are we doing, I'm coming with you?
4: My friends are very respectful of my situation.
3: Good, okay.
4: All of them. Like, I've never had an instance like that one time. And I think that they are, you know, if I'm like, we're going somewhere, they already understand what it is. It's no expectation of, like, taking care of something or, you know, just having me be responsible for them. It has never, ever been that. And I love what both.
1: I don't think we need to hear the whole thing.
0: Enough. Yeah. All right. So my question then becomes this. In a situation where you have a friend with whom money really ain't a problem, right? Money ain't a thing. And you guys are making plans together. You're traveling together. Again, the wealthy friend didn't invite you to a thing. The wealthy friend isn't dragging you to come to this thing or making you come with them to this thing. Y'all are attending something together. Y'all are making a plan or a bestie trip together. And this could be men or women, by the way.
1: Thank you.
0: You're welcome. What is the level of expectation? Do you think that Savannah is cheap and or not really keeping it a buck for, you know, being a millionaire and not, you know, helping her friends shine or having her friends be on what she on? And do you think that her friends, you know, are taking it easy on her and kind of being a little too laid back about the whole, you know, or is her level of expectation correct, in your opinion?
5: A few details to get out of the way. One detail to get out of the way. LeBron James, by the way, I did the homework for this topic. Okay. LeBron James is worth $1.5 billion.
0: Correct.
5: That does not mean that her money is his money and vice versa. Mm-hmm. But I think it's safe to say, if he's worth $1.5 billion,
0: she's actually worth an estimated $100 million.
5: Right. So she,
0: which is her own money, free and clear.
5: So I want to separate the notion of friends with money and friends who you know got money. Mm-hmm. I have friends who money is not an object. And then there's money of $100 million where money isn't even a thought. Mm-hmm. I know friends who money is an object and they ask the price. For Savannah and LeBron James, they don't ask the price. They just demand this thing. That's the kind of money they have. I just want to set that there. Mm-hmm. This is a very nuanced conversation because I ain't gonna tell no one how to spend their money.
0: Right.
5: If she frugal, she frugal. To me, in my opinion, she's weird for that.
0: Okay.
5: Because if I have, not even LeBron James, if I have Savannah James money,
0: yeah.
5: If I tell you in Cosmo, let's go grab lunch, y'all should assume that I'm paying for it. Because that's how I move. Mm-hmm. You should not assume that I'm paying for it because I invite you. Assume, and y'all can know this for now, if I ever fall into money, y'all ain't ever got to pay for nothing around me. Now, what y'all doing y'all own time, I'm not paying for more Go Fast Boats for her cocaine distribution, but like Cosmo gym straight. Like Cosmo ain't got to pay for the gym no more in life because Cosmo's my boy. So to bring it home, if we're traveling and I say, y'all, I go into the Kendrick Lamar concert because he won the beef. Mm-hmm. If I say going to Kendrick Lamar concert and y'all like, oh, you know what? We can come. And knowing y'all will be like, okay, let me see if I get this money together. And that's how y'all has talked. Oh, let me try to get the money together. I will say to y'all, bye. Don't even, perish the thought.
0: Yeah.
5: This me. If I win, everyone who I cool with win. And that's why, if I didn't know you from Mount Royal or ILTV Studios, don't come around me, but use my friend. You're not. But y'all, the names who I call consistently on this radio, the whole of 10th year seniors, my family, they straight. You'll never have to question that. But let's say, for example, the family member who you know I ain't cool with right now. Mm-hmm. That may get sketchy.
0: Yeah.
5: If you and your boy won't come, I know. Mm-hmm. Because there's a tension there.
0: Yeah.
5: But everyone else who I cool with, die no problem.
0: Yeah.
5: Die no problem.
0: But
5: I think she's weird for that. But that's her prerogative.
0: Yeah.
5: That's her prerogative to be weird.
0: So, okay. I have a couple thoughts on this. On the one hand, I agree with you to an extent, right? When we're talking about my best friend, like this my homie, we ain't doing nothing that we ain't doing together. That's just across the board. Even if it came down to we get to the airport and we go to check in and they're like, hey, you know, you could upgrade to first class for, I got it. I'm gonna upgrade you then. So even if you say I only could afford this, then I'll put the balance. You know the kind of way? I don't want to make anybody codependent. I don't want anybody to get into any habit, because it's easy, I think, for people to get into like a comfort level of, well, man, your boy got it. Like, he got that on. He got that. And I know you saying it, but I can never move around somebody assuming that. If you ain't my husband, if you ain't my direct, for whatever business partner, or if we don't have whatever, I can never move in a way where I feel like I can be comfortable with you just footing the bill for something.
5: To be fair to my argument, though, if I have that kind of money and I'm moving like that, it probably would behoove you by that point to have freed up to get up off a piece of leg. Like, that would be smart of you. But again, that's just me thinking forward. Sorry, pardon me. Go on.
0: Anywho, if that's my best friend, if that's my sister, if we go out on this trip together, I feel like I want you on the side with me. I want you to experience that I'm having. I want us to be having the same experience at the same time. Now, I'm not going to rob you of your pride, because some people are proud. Some people be like, no, it's cool. I got it. Hey, I can do what I can afford. At the end of the day, I'm going to know that I paid for this trip for myself, and this is something that I saved to do, and I was able to do it. Boom. I'm not arguing with you on that thing if that's what your stance is. Now, I also can't imagine what it's like to have people who probably are lesser than your best friend feeling no way about calling you, begging, asking for this, asking for that, having a handout all the time. So I could also imagine that that's probably a little bit like, okay, the answer is just no across the board. But knowing my friends, knowing there will be no expectation for me to do the thing, I'm that much more likely to really want to do the thing for them. Particularly if it's something that it's just me and you and we doing together. Some feedback on this from Ellie. She was saying this is not something the world needed to know. But she says, I watched the original podcast and she said that this was Savannah's trip to Japan and she was just tagging along. It wasn't a girl's trip or anything, she said. But Savannah could have upgraded her from business. She could have, and maybe she even offered to, and maybe the friend was like, nah, I'm good. I don't know. I don't know how staunch she was on the thing. I personally would want to pay for my friend to be up in first class with me. First of all, I don't know how I feel paying for my first class. And I look over at some gal from economy chilling in the bed up here, taking a free ride along, sipping champagne. Yeah. You know what I mean? Like, for me,
5: that's kind of ghetto.
0: That, I think I'd feel a little weird about that too. Mind you, I ain't saying nothing to Savannah James and her friend sharing the bed.
5: No.
0: Who am I? But I also feel like the optics of that is a little like, what are we doing? Like, it's not a child. You know what I mean? Like, it's a grown woman. Like, unless you came up here sobbing in tears because something happened, I can't understand it. But again, the way that they were just so staunch on the... And shout out to the friend who clearly didn't seem to have an issue with it. And I have the feeling she wins in other ways. Like, I'm sure if they go out to dinner, Savannah probably does pick up the check for this here and that there, whatever else. But if I go out on a trip and you decide you want to tag along and you say, no, you can pay for it or whatever else, and you staunch on that, then Godspeed.
5: See, my thing with this is, number one, I would hope I don't have the kind of friends who think they have to move with pride with me. Like, again, see, all my boys and female friends who I came up with. You know what I mean? Like we move together. So they would never have to have pride with me to be like, oh, well, you know what? Like, I got to make sure I pay for this. I don't want Andrew to throw this back in my face. No, this is me. And this goes.
0: It might not be about you though. It might be about
5: them. I know. But I would hope they'd put pride aside. And again, I know it's difficult for a lot of people. I can't ask them to do that if that's not their nature. Number two, I honestly, just the optics. I don't even get to the principle of the thing. The optics of y'all have me and Cosmo, especially when Mo ain't here. Y'all have me and Cosmo talk all day, comics, BS. Our toxic conversations with Mo in here, all the rest of that. And then y'all watch me and Cosmo walk on this jet, and I am seat number 2A, and Cosmo is 42Z, and like, you know what I mean? Like, this is my boy. But I can't imagine Cosmo walking all the way to the back.
0: Yeah.
5: And I there in the front, like, anyway, Cosmo, see you in 3 hours, bro. Enjoy your seat. No.
0: So let me ask this, 'cause I feel
5: now,
0: like
5: Cosmo... Now, to be clear, he can't sit by me. That's gay. But so he could be in like 2F. But like, you know what I mean? He could be across the...
0: I know he ain't getting in your bed. But like...
5: He could be across the aisle. But he can't sit next to me.
0: You might not know this because I don't know if he's be up that far in front.
5: No, never
0: in
5: my life. No, I broke.
0: It's only going to be two seats.
5: Beloved.
0: Okay, just show
5: you. I'm a legal citizen. So I don't do drugs.
0: Let me ask Cosmo. Lawful. Because I feel like he is the kind of guy who would...
5: Have the pride.
0: Have a little bit of the pride because, you know, within reason. So if you are going on this trip, let's say Drew's like, yeah, man, I'm going to Japan, da da da, whatever else. I fly first class, blah, blah, blah.
5: To be clear, and you know I'm worth $100 million.
0: Correct.
6: I just had this conversation over the weekend with somebody, too.
0: And so Drew's like, no, man, I got you. I can pay for your ticket. You can ride first class with me, da da da da da. Are you taking that free ride just like that?
6: It's too much nuance. It's too it for me.
0: Okay.
6: So one, I got to prep for that. So I need to know how long in advance this trip can be planned so I can I could prepare.
0: You have like now, a year. It's been like a year. Y'all already say okay. We go in this time next
6: so this,
0: year, whatever
6: this is
0: else.
6: A properly planned trip.
0: Mm-hmm.
6: And the question is, am I taking...
0: The first class. Because let's say Drew say, man, I got it. Let's say we get down to it. You were saving, but maybe some things came up along the way and you had to go into the money for emergencies or whatever. So you're still going on a trip, but you can't maybe do it the way you wanted to do it, right? Maybe you was planning to do first class with him. Obviously, he didn't have to save. He's a millionaire. But you was like, you know what? I can do this the right way, but you weren't able to. So at the end, he's like, no, man, nobody, you ride with me. We doing first class. Come on, I got you. Da, da, da. Are you letting him buy the first class ticket for you?
6: Yeah. Drew?
0: Yeah.
6: It ain't gonna do it.
0: Okay. All right.
5: I ain't gonna lie to you.
6: For any certain people I wouldn't know.
0: Yeah.
5: I was about to say, for any of my boys, I'm not blinking. Like, Niall, Dakari, John. It's about John with it now. I'd be like, yeah, let's go. But if, I'll be honest, if it's Mo, I'll question it. Or let's say, for example, let me use Blossie. Love Blossie to death. Blossie's my girl. Blossie's my girlfriend. If Blossie's like, hey, I want you or Mo come with me to insert somewhere far. And she's like, I can cover your ticket, don't worry about it. Me and Blossie aren't so cool where I'm not going to worry about it. Me and Blossie ain't so... And see, here's the thing, right? Where people paying for you to do things,
0: you don't
5: mind the initial, I got a ticket, don't worry about that. But then we go out to eat, she covering that bill. We get to the hotel, she covering that bill. We get an Uber, she covering that bill. At that point, I'm getting a little paranoid now because I'm like, yo, these bills are stacking up. I ain't trying to watch no one pocket. And she may at some point be like, well, Drew, is this one on you? So at the least, I'm traveling with money in the event I got to cover something for everyone. Not for me, for everyone at the table.
0: Yeah.
5: But also, and it goes to my point, I don't know Blossy that well to know if Blossy would not take offense that I'm not volunteering to cover for something. Mm-hmm. Regardless of 100 million, I still feel like as a man, I got to cover something.
0: Okay.
5: You know what I mean? But again, weirdly enough, if it's Cosmo, if he say he got say bye, this a boy's football, this a boy DJing trip, I got the whole thing, let's rock, let's roll. Mm-hmm. That's my boy.
0: Yeah.
5: I trust him, and I hope he will trust me to do that.
0: Yeah.
5: When it comes to women, unless that's my girl, I'm weird with that.
0: I thought it would have been the other way.
5: No.
0: Shout out to
5: Unless Lee, it's my girl.
0: Who says, I feel like Bestie was a bit proud too, but not proud enough to crawl up into first class bed. It's my point. Shout out to Danielle, who says, if we traveling together, we all travel in the same class, even if I have to downgrade to be with my first, what I look like, pinky up in first class and my friends are in economy because it doesn't go as far as the plan. What about the hotel or concert? That was the next question I was going to ask. Are you going to downgrade to then go sit in economy with them? Because that's the other comment that the friend made and that she made. She was like, you know, I don't expect her to downgrade from, you know, what her life, what her comfort is to be with me either.
5: I got to ask you a question.
0: Yeah.
5: A pie like me.
0: Okay. Sean Elliott says, and see, what if Savannah paid for everything else? This is a true conundrum. And Mrs. James now looking like a beautiful bozo. Say they men though, for gals it's a difference. We done spending and we ain't got it like that. Also true, because we just for no reason just be out here like brunch requires. Yeah, down pole.
5: That rain coming.
0: Yeah. I don't know. Again, I think when it is my shout out to Chris International, got us locked in. I think when it comes to my inner core, my inner circle, boy, if I got it, we got it. Like I don't see how, and it's not like we. Now, I don't see that every flight I take, you coming with me, like, are you my personal assistant? No. You ain't gonna be there for all the rides. But if we taking a trip together, we doing this thing, no, we gonna
5: see,
0: do this. We're gonna do this.
5: That's the next part.
6: Way. That's sticky too for me.
5: I was about to say, that's the next part of this too, because you have them people with money, or even celebrities aside, people with money, mm-hmm. who, where if I pay for everything, and I pay for everything, now I'm like, hey, Cosmo, grab my bags, let's go. Now, to your point, you're my personal assistant.
0: Yeah.
5: Cosmo, we hungry. Go make that run for bears. Mm-hmm. I can get the money. And I'm giving you the money with an energy.
0: That ain't a friend. That's a lackey.
5: I agree. Yeah. But like, you heard the story about Tiffany Haddish and her gay best friend?
0: No.
5: He was on a podcast this week where he said he remembers when Girls Trip did 100 million. He said he called her to say, oh, congratulations, best friend. And her reaction was, best friend? What you mean? And so he was like, oh, sorry. I thought everything. She goes, no. Like, me and you was cool, but I wouldn't say best friend. And he was like, yo, I was with you when you were suicidal. I was with you doing the shows.
0: Wow.
5: Like, for real, for real? Now, this is what he's saying.
0: Yeah.
5: But, like, you'll be surprised at all people who in your air, like, you could have other people in your air talking about, okay, be careful of your friends. Be careful of your trust mm-hmm. around here. I know you and Moha Joe, little show, but, you know, like, she may start begging you for things. And then here you come. Drew, hey, you saw Drew have any Vaseline? See, she done start. Here we go. After my money, you know what I mean? But like,
0: Vaseline has asked for water,
5: right? No, that's my point.
0: Yeah. No, but I get it again. And I think, I think men and women do look at these things a little bit differently. Mm-hmm. But actually, you went in the opposite direction from what I thought, because I feel like most men would be like, but I can't have no grown man. You know how the ego goes. I can't have no grown man buy me a ticket. I don't care what it is. No. I think you have a lot of that energy. I think you have a lot more of that energy from men than from women.
5: Me and my boys.
6: Hold on to me. Because if one of my boys always is driving me to just about everything. Mm-hmm. So if I want to go somewhere, or if I have a booking somewhere or whatever, and I like, but you could go, ride, you could make it. And he say, yeah. I can take care of it. If I could deal with it, mm-hmm. I can deal with it. If I'm making that money, then I want you to come with me.
0: Yeah, I mean more on the receiving end. I think a lot more guys feel, I think more men than women, let me be specific. I think more men than women would have a hard time accepting the handout for pride reasons than.
5: I would sooner take a handout from one of my boys and one of my female friends. The one, I don't think you know my female friend. I won't call a name in this regard. Mm-hmm. But one of my female friends, before I'll ever take that large a sum or that big a favor from you without some caveat. even you, like, mm-hmm. Like I'd be like, but I don't want Mo thinking because she had this money, nah, X, Y, Z, you know what I mean?
0: But
5: like,
0: isn't that the irony that you would want no people to not feel a way about you doing it, but you can't do it coming from somebody who would have the exact same...
5: Because I
0: know you me. That's my point.
6: I know me.
0: But that's my point. You only can account for you.
5: Now let's start attending their seniors out of an apartment out west. I came on a little bit later. And we watched that grow from that apartment to John House to where we are now. I know them well enough to know how they are when they broke, where the money reach, mm-hmm. and how we all grew with that thing. So I know ain't no ego between us. Mm-hmm. As much as I trust and know you, and I do consider you a friend, all jokes aside, mm-hmm. you being a woman who, let's be honest, or have actively tried to bed, I can feel some type of way if my dream trip is Japan. Let's say you say, but I'm going to go eat around Japan. You know, that's what I always wanted to go do. Let's go spend 14 days in Japan. I got the ticket. Okay, cool. Once we get over there, you can pay for 10 things. I'm paying for one. I have to cover us.
0: Yeah.
5: I got to cover us for something. I have to renew my manhood in something. Mm-hmm. So yes, I'll take the handout. Yes, I'll take the, Drew, this food is cheap. Don't worry about it. I got you. One night we got to go out and I got to ball on you just so you know I got something. But if it's Cosmo, no, spend your money. I ain't got. Because I hope Cosmo would do the same to me. I hope if I had the money, Cosmo would just like relax and just let me. Wait, this boy's trip, we getting away from these guys. We getting away from NASA. We about to ball out. Who cares? Like, you know what I mean?
0: Okay.
5: Yeah.
0: Shout out Jody says, what if the flight was full and they just couldn't upgrade her? Again, this isn't a flight. Like she said at the top of the interview, this isn't something that just came up randomly. Yeah. Like, they plan ahead for these trips. So she knew this trip was coming. So that means she never intended to buy a first class ticket. She said, I don't fly first class because I can't afford it. She said, that's just not her, that's not her budget. So, you know, she just was unable. Again, for me and my best friend traveling, and I got it. Best friend, we in first class, and we taking the Uber XL, and we staying in the suite with the view, and we can get these dances in the private room. You know what I mean? Like, we going to do all these things together.
5: And Andy, one piece of leg. Shout out to Good Queen, my good friend. She said, you better clear my name, because if I say let's ride, we riding. You only need a pair of drawers. But on the real, everything is turning transactional, and we have to just let people stay where they're comfortable. Mm-hmm. Money is one thing. What happens when I require more than, quote, fun money? You know, the money for trips is cute, but what happens when I need a kidney? Hi. when I need a kidney is the energy. The same then, bestie. And that's the thing. And I'm shout to Shady. Shady says all the time, and I'm one of those people too. I don't like to call in small favors if I know I may at some point need you for a big favor.
0: Yeah, same.
5: I am not a small favor person because you could small favor your way out of someone's good graces.
0: Mm-hmm.
5: You could small favor your way. And because small favors, hey, that's not you to me. 10 small favors, I was only to reciprocate two.
0: Mm-hmm.
5: You see what I'm saying? Mm-hmm. I'd rather go for the big favor. By the big favor, not able to be like, hi, good afternoon, Forbes. May I have a kidney money, please? No.
0: Kidney money is
5: but
0: money.
5: If you work, but let's say Forbes worked at National Insurance. This the favor.
0: Mm-hmm.
5: Forbes, I'm about to be off work for about a month, boy. If I send in my forms to you get me sorted with National Insurance and run them through, bet. That's the big favor for me.
0: Mm-hmm.
5: So wherever you work, that like for example, like I said, the Cosmo, if I get married, you know what the big favor I need from Cosmo is? It ain't the bank. It's, hey, you mind DJing for multiple hours for free once I feed you, and give you rum?
0: Yeah.
5: That's the favor.
0: Yeah.
5: But I don't believe in like these. No, boy. You got small favor your way out of plenty of people good graces.
0: I 1,000% agree.
5: Shad Burns says, that's why MC Hammer broke now. He felt obligated to make sure everyone around him was straight. To be clear, unlike MC Hammer, y'all ain't coming to live with me. I'm not getting no gold toilet and all the rest of this.
0: Nope. I would say there was other mistakes that were made, but
6: a lot more mistakes.
5: We going on this trip and we coming back from this trip and then Cosmo going Palmdale, you go in Kama. You know what I mean? We go our separate places. Y'all still gonna find lunch on Monday.
0: Yep.
5: Y'all still gonna find your old lunch on Monday. Yep. This ain't no free ride.
0: The trip has ended.
6: Hama needed a golf cart to get from one side of his house to the
5: other. Exactly.
0: There was other issues. There was other issues.
6: That was a community song.
5: Shad Burza is my best friend. It's automatic that he or she will enjoy the same luxuries as me if we plan something. But it's absolutely imperative that these friends have and respect boundaries, because I ain't saying treat me like a bank and try to get all kind of money and loans out of me. I'd also have to establish boundaries, because footing the bill all the time may create dependence. If I were the friend with less than, I'm not expecting anything unless my rich friend offers, period. And to be clear, this is specific to best or really close friends or family. Exactly. Josh Burton says, it's weird what Savannah did, but her husband has been a record saying, I don't spend money stupidly, I'm tight. Yeah. And so is the James family thing, which again, I know frugal couples.
0: That's
5: I know
0: how you
5: frugal
0: stay wealthy,
5: people.
0: Buddy.
5: So salute to them.
0: Yeah.
5: Salute
6: they
5: to them.
6: Never spend all of that money in their life, in their entire life.
0: Yeah, but you could lose and make
6: great,
0: dumb
6: great,
0: decisions.
6: Great grandchildren's life, they would never.
5: 1.5 billion? That money ain't going nowhere. No, I know that. Yeah. And as dead as his son is, they can need that money.
6: They need what? Several different lifetimes to spend that money.
5: Yeah. So, but again, more power to them. I can't tell no one not to spend their money. Unless it's Mo, and at which point that's, you know, that is. You know what I mean? Cocaina. All right, folks, you're tuning into Unfiltered. We're powered by Popeyes, Marcos, and Wendy's. Grab yourself a meal today. 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And, of course, shout out to 103.5 The Beat. Guess where? FM. As you all know, they're doing this Culture Clash, Team A versus Team B. It's going to be a movie right there by the Old Track Stadium, so you don't want to miss out. 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All right, folks, when we come back, we're going to have our overrated versus underrated. 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

0: About the 7th of November, Bombers have a turn up the one and yam culture shock. King Shango live and living. Anthony be in the building, Sizzler in the building. It's all about Nassau. Crew Sport have a turn up. I know it's all about Coronation Weekend, so the 7th of November we'll be still celebrating, keeping the fire burning. Slow them and bare feelings, they're mattering. Them done bova ready and them can't say them sorry. Making the date and go with the late November 7th, King Shango live and living. Nassau Crew Sport have a turn up.
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1: Choco Bliss Travel Instagram. Morning, music folks. 103.5 The Beat. We are back. You're locked into Unfiltered here in the midday. And, well, yeah, let's talk about this. You're locked into the midday. And, of course, right now it's time for some overrated versus underrated. We're going to pick a topic. You can let us know how you feel about it. 323-7775 is the number. You can hit us up on the Facebook Live feed, or you can message us individually. Today's overrated versus underrated is...
0: Oh, sorry.
1: It's all right. Adult vacation trips, like hedonism. So adult only vacation spots and groups. Are they overrated or underrated? What are y'all thoughts? Hedonism 1, hedonism 2.
0: Underrated.
1: Truck or travel.
0: I don't know about the last one. Underrated. I've heard about the first two.
1: But you've never experienced any of them?
0: No. No, okay. I've never experienced it, but I've heard about it. I think it's underrated. Could be fun.
1: I gotta watch Cosmo. I feel like we said cruises, and he was like, "I know, rated, never done it." He never do this either. He's like, "Underrated." I think that this is something that I would enjoy.
0: I
1: want to
0: go on a cruise though.
1: Oh no, I
0: want to go on a cruise.
1: I just noticed the difference in the response.
0: I just can't afford it right now. That's all it is.
1: Yeah, I like you said right now. So,
2: give me examples of the trips you're talking about again.
1: Like hedonism, so adult leisure, adult play, fun,
2: define
1: semi-nude.
2: Zero kids.
1: Yeah, no kids.
2: Define it's, adult. So by adult, you mean just no kids or adult because adult, like the genre of adult?
1: Well, that's why I use hedonism as an example.
2: Yeah, no, yeah. I'm good. Overrated. I'm not going on that. I feel like that has a smell. I'm good on that. Yeah, no, I don't want to go. Now, if you said all... Black.
1: It is all black. Well, yeah, this one is black. The one we were talking about.
2: It was all black?
1: Yeah.
0: It is all black.
2: I may consider it.
1: Yeah.
2: But I don't want to go on some co-ed, racially open.
1: Choco Bliss Travel, for example, what I was just talking about, right? It is a group that is specifically open to minorities, people of color, specifically black people. But, you know, every now and then some Hispanics and stuff are on there as well. But mostly it is black folk. And they sell packages where they come together, and even though they're at hedonism, they'll have their own events, they'll have their own area, their own private parties that they're doing there, and it's for the people who came under this grouping. So if you wanted to be more specific, we could say black adult trip vacations.
2: Yeah, that's I feel like that's more like cocoa butter and a good time. So no problem. I'm
0: cocoa butter.
2: I'm down for that, but I, you know what I'm jaded from?
1: And to be very clear, all of these aren't all nude events. Like, you could decide the areas and the places that you go and just how much nudity you take part in and don't.
2: Becky sent that one video in the group that one time.
1: Oh, God.
2: And
1: no,
2: I never got over that. I never got over that.
1: Oh, God. That's cool. My flesh is
2: bro.
0: Didn't see it.
2: It was a good. Filthy video. And really I was like, oh, God, I can't do this. But outside of that, no. I'd say rated.
1: I can resend this to you, boss.
2: I've never been to a. I've never been on a cruise, no, and I've also never done any hedonism things like that. So yeah.
1: And you can go to that page, you can see the.
2: I'm pretty green with that stuff.
1: Yeah, I was telling Drew. So one of the events that they had this year on this trip was a black adult Comic-Con. So it was all like.
0: Oh yeah, it definitely.
1: And that's why I said it to y'all, because I was like, yeah, y'all would 1,000% go up, I think, for something like this. Bunch of gals in sexy costumes, half naked. And some of them actually know what he was dressed like. Yeah, why not? That's not like your bag. For me, I don't know at this age if I would be as hyped for it as I would have been in the past. But I'm not mad at a bunch of beautiful black people having a good free time. Like, I'm mad at it. I don't know that I would be in the back areas of the grotto where it was like, must be fully nude. But, you know, I could see us all being around a pool playing certain games, some people topless, some people, you know, just chilling. Yeah, I could see it.
2: I'm watching this video. And I'll go to the comic one.
1: Yeah, this is one of them. I just, you know.
2: Yeah, I'll go to the comic one. I know what this one in particular. Plenty of fishnets.
1: Well, that's because that one was the jungle theme. They had
2: Okay. Yeah. I was like, this is pretty.
1: That's why everybody have on like animal print. I just sent you the Comic Con one.
2: Okay, the Comic Con one I'll go to, but you know,
0: Instagram and glitching for the boss because of the views.
2: Yeah. Anyway, 103.5 to Beat Munch's music you were tuned into on Filter, Beat Pop by Papa's Marcos and Wendy's. 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When we come back, we're going to have some special guests in the building who are going to be here for a special cause. So y'all don't go anywhere. We're going to get into that in a bit. 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
7: 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Velvet Hanger. 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

0: Jesus Christ. 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This 13K up on my finger, bitch, you right. Them diamonds dancing, yeah, that boy be looking
1: nice.
0: I guess this what you call that motherfucker. Got a Tatiana, put it in designer. She Italiana, she a soda kinda, she beautiful.

0: Happy Thursday to you. Thirsty Thursday to you. And as promised, we have a special guest in the building with us. This is our first time. Yes. Probably won't be the last, which means now honorary family. This time we get you water. Next time you get it yourself. You know where the glass is. You know what I mean? You can make yourself at home. You know what I mean? That's how we're doing it. All right. But of course, we do have the lovely lady who was here with us. And she's going to be bringing us some information about a very special cause. Very important cause. Let me say that.
1: Yes.
0: Very important cause. And we ask that you give her your fullest of attentions because we in need. I don't know what else to say. All right. But how you doing? Introduce yourself to the people and we can let them know why you're here.
2: Well, I'm wonderful today. My name is Alphonix Mwanubold. I'm the chief operating officer for the Walk-In Medical Clinics.
0: Okay.
2: And I'm here to just advise everyone that we are having a sickle cell testing event and a blood drive this Saturday, completely free.
0: Nice.
2: And it will be at our Marathon Mall location, which is on the outside, close to where Domino's and Dairy Queen is. Mm-hmm. Okay. So that's going to be it. It's going to be a fantastic time. It's going to be from 11 to 4. Mm-hmm. Okay. And we're going to be doing the sickle cell testing as well as a blood drive in collaboration with two very special organizations. Mm-hmm. Sickle Talk, which was started and is still run by an awesome young lady named DeCrazia Bartlett, mm-hmm. who is a sickle cell patient. She could not be here today due to some technical difficulties. Mm-hmm. So she will be out there along mm-hmm. with her team, as well as I think some people from the sickle cell, the Bahamas Sickle Cell Association. Mm-hmm. So they'll be doing, you know, talking to people. We'll be doing the testing on site so you can see if you're a carrier of the trait. And then we will also be partnering with the One Blood organization. They coordinate blood drives so that we can stock up PMH because we are always in dire need of blood. So the Walk-In Clinic is happy to be spearheading this event. We hope that it becomes an annual event, and we're just doing it to close off Sickle Cell Awareness Month, which was September.
1: To be clear, I think I'm glad this is happening. If I'm being completely honest, I kind of forgot about sickle cell. I feel like it was.
0: I feel like this is something that
1: it was super prevalent for sure in like the 80s and 90s for sure. And then I'm not saying sickle cell disappeared. I'm not that stupid. But I hadn't heard anything about it. Thus far, how important is this? And tell the people number one who may not know, and there are a lot of people who may not know what sickle cell is. And then how important is this? And how important is this drive to try and help people who have it?
2: Well, first of all, sickle cell is an inherited blood disorder. Mm-hmm. So you have to get two copies of a recessive gene, mm-hmm. and your parents would have to be carriers. They don't necessarily have to have the disease, but they would both have to be a carrier of the sickle cell recessive gene. Mm-hmm. And each pregnancy, if there are two people with the recessive gene, each pregnancy carries a 25% chance of the child being having the sickle cell disease. Mm-hmm. So there is a 50% chance, Lord, I hope my biology teachers from college aren't listening. There's a 50% chance of every pregnancy of the child carrying a trait, and then there's a 25% chance of the child not having it at all. Mm-hmm. So again, you need two copies. And sickle cell is what I like to call it an invisible disease, mm-hmm. because you can look at someone and not know, if you don't really know what to look for, you would never know that somebody is suffering from sickle cell disease. Yeah. And it's, you know, there are so many genetic diseases that get, they're the sexy diseases. They get all of the
1: hype. The attention,
2: As you said, sickle cell people tend to forget that there is such a high prevalence of sickle cell in this country, I think. Yeah.
0: Particularly in the black communities, the black,
2: it's primarily carried through people from the African diaspora.
1: Mm-hmm. I was about to ask,
2: So you see it a lot. You see people, there's been a lot more genetic testing since we were born in the 80s. Hype up to the millennials.
1: Shout out to us.
2: Shout out to us. But so you have more people who know they're carriers of the trait. So you have that conversation before you even start dating. I wouldn't want to find out, you know, when I'm doing my newborn screening that my baby has sickle cell. So you have those conversations. Mm-hmm. And it's a very painful disease. We hear about the sickle cell crisis where these people are screaming and writhing in pain. Mm-hmm. They are sometimes looked at as drug seekers because people don't always know how bad it is. The cells, the red blood cells, which carry the hemoglobin, which binds with oxygen, so a little science, they're sickle shaped. They're not that nice round donut shaped cell. They're sickle shaped. So you end up with blood clots. There's a higher risk of strokes. It's an anemia. So they're not properly carrying around

0: oxygen. So you end up with all of the anemia symptoms, though. The weakness, the blowout, blood counts, all that stuff.
1: We would have seen, well, us growing up, we would have known one of the most famous faces for us is T-Boz from TLC. Yes.
0: Exactly.
1: Yes, yes. She would have had an incident actually in the last few months where they had to cancel her from the tour because she had a relapse. She had a, and she'd been maintaining it for a while really well, but it, you never know. Stress and all the different things. I think it's also one of those things where they're not always sure what the triggers are.
0: And the triggers can be anything.
1: For an event.
0: The young lady who was supposed to come with me, she works on the northern side of the island. It's pouring rain apparently out there. And she now has to figure out, is this worth this run to my car? Because the rain and the cool weather can trigger her sickle cell to have a flare up.
1: Yeah.
0: Believe it or not, stress, nutrition, all of these things can trigger, and everyone is different. Everyone who has sickle cell is different, and their triggers are different. And then there are so many different types of sickle cell. There's a lot.
1: I didn't even know that.
0: It's not just one thing. It's I think at least a few dozen types of sickle cell anemia. And depending on what type you inherit, that actually determines, you know, your severity, how you deal with disease, what medications may work on you. And right now there is quote unquote a cure, but it is so prohibitive. The cure for sickle cell is really a bone marrow transplant.
2: Jesus.
0: So
1: I did just see that. They said a young man just is now the first cured, I think it's a young black guy.
0: In that state.
1: Yeah, they said
0: my cousin
1: the first
0: actually
1: cured.
0: Got a bone marrow transplant a few years ago.
2: Salute.
0: Yeah, so salute to her parents who fought with her through that entire, I remember, she's only a little thing, cute little thing. She's in college now, but she was able to get a bone marrow transplant because her brother was a match. But think about how you have to find a match. When it comes to bone marrow transplants, you have to wipe out your immune system. You have to kill your own bone marrow. It's chemotherapy to kill your bone marrow and then get transplanted. It comes with high risk, so it's not exactly a one-size-fits-all type situation.
2: But it's a one-time cure, more or less.
0: More or less, but you have to be monitored for the rest of your life.
2: Right, right.
0: So it's still very, it's only a handful of people who receive this. And, you know, the hundreds and thousands of people who battle with this disease every day.
1: Right.
2: And so how does the, and so how does the blood help? The blood, with the blood drive, how does the blood help them?
0: So the so we always need blood.
2: Right. In general, yeah.
0: PMH, doctor's hospital, whatever the hospital is that provides emergency care, they need blood. Blood is always at a low. And I think one of the things as Bahamians we have to do is keep in mind, blood is very perishable. Blood lasts about 8 weeks. Your blood donation can help up to 3 people. So it has to be replenished. They can't store it for, you know, next year when we have an issue. So constant blood donation is something that I think we really want to push. The walk-in clinic really wants to push constant blood donation. We want to continuously partner with our sisters at PMH, our brothers and sisters at PMH to get that. Sickle cell patients tend to need blood more often than, I've never had a blood transfusion. I know a handful of people directly who've had to have blood transfusion. It can be because of something, you know, a car accident or some type of violence, or it can be you have to have surgery, you may need it. Sickle cell patients, the lady, the young lady who's supposed to be with me, the crazy, I think she said she's had 2 for the year. She's had to have 2 blood transfusions for the year. So imagine with a low to limited blood supply, the hundreds of people who are living with sickle cell disease or sickle, even some of the trait, people living with the trait can exhibit some type of blood issues. So it's needed. We, and that's why we want to push more people to give blood. And, you know, when these pop-ups happen with these donations, just come out and give blood. We'll have some Vitamalt available for you.
2: Yeah,
1: and
2: sure.
1: I think the testing is important too, because we don't realize how many people are carriers.
0: Yes.
1: Even if you don't actually have the disease, right? Yeah. So, and I think they say like 2 carriers make you that much more likely to have a child.
0: This is our third time doing this. This is, we're just trying to do it bigger this time. This is our third time doing a sickle cell event. And the look on the people's faces when they get the, or when we speak to them, or even in their voice when we ask them to come in, because we would have our doctors be able to speak to them about, okay, now that you know you're a carrier, these are some things that you can do. Learn about the disease for yourself and think about it before having kids, or think about who you're having kids with. I know I don't want to sound like a eugenicist, but you really have to think sometimes at the genetic level about who you want to have children with.
2: I've been saying, I have small legs. I'm trying to get her pregnant to even that out. And then hopefully we could really fix a lot of issues within my community. of the small leg variety. Yep. But that's neither here nor there.
1: Yeah.
2: We need blood.
1: Definitely not here.
0: We need blood. And you never know when it will be you.
2: Yeah.
0: The sickle cell patients, they need it more often, but you never know when you may end up in a car accident, or you may just have a medical emergency where you need
2: that
0: to get your
2: me.
0: Blood.
2: That was me in June. Yeah. I needed blood and my family to give blood. So trust me, like that, to your point, you don't know what you're coming to in this life.
0: Exactly.
2: You really don't know what you're coming to in this life. And but you could be going home, getting home safely is a blessing.
0: Every day.
2: Getting home safely is a huge blessing. So, you know, again, while we do want to support sickle cell, and that is the main push right now, and thank you for educating us on sickle cell. I didn't know 90% of anything you said. All I knew was we had someone pass away in Kingsway from it. I remember that was a big deal. And I think that's when it was like new.
0: Like, you could die from that? Absolutely.
2: I remember we honestly didn't know. And this is like an 87.
1: Yeah.
2: You know what I mean?
1: I remember having a classmate with it, and like every single time he was out of school because he had an episode, yeah. Yes. They would tell us to pray for him, and it was like, and he'd be out for weeks sometimes, like
0: it destroys your body.
1: It was crazy. And he was always very free of everything. He's much older now. He seems to be managing and doing well, but yeah.
2: I also think there's a big lesson here too about, you know, being preventative. Mm-hmm. To her point, go talk to your doctor. And this is why I always, and see, women, y'all could bust y'all toe. Y'all going to the hospital.
0: Absolutely.
2: But men, please, I can't say this enough. Please go get your annuals, go get your physicals, get your prostate
0: check.
2: There
0: are so many men walking around right now with fully funded annual physicals paid through their
2: NHL.
0: Work insurances, yep. And they don't know the last time they've seen a doctor.
2: Yep.
0: And I find that to be ludicrous.
2: Yep.
0: Insanity. Just go see the doctor. That you don't. You ever? Oh, I don't want a doctor. No, go see the doctor. There are so many things that are so preventable, or if caught early enough, curable. There are so many. Even when we talk about, you know, everyone's afraid of cancer and all this stuff. Mm-hmm. There are so many cancers that can be completely cured if you catch it early enough. Mm-hmm. And men. You see these 50 and 60 year old men
2: dropping.
0: With prostate cancer.
2: Mm-hmm.
1: Yeah,
0: you should have been checked from you were 40.
2: To be fair to me, I got checked because I found out they now do it via blood work.
0: Yes, the PSA test, which will be having a special on next month. Little plug for the walk-in.
2: Oh, no.
0: We'll be having a special on that next month.
2: No, yep. Please come
0: PSA
2: back.
0: PSA test.
2: Please come back and talk about that.
0: Yeah. We have a whole rollout next month for men's health. Mental and physical, because next month, if for all of the men who only remember International Men's Day on International Women's Day is next month. So we will be highlighting men's health, the whole body, mind, and hopefully soul. I'm not a pastor, but I can speak to sometimes y'all don't remember that we all in this together.
2: Yeah, honestly. Yeah.
0: So
2: yeah.
0: We will be rolling that out next month. Please. And I'll send you some info.
2: No, come back.
0: Okay.
2: Yeah.
0: I'll bring my psychiatrist with me.
2: Yeah. Oh, Jesus. Oh.
0: I will bring the psychiatrist with me.
2: We give you the full hour. bring your
1: notepad for this one.
2: No, seriously, like because I've been trying to encourage all my boys and people to say, please go get checked. Like
0: absolutely.
2: I got my blood test on my prostate the minute I find out I didn't have to go inside my behind, and I'll get it done every week. Now that I know. And now that I've had my little scare, what I'm going through now, I'm like, yo, let me get checked for everything.
0: Oh. Absolutely. Yep. So, I had my annual in August, and I went back to get my results Tuesday.
2: Yeah.
0: And as I was sitting waiting on my doctor to come back, and I was just thinking, okay, you're 40. This is the time when people start finding things.
2: Yeah.
0: And I was just sitting there, and I was thinking about the pros and the cons. Like, okay, if they find something, you know what to do.
2: Yeah.
0: As opposed to the few years where I didn't get my annual results until the following year when I went to the annual again, because you're thinking along the lines of, what if they find something? Mm-hmm. What if they find something too late is what we need to be thinking.
1: Right, that part.
2: Finding something is good. Finding something too late is the problem.
1: Yep.
0: And honestly, medicine has advanced so much. There are so many things that can be done without invasive surgery.
2: Mm-hmm.
0: So get your checkups. Check for certain genetic diseases, because you really don't want to be that parent who is in the hospital. I think DeCrazia said she had been hospitalized over 100 times before the time she was 13.
2: Jesus, amazing.
1: Oh, my God.
0: And her mom has a form of sickle cell, and her mom didn't find out until her mother was in, I think, her 20s or 30s.
2: Mm.
0: So you can have things going wrong. You can have these kids. I know of multiple parents who were in and out of the hospital trying to find out what's wrong with my child.
1: Right.
0: And it wasn't until extensive testing. Now, I'm happy to say I believe that sickle cell is now a part of the the newborn screening, or they check it in infancy. I think that's accurate, because I was looking into this a couple months ago. But these things, you know, check your kids, check out, and before you decide to get them out of baby,
2: yeah,
0: maybe a good idea to find out.
2: Yeah.
0: Do some conversations.
1: Do
0: have a conversation. I have a friend. Her mom is 81, and she has full blown sickle cell anemia. She has four kids. I don't think any of them have the actual disease, but a few of the grandkids have the trait. And when you think about that, this lady's 81, and I remember my friend having to deal with her mom over the years, where she has to take time off work because her mom is in crisis. And it's so heartbreaking to see things like that.
2: Yeah. I just want to really, again, all of us go get checked up, but especially men. And let me be clear, the fear doesn't go away. I went to the doctor this morning for something not related to my, and I was like, and the minute he was like, all right, we can do some labs. I was like, oh, Lord, it's the AIDS. Like, you know what I mean? Like, it's always, like,
1: you always go to worst case scenario.
2: Right. There's always that inherent fear. Yeah. That, to be clear, that don't go away, but there's nothing feels better than when they call you back, which he did, and be like, okay, your labs are fine.
0: Yeah,
2: I was like,
0: fine.
2: Healthy. You know what I mean? Mm-hmm. And then you want to go and do things. You want to go live your life. Maybe get more pregnant. Who cares? You see what I'm saying? But you want to live life more abundantly.
0: The way I was terrified of HIV as a teenager.
1: Bruh.
0: I don't even understand why I was so terrified, because I was a good church girl. But
1: it
0: I
1: didn't
0: was
1: matter.
0: Terrified
1: yeah,
0: of
1: the fear,
0: HIV.
1: The fear of all of it was in us.
0: But now people who are living with HIV today have the same quality of life as you and
2: they're
0: I.
2: They're strong.
1: Yeah.
0: They
1: yeah.
0: have the same length. They live in the same length of time. AIDS is not... AIDS is a chronic condition now. And I'm not telling anybody to run out and,
2: No.
0: Condoms are great.
2: Wrap
0: condoms
2: up,
0: are
2: yeah.
0: absolutely
1: avoid,
0: great.
1: Avoid.
0: However, we have to take the stigma away from just having a disease.
1: Yeah.
0: People, like, that's just a stigma that I think Bahamians have a way of looking at you when you are diagnosed with something.
2: Mm-hmm.
0: You got to get that away. I read a quote, and I've been repeating this, that people walk around... It's something along the lines of, I don't remember it verbatim, but it was, people walk around like they're always going to be able to walk around. And it had something to do with disability. Disability is an eventuality for all of us.
2: Yeah.
0: It's either disability or death. Because if you live long enough, you're going to have some type of mobility challenge. You could be the strongest 80, 90-year-old. You're not jumping like you were when you were 20. That's
1: right.
0: Just the fact of life. So let's all understand, this aging process is a eventuality. The body is going to break down. Sometimes I wake up and, oh, that's a new pain. Like, where did that come from?
2: Yep.
0: And
1: a crick and a crock.
0: You understand? You can't sleep the same way you used to.
2: You could ask Mo and Cosmo. I've been on the phone since 12 o'clock trying to organize for my lady to go to the bank because her back jack up, and she's 84. And like we have, and she fell down twice Saturday because she's so used to being independent and doesn't want to accept being 84. So we got to get a walk, all these things. Again, it's gonna come to all of us.
1: Yeah.
2: It's going to come to all of us.
0: Get your checkups.
2: Yep.
0: Learn. It's not a stigma. Let's all work together, because our time is coming.
1: Yeah.
2: Yeah.
0: So the people who are dealing with it now, let's help them, knowing that our time is coming, and sensitizing the younger people that you're going to have to help the people who are older than you. That's just life.
2: All right, shout out to the person who says, that is so true. I just did my yearly annual this morning. Have to make sure everything working, for sure. Shout out to the young queen SMB. She said, my daughter has a trace of sickle cell. She's 22. She goes on to say, her dad has a trace from his mom, who has a trace. We found out during her newborn checkup before we left hospital. I'm glad they have those checks. As backwards as this country is, as you and I discuss all the time, as backward as this country is, the steps that we are making may not be big ones, but I think they're significant enough to give them some little bit of praise.
0: Yeah, little bit of kudos.
2: Not a lot of praise. Like, some hospitals still flood. But, you know, give them some praise for the checkups and the check-ins and things that they do. And I'm proud of the doctors that are trying, the medical professionals that are trying, and the walk-in clinic who is having this thing coming up on this weekend, and it's going to be a blood drive, ladies and gentlemen. And it's for sickle cell, but honestly, it's just in general, people need blood. They need it. So please, if you can, come and give blood, as much blood as you can, please. And they will have Vitamalt on deck.
0: And some prizes. We're going to have some prizes out, some giveaways. gas vouchers, maybe some food vouchers. So I'll see what I can do.
2: See, give blood and you get things.
0: Yes.
2: Just person is asking, where's the best place? Where's the best place to get your annual physical, especially men?
0: I always tell people, so of course the walk-in medical clinic, but I always tell people find a doctor and stick with that doctor. Mm-hmm. Now find you may your first experience with a physician, a general practice family medicine physician, may not be good. Go and find another one. We have this country has awesome physicians. I want you to know that. Mm-hmm. Some of them are my very good friends. Some of them are simple, but they are very good physicians.
2: Yeah.
0: We are, you know, some of our physicians were trained on the battleground at PMH. Mm-hmm. You have to remember that. And that's just life. But find a doctor who you trust. Find a doctor who you like. Find a doctor who you can talk to. 99% of doctors do not care about the things that your pastor may care about. But they need to know.
2: Care about things your pastor.
0: You have that 1% who's a little preachy.
2: She's a pussy.
0: They need to know what's going on. They need to know if you're participating in at-risk behavior.
1: Yep.
0: They need to know your sexual history.
2: Yeah.
0: They need to know if you're dabbling with, you know, with illicit substances because they cannot treat you without knowing.
2: Be honest.
0: Find a physician that you can trust. We have awesome full-time physicians. We have awesome part-time physicians. They have been, some of them have been with the walk-in clinic for 15, 20 years. Find a doctor, stick with that doctor. And it's very important because every time you go for an annual, they're comparing for your past results. So you don't want to be hop, skipping, and jumping around. You want to make sure that you have continuity of care so that they can see on a, you know, this month is breast cancer awareness. We have a mammogram special with the 3D. I will be plugging the walk-in clinic.
2: Please do,
0: We will be, so we have a 3D mammogram at our Collins Avenue location. You can call and get that. We have a good discount going on for that because we want as much women who need to be tested and screened as possible. But they need to be able to see your old results. And you don't need to be trying to go get your results from, you know, all over the place to give to this new doctor so that they can now compare and contrast.
2: Yeah.
0: They want to be able to see your blood from last year and see if they told you, eat some vegetables if you actually ate some vegetables because now your blood work is looking better. So that's why you need a good doctor. And if you, and a lot of the physicians now, they're working in a group. My pediatrician, for example, for my daughter, there's a group practice. So even if her primary pediatrician is in there, the other pediatricians have access to her records. So they can go back and look and see, okay, what he's prescribing or what was going on. And that's fantastic for me as a parent. But as an adult, do the same thing.
2: Yeah. I agree.
1: For sure.
2: We have someone texting up here. He says, hi, I'm Brandon. I'm 31 years old with full-blown sickle cell disease with a daughter. She doesn't have it. But it's so amazing to hear this on the radio today, even though it just ended sickle cell month last month. Salutes to you, Brandon, and we support your fight, beloved.
0: They don't just suffer during Brandon. They don't. You guys don't suffer during September. You suffer all year long.
2: Yeah, around.
0: So the walk-in clinic is here all year long. We already have the ability to help manage your pain, like especially in those off hours where your primary doctor may not be available. You come into one of our clinics and we can help to manage the pain until you can go and see your specialist. Because most of the people with sickle cell should have a specialist doctor who they deal with regularly. But clinics like ours, our doctors are familiar with sickle cell anemia and they already help to manage the pain and some of the issues that the patients have.
2: The person has a question. It's a question. If you did your PSA test in January and you were fine, can you wait until January of next year?
0: So depending on your age, family history, and some other factors, a doctor may just have you do it annually or they may have you do it more often depending on what's going on with you. That is a, you know, medicine is general and universal, but there are some things that are very specific. If you are worried in any way, it's a simple blood test, so it's not an invasive test. During next month, we usually do the special in June for Men's Health Month, and then I think International Men's Day is in November. We also, you know, rewind the stuff, you know, encourage you to do it again because you have to keep, honestly, for men, you have to keep reminding you, hey,
2: up with it.
0: Let's check it out. So nothing wrong with waiting until January if that is what your doctor is recommending, but come into the walk-in.
2: So you need to get comfortable coming here. You need to get comfortable coming upstairs because we need you here for Men's Health next month. Well, hold on. Is it October?
0: It's November.
2: November. So November
0: 19th, I believe.
2: All right, so we'll see you
0: then. See, I know when International Men's Day is.
2: Well, that's why I got a woman for that. I don't really know. I don't
0: only remember it in March.
2: Yeah, so she'll remind me in November. I don't know. So yes,
0: I will bring the psychiatrist and yes, we will be back.
2: Yes, bring the psychiatrist, please.
1: I just remind myself November's for the ninjas. That's how I always remember it's November.
2: All right. Remind the people when it's going down one more time and any shout outs anyone say hello to?
0: Sure. So I'm sorry, I didn't actually say this. The whole event is called Blood Tells a Story.
2: Uh-huh.
0: So what it does, it's literally get tested and see if your blood, and you know, try to donate so that you can help someone else. Mm-hmm. It will be going down this Saturday,
2: mm-hmm.
0: October 3rd.
2: Yeah.
0: Wow, October 3rd. I kind of blanked just now.
2: Yeah, I'd look too.
0: I know, right? And it will be from 11 to 4 at the Walk-In Clinic Marathon Mall, which is located right next to where Domino's and Dairy Queen is located at the mall. And we will be so happy for you to come, maybe get a test, definitely try to give some blood so we can stock up PMH. We really want to help with the blood bank. And shout outs to Sickle Talk, to Krizia Bartlett, who is a sickle cell warrior.
2: There you go.
0: She will be on site. She has been pushing this. She is literally an advocate for sickle cell disease in the Bahamas and just a fantastic young lady. I'm so happy to have met her. Shout out to the One Blood organization who will be facilitating and coordinating along with the PMH Blood Bank, who will be on site actually dealing with the blood. So blood banking is not regular blood taking, which is phlebotomy. That's specialized, and those people at PMH, those are the experts. Shout out to the entire Walk-In Clinic team. My team is fantastic. They always rise to the cause. I'm not going to shout out any names because I will forget someone, and then someone's going to, you ain't call my name. But shout out to my daughter.
2: There you go.
0: Is 7 and stresses me out with all of the love that a 7-year-old can do that to their mom.
2: One can argue like mother, like daughter. Listen. Thank you so much for coming. And I can't wait for you to be here in November so me and Cosmo can see a psychiatrist.
0: I think that's a fantastic idea. I'm doing it for Mo.
2: Hey, Cosmo, we're getting it done for free. We ain't got to pay for it. See that? I got you, bro. Huh?
0: Cosmos like, eh.
2: Brotherhood.
0: Thank you for having me.
2: Yeah, for sure. You're pleasure. Always welcome. Always thank welcome. You so much, man. 103.5 to be more just music. You're tuning into Unfiltered. Be part by Papa's Marcos. I'm going to grab yourself a meal. Today, like she said, it's going down on Saturday between 11 and 4 at the Walk-In Clinic right there by Domino's and Dairy Queen. Don't miss out. And please give the gift of blood because you don't know who you're helping. But don't forget, it's also for our sickle cell survivors who are warriors doing their thing out there. Let's strengthen them and let's help them on their journey. All right, folks. That's Young Queen Alphanique Swan Newbold. We're going to take a break. Cosmo's going to be up next. Y'all know what day it is with him. This has been Drew.
1: Kosmoski.
2: We'll see y'all tomorrow. Y'all be good.
1: All right.
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2: Mortgage Music, folks, 103.5, the beat. It's a Thirsty Thursday, a.k.a. Baby Friday. And we are here and we are locked in right now. It is all about DJ Cosmo coming through to do his thing for you. Let me make sure I'm hearing the right thing, because I think it's a soca setup still. Yeah, man, it's definitely all about the soca vibes right here for you. Gotta say a big shout out to the sponsor, of course, holding it down. It's all about Balfour Consumer Meat Mart and Burger King for you this and every 3 o'clock hour, Monday through Friday. Keep it locked, more than just music. 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

Folks, 103.5 The Beat, baby. That's right. Y'all know what it is. We are taking a quick break to pay some bills. And when we come back, more from DJ Cosmo right here for you on a thirsty Thursday. 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All right, folks, keep it locked in. Taking a quick break. We will be back. 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

Mornings Music, folks, 103.5 The Beat, and we are back. It's a Thirsty Thursday, a.k.a. Baby Friday, a.k.a. ain't no more way getting done. I know what to tell you. I know what to say. 333 right here. That's the magic number. That's the witching hour right here. That means it's time to turn all the way up, all right? So keep it locked in. Big shout out to Balfour Consumer Meat Mart and, of course, Burger King holding it down for you this hour. Keep it locked, Mornings Music. 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
1: Mortgage Music Folks, 103.5 The Beat, baby. That's right, man. DJ Cosmo definitely doing what he got to do for you on a thirsty Thursday, sliding you into an early weekend vibe. Yeah, man. First day here in October, by the way. If y'all didn't know, Cosmo got a birthday coming up, too. It is, in fact, this season as well. All right. Yeah, man. So shout out to all the Libras
2: crispy,
1: out there.
2: Crispy,
1: all the Libras.
2: The bacon,
1: it's your
2: bacon
1: time
2: ranch,
1: shine,
2: crispy
1: right?
2: Chicken, golden crunchy
1: bacon.
2: Chicken.
1: Janelle, happy birthday to you, baby.
2: Bacon, creamy
1: happy
2: ranch,
1: birthday to you.
2: And all the
1: tomorrow, too, also as well. And of course, Ellie coming out, bringing up the rear shortly after. The Indian hubby, too, also as well. Somewhere around there doing his thing, all right? In the meantime, don't forget, it is all about a Burger King. Go check them out. Get yourself that BK Bacon Ranch. It's delicious, and it's got your name on it. And we can't forget Balfour Consumer Meat Mart, too, also as well, all right? We up out of here. That's our time for today. Eye on the Nation is up next with the lovely Sanchesca and the oh-so-charismatic Brian. So keep it locked right here. We out. Check y'all tomorrow. More just music. It's 103.5 The Beat. Bye. So, you took my advice and made your way to Balfour Consumer Meat Mart, yeah?
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1: Not too sure. I promise you, nobody's trying to set like a romantic tone or anything.
2: But perhaps they can see us very clear. We just can't see.
1: No, I can see it here. Yeah. It looks exactly the same.
2: Oh, wow.
1: Anyway, we're going to get that. I don't know. They're going to fix it. But for those on radio line, hey, God, well, gee, what's happening? Because then it's gone to, I mean, sabotage, y'all.
2: Let us know if
1: there
2: you can see
1: it. Hi. Y'all can see us now. Welcome to Eye on the Nation. Listen, where y'all at? We right here. And you know, while they had that little dark moment going on, it brings me back to a conversation that Brian and I were just having off air. Mm-hmm. And I know y'all always help me out with stuff when I was telling y'all about my eczema and, you know, them not having the prescription. A lot of y'all messaged me and tell me what it is that I could use and different stuff. I need to sleep, y'all.
2: Oh, boy.
1: I don't know what it is. I feel like the sleeping pills aren't working anymore.
2: Right.
1: I used to take melatonin at one point. Have you ever taken melatonin?
2: No.
1: Took melatonin?
2: No.
1: Never. It comes in like 1 milligram, 3 milligram, 5 milligrams. I don't know who they're supposed to work for, but it don't work for big
2: you.
1: Old me, right? Yeah. Then I switched from melatonin to like actual sleeping pills.
2: Right.
1: So they have like Z-Quil, and then they have like the Tylenol PM without the Tylenol. I can't remember the name of it, but it's like a brand. That's what I'm currently using, and I feel
2: not
1: like
2: helping.
1: No. Like I need something. Somebody had told me one time about the Sleepy Girl cocktail. I think it was magnesium glycinate. I might be pronouncing that wrong. If I am, y'all let me know. Mm-hmm. And I think tart cherry juice, and it was another ingredient. I think like sparkling water or something like that. I have to Google that to try and find out what it is.
2: I'm sure the nation just will put it in the comments.
1: Yeah, they can let me know or send me. Or send me in my DMs, because y'all like to hop up in there and tell me stuff too. So y'all can hop up in my DMs if y'all don't want to put it all up in the comments. But man, y'all help me out, man.
2: I'm sure that before the show is out, you will have the remedy.
1: And
2: I'm
1: tried all of the listening things when they say listen to the rain sounds and all of that.
2: That would have been my first suggestion.
1: No, because in order for me to fall asleep, I listen to like murder shows, right? So like Snapped. Which is very weird because as a woman, it shouldn't be calming for you to be able to fall asleep listening to mostly women get murdered. But it is what it is. But, I'm not alone with that.
2: Yeah, many persons does that. That's like watching, what do you call it now? Midnight on M Street, where we used to watch when we was growing up.
1: Freddy Krueger,
2: right. You can't sleep after that.
1: You know what? You're actually right. You could tell generation you're from. The movie was actually called...
2: What was it?
1: Nightmare on Elm Street.
2: Nightmare on Elm Street, right.
1: But who calls it that? They call it...
2: What?
1: Freddy Krueger. Just like Jason. Jason movies, I don't think were called Jason.
2: No.
1: But we used to call them...
2: Jason. Yeah.
1: More on Bee Crisis beyond the headlines. What's going on? Someone saying melatonin does not work. Melatonin is sometimes addictive. It's not addictive to me.
2: Interesting.
1: It's not. Zinc and magnesium. So it's zinc and magnesium mixed. Calm sleep. Chamomile tea. I'm not a tea drinker.
2: So that won't work.
1: No. You know, sometimes I take a little red wine.
2: I'm not educated on the ashwagandha, I think.
1: Ashwagandha.
2: Yeah,
1: they say ashwagandha. I did. I bought this thing that had ashwagandha in it. It's the name of it is actually called, like, I think it's called anxiety and stress relief.
2: Uh-huh.
1: And it has, like, ashwagandha and all the other stuff in it. And it's supposed to be calming.
2: Right.
1: But I know how long the calming effect supposed to...
2: But did you give it enough time?
1: I took the whole bottle, not at one time.
2: Okay,
1: not at one time. Okay. I took it as prescribed.
2: Okay.
1: Because I know sometimes you have to like let things sit in your system for a while. Charlie, none of that working.
2: Wow.
1: Man, ain't none of that working. Someone say, go to bed the same time I do. I try to be in bed by 8 o'clock.
2: Hey, dim the lights.
1: I don't know. Anyway, we have a lot to cover today.
2: Yes.
1: So stick and stay with us, y'all. Say my brain laughs at melatonin. Mine too. Like the melatonin was the only work on babies.
2: Oh man.
1: It really does not work.
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0: about the 7th of November, Bahamas. I got turn up the one and yam culture shock. King Shango live and living. 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It's all about Nassau. Crew Sports, I got turn up. I know it's all about Coronation Weekend, so the 7th of November we'll be still celebrating, keeping the fire burning. Slow them and bare feelings, they matter it. 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Nassau Crew Sports, it's all about turn up.
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8: Welcome back to Eye on the Nation.
9: Identify what the appropriate response was. This is what they said in the statement. The health, safety, and well-being of our students, teachers, and staff remain our highest priority. The ministry will act on the best interests of the stakeholders and will provide further information as it becomes available. So they didn't say what happened, but I could tell you all the tea of what I heard.
10: Got a little insight.
9: No, I heard. Yeah, okay. I heard they have a little foot and mouth disease. That's what you call it, right? Foot and mouth? That's what it's called, right? Hand and mouth. Whatever
10: it
9: is.
10: Foot and mouth is related to the
9: let me ask, Chad.
10: Animals, right? Related to the animals.
9: Is it hand?
10: But
9: what
10: hand,
9: is it?
10: The hand and foot and mouth is would be the children, if I'm mistaken.
9: I ask in Chatty, because you know Chatty is know everything. It's hand, foot, and mouth disease.
10: Okay,
9: yes.
10: There you go.
9: So apparently that's what's going on. It's very contagious. So if one student have it, and anybody who has kids.
10: It's a small community, yeah?
9: Right. And anybody who has kids who goes to school know only one child need to come to school sick.
10: Yeah.
9: And everybody get it. I'm talking about a runny nose, a flu,
10: fever,
9: a cold, anything that's contagious.
10: Yeah.
9: One child get it.
10: That's it.
9: Everybody can have it in a matter of days.
10: Absolutely.
9: And so apparently the symptoms are like fever, sore throat, blisters, sores inside the mouth, red spots in the palms of the hands and soles of the feet, sometimes rashes on your legs, your arms, and around the mouth.
10: That's a bit heavy.
9: Yeah. But they said it usually clears up within 7 to 10 days. There isn't a specific medicine that that cures it. But the treatment is you just got to get a lot of fluids, rest, and take appropriate pain and fever medication. So it is spread through saliva, respiratory droplets, so like spit, and you know little children like spit. They spit when they talk. They just, know how they go.
10: Yeah.
9: Contaminated surfaces and stool.
10: So which means?
9: You got to hand wash and do a lot of stuff. Like pretend like it's COVID again.
10: Yeah.
9: Pretty much.
10: Is this the same school community that had an issue with the principal recently in the Spanish Wells?
9: I don't know. Yeah. I can't remember. Okay. I don't know how many schools in Spanish Wells, but maybe. Maybe. I'm not sure.
10: Yeah, I see. Going back to the nurses union, someone said they've been trying with Belinda Wilson for years in terms of housing her.
9: Yeah, but the difference is Belinda. Belinda been there for us. And, you know, Muriel and Belinda, they too.
10: Different kettle of fish.
9: Yeah.
10: But Belinda's made an announcement now that she is going to
9: retire soon.
10: Retire soon, yes.
9: So I guess that's something that we don't have to worry about. But, you know, for the kids, in they didn't say how long they were going to, the school is going to be closed, but I think they have to do extensive.
10: For the rest of the week, eh?
9: They have to do extensive cleaning to that and sanitize, because they say they're worrying about the health and the safety of the students. So we will see what happens there.
10: Absolutely.
9: Now, also in schools today, several schools had to be dismissed early today because BPL was BPLing. All right. So the ministry sent out several statements. So I think, let's see, the schools. Government High School closed at 12 o'clock due to an outage. C.W. Sawyer Primary School also closed at 12 o'clock. Tiny Tots Preschool also closed at 12 o'clock because of BPL and their outages. Nice. I'm trying to see if they sent anything. Remember, I tell you, I keep telling y'all, y'all gotta. Do you have this? Are you on their WhatsApp channel?
10: It's the Ministry of Education or
9: no,
10: BPL?
9: No, this BPL.
10: We haven't formed that relationship yet.
9: Oh, okay.
10: They're consistent with the updates, yeah?
9: Yeah. As a matter of fact, they just posted an update a couple minutes ago. This don't have nothing to do with that, but they say they've given away $2,000 worth of BPL bucks. That means I could use that towards my light bill. That better not be something that foolishness I could spend that on. I could use that towards my light bill. I need some clarity.
10: But that's not what
9: I came here to look at. Mm-hmm. They were saying that those areas. So what areas would you call them?
10: That's in Mount Moriah, eh?
9: That's the Yellow Elder area. Yes. Right. So they said the restoration window. Well, they haven't said yet if it is up. Anybody in the comments can let me know if that area, that Yellow Elder area, is up yet, because I don't see it here in their
10: update,
9: chat.
10: Huh?
9: Yes, I don't see it in their update yet to see if power has been restored to those areas. But, you know.
10: That's kind of crazy, though. But here's what my greatest concern becomes, right? And I'm sure perhaps person would have thought of this already. We've already had a rough start to the school year. We're now in October, where there's been a lot of disruption. Mm. And the concern may be perhaps for those students who may have to sit exam at the end, particularly BJC.
9: Half a school day.
10: Yeah, but so much during the month, though?
9: It's just one day, half a day of school.
10: Now, while it's something they cannot control, this is what my thought process is, right? Mm-hmm. For the parents, on days like this, perhaps now where we have the syllables, and we intend
9: the what? The syllables? Syllabus.
10: Syllabus, right. You know what I mean, right?
9: You know what I gotta do? I used to do it to Lebron. I can't let you get away with it. I cannot let you get away with it.
10: You catch me good on that one,
9: I can't.
10: Right?
9: Okay, someone said, yes, the power came on at 11. So why did they still dismiss school?
10: I guess not knowing in terms of what to anticipate.
9: I guess so. I don't know.
10: But we don't need to lose a whole day.
9: Yeah.
10: Because remember now, I mean, most would say that from an examination standpoint, the results. We want our students to stay focused. And I believe as parents, this is where we share the responsibility now in making sure that when things like this happen, the work continues. And I guess that's what I would want to say.
9: Okay.
10: Yeah, the work continues. It's not a free day, a fun day.
9: It's definitely a fun day.
10: Well, you know that.
9: If you think them children was going home to do whatever work that those teachers sent them home, you tell a lie. Especially if they gone home and like their parents aren't home because their parents aren't in school. They gone home and they enjoyed whatever cartoons or whatever show they was watching. They played whatever game. They did everything but whatever homework that they were supposed to do.
10: Or some said we jump after 3 o'clock.
9: Exactly. Yeah. And their parents didn't even know. Someone did say that I see people saying a lot this, but I don't see any updates on BPL's page.
10: But the power
9: But one of my friends was saying that her power was out from 6 p.m. yesterday up until about 2 p.m. today.
10: Wow.
9: Someone in the comments is saying, yep, my current was off for 18 hours.
10: Wow, that's crazy.
9: Stapleton was off from 6 p.m. yesterday until 2 p.m. today. That's the same area that my friend is in as well. So, yeah, BPL, y'all been BPL, and I've been saying y'all been doing well.
10: You see why I can't form that relationship yet?
9: Well, see, I don't know. Maybe there was an accident. You know, y'all been driving into a lot of poles lately. I know the last time that we had a long outage like that, somebody had driven into a pole by the school.
10: You're right.
9: And I just given them the benefit of the doubt. I don't see anything.
10: The same pole would have to replace for, what, $10,000?
9: I think it's like $10,000. Well, it was $10,000 back then. I don't know how much it is now.
10: $15,000
9: it may have gone up. It may have gone down. I'm not too sure. But 18 hours is absolutely ridiculous, BPL, to have people power off. And then you ain't seeing no reduction in your bill. Have you gotten your bill yet for the month?
10: Not yet. I haven't gotten that gift yet.
9: I love how you call it a gift. Someone
10: in the comments say BPL doing for more. Say and I have another comment say BPL is actually doing an excellent job.
9: Doing an excellent job doing what? That person worked for BPL.
10: They work for BPL?
9: Have to be. Doing an excellent job where?
10: If they're working for BPL, they probably getting some overtime too, right?
9: Probably. Yeah. And you know I'm still trying to find my overtime person from BPL. And what's going on with that? I guess we're gonna have to figure that out. They extended the suspension of, you know, those union members, specifically Kyle, who was the president, who was making noise about everything, because we haven't heard anything from him in a while
10: either on
9: what's going on. So that's interesting to find out what's going on with them and the overtime and what they're going to do and the lawsuit. Because remember, they sued as well because they said it's unconstitutional. Well, it goes against the contract that they signed for what BPL is trying to do in terms of making them work overtime like normal people have to do.
10: Right.
9: But you know, when you're used to doing certain things, you're used to being spoiled.
10: Yep, grandfathered.
9: What do you call it?
10: Grandfather.
9: What does that mean?
10: When it's not necessarily policy, but if someone is on the job and they've been accustomed to doing something for a long period of time, it becomes a grandfather law.
9: Oh, okay.
10: So to speak.
9: Oh, okay. Like how people just teach people land when nobody like that.
10: Well, no, I mean, let's put it like
9: if
10: I'm working at an operation that has split shifts, and for whatever reason, the manager have always only kept me on morning shifts.
9: Yeah.
10: And then after 7 years, they want to put me now on a evening shift.
9: Yeah, but they can do whatever they want. That's their
10: they
9: company.
10: They can, but depending on the environment and unionized environment, it can be argued because it's a grandfathered privilege.
9: Someone say as soon as government high let their students out, the power turned off. The power turned on, and they tried to get all the students back in the gate. Now, they didn't know they wasn't getting them students back in the gate.
10: Yeah.
9: From my head, that power turned back on, I was breaking off running.
10: Yep.
9: Like, I was going to be absolutely gone.
10: Absolutely.
9: Someone said, when it was hot, say, why do they dismiss schools when power go off? I thought like that originally, but then a lot of people power go with water. You can't have all those kids in school, can't wash their hands, can't use the bathroom. We don't have hand, foot, and mouth disease going around. And these children, you know, you can't. Someone say, when the power used to go out, we used to sit under a cool tree. What school that is that they used to let you all?
10: Yes. We used to sit under the tree. We ain't going home.
9: What school you used to go to?
10: A.F. Adley. Don't say the year.
9: I got to ask what decade. I wasn't even asking what year. I was just going to say, what decade was that?
10: Yeah, man. You never went home unless it was something really extreme.
9: Kyle say, send him an invitation. Kyle, if you want to come, you could come. You're very much so welcome to come. Now, I got to ask Castro first, but I'm sure she'll be fine with that.
10: Right.
9: But we would love to have you on the show, Kyle. Absolutely. I know if you wouldn't come here as much as we drag BPL, but We would love to have you on the show.
10: You may like that. Someone made a suggestion that BPL must give us all a break for now and then wait for the special moment in October to cut the lights off.
9: What special moment?
10: When Homeboy here.
9: Well, I mean, is that really going to affect him?
10: I mean, but that's who they wanted to affect.
9: No, but yeah. I mean, is it really, you think they're going to have him anywhere where there isn't a generator?
10: Of course.
9: I mean, yeah. let's be real. Like, I know y'all want these things to happen. And speaking of that, you know, I don't want to go to a new story because it's almost time for us to take a break.
10: Right.
9: But we was dragging Ministry of Works, but shout out to them because Shirley Street looks almost completely paved. Now, mind you, the road ain't too even. Because one was paved before and then the next one to it little. But they get even out in time for the king.
10: There you go.
9: I assume.
10: There you go.
9: Anyway, when we come back, we have an update for you guys. A very happy update. We have a nice story for y'all going on. We don't just have bad things. And government has soft launched bi-weekly pay.
10: It's coming.
9: That y'all say y'all didn't want.
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0: Welcome back to Eye on the Nation. I am Brian Raman.
1: And I'm Sani Brown. And I know we told you guys that we have some good news for you, because we do have some good news for you. I know a couple weeks ago, we'd asked you guys to help us. We had put up a GoFundMe account. We were trying to help this beautiful little girl, Selah, be able to walk and talk again. And we have an update. So let me go back. So remember in December 2025, you know, her mom said that she had a major regression in her motor skills and mobility. She had originally lost her ability to walk, talk, chew, and swallow. And she was having multiple seizures, mainly while she slept. She was only 4 years old and was barely weighing about 26 pounds. So now here we are in September of 2026, and she is now 1 month seizure free. There she is.
0: Awesome.
1: She is now walking and laughing and playing, but most importantly, she's now able to chew and eat her solid foods again. And of course, there's more to go. She still needs further help with her physical, speech, and occupational therapy to get her where she should be. Just look at her doing so
0: well.
1: That's
0: just awesome.
1: So her mom, of course, is saying thank you, thank you, thank you to everyone who donated. We had the GoFundMe account page up. You know, they were trying to get her to Panama in order for her to get this therapy that obviously is working. So y'all can see where y'all money went. Look at her doing so well. So that is an update. But like we said, it's still not over. She's doing better, but she's not completely where she needs to be. Her mom said they are still in Panama, but they're going to be coming back next month because there's some other fundraisers and stuff that needs to happen. So we're going to update you guys on that as well. But we just wanted to let y'all know that there is some progress and she's doing very well. The GoFundMe is still up. You can scan right there and you can continue to donate to help this little girl continue to be able to walk and talk. Ain't God good?
0: That's good stuff.
1: I know, right? So the mom just wanted to thank everybody, of course, who donated, who took the time out to pray, who sent their kind words. She also sent a shout out to the producers and everybody here on Eye of the Nation who was helping to try and get the word out. I mean, how could you not? Just look at that face. And obviously it was not in vain. She's now able to walk again, and they say she's eating and chewing solid food. So, you know, good for her. A little bit of a good update for everybody. No, not just sad news, sad news. I see people saying God is faithful. He is. And won't he do it?
0: And absolutely. And I love that. I wanted to, the mother, the parents, and all those who loved ones who are involved, the fact that in a case like this, you see a mother actually put everything aside.
1: You have to. You have no other choice.
0: But she puts everything aside, right? But something else I found very interesting is that, you know, since COVID, Panama has become a very popular destination to travel, right?
1: Just Panama, but I feel you mean like Bahamians traveling for medical reasons?
0: Right, for medical reasons. Because it has always been the United States, Cuba, in some cases, Canada, but
1: I know
0: definitely
1: when
0: Panama.
1: When I was growing up, I definitely heard about Cuba a lot.
0: Right.
1: So now it seems as though, I don't know, people are traveling outside of the United States because, I mean, it's more affordable, to be honest.
0: It is.
1: Especially if it's, you know, if it's not dollar for dollar the way that it is in the United States.
0: Right.
1: And sometimes the healthcare is better. And listen, when you travel a lot for these places that's not in the States, they come with all sorts of things.
0: Everything.
1: Like they pick you up from the airport. They take you to your hotel.
0: Yes.
1: From your hotel, they will take you to wherever you have to have your surgery. They will make sure that you have the recovery you need. Some of them even recommend like little recovery hotels. So they have hotels that specialize in people. And we ain't just talking tummy tucks and BBLs. We talking like surgeries, we're not talking cosmetic surgery.
0: Right.
1: So they have like places that are dedicated to helping with your recovery. So I think a lot of people are choosing to do
0: it. Rehabilitation is really, really a priority for them, right?
1: Yes. Because they know, you know, it's a travel. You going back and forth. So they want to make sure that you're you're good before you leave. So yeah, a lot of people are doing that because it's expensive here too. And then sometimes, you know, it's a little behind in some of the technology
0: and some of the
1: things that we could
0: equipment
1: have.
0: That is needed. And before we move on, you know, quickly, I see Bahamians traveling too. Surprisingly, Turkey.
1: Turkey. I know someone who went to Turkey to get hair implants. I know they do that.
0: Yeah.
1: Like, you know, you could.
0: Mom, why you lay that way?
1: Not yours. Your hair. Your hair good. Your hairline good.
0: I'm just making sure.
1: No, but you know that people go to Turkey to get hair implants.
0: I seen a gentleman did that.
1: Yeah, I saw. I know a

0: guys who did like hair implants, mm-hmm. and a woman I saw on TikTok who did it. So, you could get hair implants, and they get a lot of people getting their teeth done. Well, people getting their teeth done everywhere now, it seems like. But wow. yeah, you can definitely go to Turkey if you need some.
1: Interesting.
0: Some little hair implants.
1: Then you gotta go on right by what the place name was. But I can't call the place name. There are plenty of beauty shops around here.
0: To do what?
1: They get a little, yeah. No.
0: A wig?
1: No.
0: Would you wear like a man wig?
1: If it's the 70s party and I gotta do an afro.
0: No. If you started to go bald right now, because some men do it. You know, they put the, you know, they wear their little wig.
1: I'd rather go bald.
0: Than wear a wig?
1: Than wear a wig.
0: Why? Yeah. Women wear wigs all the time.
1: Yeah, but that's different though. I'd rather go bald and just have a shiny hair.
0: Than to wear a little wig?
1: That'd take me back. No, man. I'll definitely wear my hair natural.
0: Anyway, we'll move on from that. The Ministry of Works is on the ground in North Eleuther, y'all, and we know this is after Western Air said yesterday that they were pulling out of the Eleuther Airport because of how bad the runway was. Mm-hmm. And so the Ministry of Works went down there and they did their assessment, and there they are. And apparently, from one of the updates that I saw, and I guess y'all could watch Eyewitness News tonight, and then y'all would hear directly from them. But according to one of their senior engineers, ain't no patching.
1: Right.
0: The entire runway needs to be done. Like, they can't just, it needs a complete repair. They said the runway is full of potholes. And so they went there to do an assessment, and now they need cabinet approval for funding. Because I assume this is not something that they had in their budget.
1: I'm confused by that though, and maybe you can give me a little clarity, or our nation just can. Mm-hmm. Because if I remember well, I remember that, well, there's several things happening. This is where our current administration has to share the communication and update so that the public can follow what is happening, right? Mm-hmm. Because if I remember well, wasn't so long ago where Eleuther was one of those islands that got some $55 million for the airport to be upgraded.
0: I'm not sure if it was this airport in North Eleuther, because there's an airport in Governor's Harbor as well, which is pretty new. Uh-huh. So they have like different airports on. So I'm not sure if it was this airport. Uh-huh. I would assume not, because if you were given that amount of money, you would assume that that would mean that there would have been repairs to the runway.
1: Right, right.
0: But I don't know if they knew that the runway needed repairs, because it just seems as though they went after Western was like, we're not flying there anymore.
1: But see, in the eyes of Joe Public, you know, I like to say Joe Public, mm-hmm. it shouldn't take Western Air having to boycott or cancel a flight for this to now become a priority, right?
0: Agreed, but then I would also blame the people who work at the airport too.
1: But we don't know how much reports they may have filed.
0: Okay.
1: So, you know, that's yet to be unseen. Then what also becomes a conversation, and we're not going to go back to what Michael Akitas may have given as a, in terms of justification for the funding that was questioned. Mm-hmm. But of course, he said infrastructure improvements to various airports throughout the islands was a part of that.
0: Well, just because you give the money doesn't mean that the work has started already.
1: So that's where accountability needs.
0: Right.
1: And this is what most law-abiding citizens, right-thinking behemoths want to see.
0: But remember now, Akitas also did say that all of the money was accounted for, and he invited Pintard and the PAC to go on down. He said, everything is right at the Ministry of Finance. And he said, if you don't want to wait until we have to actually give the budget report with the breakdown, you are more than welcome to go and get the information.
1: Okay.
0: I personally think maybe the information should have just been given, seeing that people were making noise about this $700 million that they said that they removed. Well,
1: right.
0: Not all of it. But I don't know. Maybe that's where this money is going to come from. For the money that they need for the airport. They haven't said how much. All they said was they can't patch it. They say, we can't patch. The whole runway is going to have to be dug up and then redone, is what they're saying. So they're not going to patch up the airport.
1: I see someone is saying here that this is the same airport. The allocated money is somewhere else. Governor's Harbor Airport has been scheduled for closure starting actually today. And again, that's something that is being said in the comment. But it's just, I think this is a perfect opportunity for the current administration to demonstrate more transparency, that don't leave any room for any private interpretation. In terms of why, if you have circumstances like this, mm-hmm. and if monies were indeed allocated, again, why it hasn't been done.
0: And well, so I mean, they haven't said yet, because this is all brand new. This started developing yesterday.
1: Right.
0: So I would assume after now the Ministry of Works has gone there with their team and they've assessed, now it goes on to Cabinet for approval in the Ministry of Finance.
1: And then we go from there.
0: And then we'll go from there, hopefully. Okay. If not, you know, Pintad been on them, so he's up about this money, because this is the only thing that he has been able to latch on and has taken some sort of route. So I'm sure there'll be a statement coming out very soon from someone in the FNM about the money for the roadworks. I promise you that is coming, that is coming. And something that I just saw popped up on my timeline, so let me just give you all this information. But apparently, Gambia Primary also has been temporarily closed due to a response in a health-related situation. Now, how'd I get from Spanish Wells to Gambia? I know. But Gambia Primary, this is literally the Ministry of Education sent this out 3 minutes ago. And this is what it's saying. The Ministry of Education, Science, and Technology is advising parents, guardians, and the general public that following consultation with health officials, the Gambia Primary School has been temporarily closed as a proactive and precautionary measure in response to a health-related situation. The ministry is working closely with the relevant authorities and will follow all necessary health and safety protocols, including the appropriate cleaning and sanitization of the school environment. The school will remain closed until health officials advise that it is safe to resume normal operations. Parents and guardians will be informed of the reopening of school.
1: That's Monday, Tuesday.
0: So.
1: Interesting.
0: I know I got from Spanish Bells here. Are we having a little breakout? Is that what it is? And let me say this. They have not confirmed that it is hand, foot, and mouth disease. I saw some parents on social media saying it. I saw someone posted it earlier today and was like, so we just gonna pretend that this isn't happening. But and then I saw something from the ministry later in the day.
1: On the air of caution, I imagine that some parents would keep their children at home until further notice.
0: And which
1: like how the day is already Thursday, correct?
0: On air, so what caution?
1: In terms of here in New Providence, now that it is in Gambia, Spanish Wells is a small community. And so now that we have reports of,
0: you think people possibly are gonna keep their children home because Gambia Primary have a thing?
1: If it's a very particular parent, they probably will. I kid you not. Some parents will.
0: These parents had these children all summer. They can't wait to send them to school. Unless the school closed, they sending them. You just say a couple minutes ago that these children should not be out of school when the power was off. You say y'all was sitting up under the tree.
1: That's the high school now. But we talking about the children. We talking about the little children now.
0: What's the difference? Children, they need education too.
1: They need it. But what I'm saying, they're more, they're in terms of the immune system now. See, them, all the children, they can handle it. They can handle that.
0: Send them children to school until they say, man, why would you keep hundreds of children home from school if you don't know? And this is the thing too, a lot of these school groups too have, a lot of these schools have groups with WhatsApp groups with the teachers and stuff, right? So they would know if something is going on. The teacher could say, hey, Jimmy came to school today and he had lice. Now, whichever one of y'all children have lice, keep him home. But I'm sure people will know which schools and or whatever. But, you know, now, Anthony, please stop saying these things in the comments now. It's the second time you say it, and I don't want to have to let them block you. Okay? Okay?
1: Someone say, listen, them children going to school.
0: And they sending them children to school?
1: Yeah.
0: Anyway, so that was just an update that I quickly saw on social media that I thought I should just share. So that's Gambia Primary. So if you have any kids that go to Gambia Primary, they closed until further notice. I guess follow the Ministry of Education's page and they'll let y'all know when it is safe to send your kids back to school.
1: Well, unlike the schools uptown, I imagine that Gambia students are all within that vicinity as well. Because that's far. I can't imagine the students coming from down here to go to Gambia.
0: No.
1: I mean, you look at the distance. So everybody's basically in the same.
0: Right there.
1: Right.
0: Yeah.
1: So it almost can be contained if it is a severe situation.
0: Yeah. Unless adults could get that too. I think adults could get it.
1: Maybe not them.
0: I'm just asking if adults.
1: Half done pork we eating. So we okay.
0: Half done pork. You don't eat pork.
1: Oh, no.
0: I love pork.
1: Yeah, I mean, I catch one little, but I'm not as disciplined.
0: On the pork chop and bacon and all those other stuff.
1: Yeah.
0: Anyway, Women's United is expressing concerns. I guess this is in relation to domestic violence and the time it takes from someone filing a report to police actually picking up a person. We're going to listen to what they have to say first, and then we're going to have our comments after.
2: President of activist group Women United, Lisa Boswick Dean, expressing concern regarding the timeline of the Kelly case. The matter involving Kelly was allegedly reported earlier this month, but charges were not brought until today. Boswick Dean said they saw numerous unofficial reports on the incident, but nothing official to prompt a response.
3: We think that it is absolutely, at this point, we find it difficult to understand why it would have taken so long for there to be any action on the complaint. Of course, we don't have more from the police, but we would say that every complaint of a violent encounter in partnership, marriage, or boyfriend, girlfriend, any domestic situation should always be taken very seriously by the police. And steps should be taken as quickly as possible to alleviate that stressful situation and to bring the person who has been accused of such an offense before the courts.
2: Nevertheless, Boswick Dean says it is her hope now that the law runs its course and that justice is truly served for the alleged victim.
3: These situations we've seen where there's a 125% increase in domestic violence, and the law has to demonstrate that this will not be tolerated in any way, and there will be swift recourse and reaction to any such action or accusation with physical evidence that takes place in our society.
1: Interesting. I would imagine that this is perhaps coming about based on the recent change of events where we saw an official statement or charges being levied against said gentleman or said case. But from what I can recall, it was last weekend when we heard the circulations, eh?
0: Yes, but I'm not sure. I think in this specific incident, we're not really sure when the charges were actually filed.
1: Right.
0: Because, you know, it could have happened Monday and she could have gone on Friday.
1: Right.
0: So we're not sure. We're also not privy to police investigation to know what was going on behind the scenes.
1: Right.
0: So, you know, but I do agree with her that these are matters that need to be taken seriously. And, you know, if I say Monday, my boyfriend, husband, someone who I live with, whatever, has physically abused me, it shouldn't take 3, 4, 5, 6, 7 days for charges to be brought up against that person. However, one thing that police have always said is that matters of domestic violence are very sensitive in this country.
1: It is.
0: Because you will have, unfortunately, a woman today going to file a report to say that her boyfriend has hit her or her husband has hit her, and then tomorrow trying to go back to withdraw the charges. So much so that I think at one point, I think the police weren't able to withdraw charges anymore. It had to go to court, and the alleged victim had to explain to the judge why they wanted the charges dropped.
1: Right.
0: So I'm not sure if there's like a investigation period to make sure that things like this don't happen. Maybe somebody from the domestic violence unit can let us know what the actual process is.
1: Mm-hmm.
0: But I do know that it is very sensitive. I tell you, one of my neighbors a couple years ago, him and his girlfriend was getting into it. They were in it, and she ran to the neighbor's house for help, and she was crying and carrying on, and the police came and everything and told her to get what she needed to get out of the house, and they took her, and they cautioned the guy. I don't think he actually put his hands on her that night, but it was a big argument.
1: Right, big breakdown.
0: She was back the next day.
1: So,
0: holding hands, walking through the courtyard. And I'm not saying that, you know, because I think according to stats, I think women go back 7 times before they actually leave.
1: Yeah. And for various reasons, right? For various reasons, which we can't be the judge of for various reasons.
0: Mm-hmm.
1: But I think in cases like that, this is where sometimes family members and friends, when they see that one too many times, they somebody take their hands off of it, mm-hmm. right? So, but unfortunately, the police, as much as they may see it, they still have to take
0: every report. It's their job to investigate.
1: Right, to investigate, in spite of.
0: And you know, one thing I can say about this incident being so public, because a lot of people were saying, why are y'all talking about this? Why is this news? You know, unfortunately, when you are a public person and your life is in the public, things like this will make news.
1: Absolutely.
0: You know, unfortunately.
1: Yeah.
0: Brian is now technically a public figure, if he doesn't believe it or not. So something that he could have done before Monday that nobody would have cared about, if Brian does it today, it's going to make news.
1: Anything I even done before Monday 5 years ago, someone may want to make
0: it. Well, now, Brian, your face on TV now. So it's a little bit more now. Same with me. If I do something or something happens, it's going to make the news. When you put yourself out there, unfortunately, your private life is not as private anymore. So people, I don't want to say silver lining, but it seems as though this incident has brought light to so much. I see so many women talking about standing up for themselves, and they're happy that, you know,
1: This lady,
0: you know, people are now talking about domestic violence again and highlighting the abuse that some women may be going through the country. So it seems as though it has sparked a conversation that a lot of women wanted to have.
1: In the shadows, they were in the shadows,
0: So a lot of them were talking about situations where they had to go through with the police, where the police didn't take them seriously. And you know, they literally begging them, like, look, this is what's happening. And I guess because of what we talked about earlier, police not taking the matter seriously as it should have been. But I don't know. I cannot say what the specifics of this incident is. So I can't speak on that. But maybe, like I said, we could get some information. Someone from the domestic violence unit could let us know, like, what the process is and how it works.
1: But all that you spoke of, I think that's specifically the reason why this organization was formed, because this organization that Lisa is responsible for now was just formed, I think, during COVID or right before COVID, and you heard the name Boswit, you know, that's Janet Boswit, our first female parliamentary member, her daughter. And so she has taken this now. She used to be in the Senate under the Minister-led administration, and so since that term now in the Senate, she have now taken this mantle, and I presume, as we see here, running with it.
0: Mm-hmm.
1: And so hopefully it brings some joy and in terms of improvements to this said situation, because unlike persons where we know they had some resolve or someone to run to, there are many women in cases of such,
0: mm-hmm.
1: and I dare say to you, one or two men as well,
0: mm-hmm.
1: Who don't have the necessary support.
0: And, you know, that's why, you know, places like Foam and Candy and the shelter that she's trying to build is important. And I think, if I am not mistaken, government had made an announcement about a shelter recently as well, if I was not mistaken. But I do think that there are places that women and men need to be able to go for protection. Like I said, maybe we can get someone from the domestic violence unit to let us know and to give us some more information. So, you know, I could tell y'all numbers, I could tell y'all facts, I could tell y'all stats, but I don't like speaking on specific cases, especially when you don't know
1: the details. Or is an active case in court.
0: Yeah, you know, I appreciate the fact that she's taken up this mantle, but I don't want to speak to a specific case where I don't know the details of the case, like the day the charges were filed or the day the incident happened or what the police did. And I don't want to condemn the police for work that they may have done that we just don't know that they have done, because it isn't our business for them to tell us, on Monday we did this, on Tuesday we did this.
1: Exactly.
0: That is between them, the victim, the accused, and their family.
1: Absolutely.
0: So that's the only thing that I would say to that matter. But in general, if we could get some information, we can let you guys know about that. Is that fair?
1: That's fair enough.
0: All right, let me get to some of the comments, because it's almost time for us to take a break. When we come back from the break, this bi-weekly pay government soft launch, I know y'all didn't want that. I never understood why people didn't want bi-weekly pay, but we're going to talk about that in a second. Someone said, I had a neighbor, when her husband beat her breakfast, lunch, and dinner, we called the police. She said, don't take her husband.
1: Oh, wow.
0: I don't think we should focus on the reaction of the abused. If they call for help because something unlawful happened, then the police should act. Agreed. But what the police say is that I will go and I will say, Brian hit me and I want to press charges because I'm angry. Mm-hmm. And then I go home, Brian buys me flowers or I change my mind. Whatever it is, we don't know the circumstance. Now they already pick up Brian. Brian done sleep in the cell. They done cuff him. He already on his way to court. And here you are saying, no, great, I made a mistake. It didn't happen. They're trying to retract the statement.
1: Right.
0: So not sure what the situation is now. Anything with domestic violence is very sensitive.
1: It is indeed sensitive. And I hate the fact too when kids are actually involved. I think all is the same, but definitely when kids are involved, it is a tragedy.
0: All right, we're gonna take a break, y'all. Brian, I mean, come on, man. We gotta leave Brian alone. It's Brian Forte. We gotta leave Brian alone for a second. Man. We'll be back, y'all,
1: Thank you, Nationists, for listening in. We'll see you when we get back.
4: I Am the Nation will be back right after these messages.

0: Welcome back to Eye on the Nation.
1: Welcome back to Eye on the Nation. I'm Brian Raman.
2: And I'm Sani Brown. All right. We stopped off. What were we talking about?
1: Domestic violence. Mm-hmm. And then we started to talk about the bi-weekly payment system mm-hmm. that may be coming in shortly.
2: Before we go there, don't forget, guys, that with Canoe, Bahamian businesses can access their funds right at home, enjoy faster payouts, process payments right at home, and move money at your convenience. 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
1: Yes. Sunny, before we move on to mm-hmm. our bi-weekly, okay. I saw someone mention in the comments that there are actually places here that are completely anonymous.
2: Really?
1: That women and children can actually go to. And I would love to know more. I mean, not in terms of the location, but in the event that someone reaches out for assistance, that definitely we can give them a guidance, because I see social services mentioned, and it's pretty much very much confidential.
2: Oh, I didn't know that. So maybe, I guess, like I said, maybe we can reach out to someone from the domestic violence unit. I did see today on the Royal Bahamas Police Force's page mm-hmm. that they were having some sort of domestic violence, I don't want to say seminar, but it was something that was happening today. So maybe I could watch a little bit of tonight, and maybe they'll have that information in there, or someone from social services or the police or somebody could tell us and let us know, and then we'll be able to pass that information along. But I didn't know that we had like a Underground Railroad, you know, like in, what was the thing called? Underground Network.
1: Right.
2: What was the movie? Enough? Was it Enough?
1: I'm not sure.
2: I think it was Enough with Jennifer Lopez, and then her husband was the police, and then she had to go, and then they had to sneak out and do all of that.
1: Wow.
2: And then she ended up having to beat him up. Did you not watch that?
1: Oh, yes. I just remember the name. Yes.
2: Yeah, wow. Apparently. But anyway, we do have to move on. So the government has soft launched their bi-weekly pay. Now, I do remember when they first mentioned this, the government workers didn't seem to want it. Like, I guess people like to be paid monthly. Mm-hmm. Do you like to be paid monthly?
1: They were accustomed to it and still accustomed to it. But of course, changes has to come, right? And ironically,
2: monthly. I can't get paid monthly. I get paid monthly. I see a lump sum of money. I lose my mind. I'm like, this for me? I don't know how to budget from the 1st to the 30th. I barely know how to budget from the 1st to the 5th. I barely know how to make my paycheck last 5 days. Imagine making it last 30.
1: They've done it for years. And so now the time has come where now, rather than getting 12 payments a year, you get 26 payments, just less money.
2: When
1: I say less, and please don't quote me on that. Mm-hmm. When I say less, when you're accustomed to getting that lump sum at the end of the month, you want to get bi-weekly, so you divide that, mm-hmm. right? And so what I'm saying is, rather than getting 12 payments, you're going to get 26 payments, because it's 52 weeks, right?
2: Mm-hmm.
1: So you get 26 payments that you can look forward to. The private sector has been doing it now for the last, five, seven years?
2: Yeah, weekly. When I first started working, the place I was working at, they were paying me monthly. I hated it with a passion. Mm-hmm. And then they moved from monthly to bi-weekly, and I thought that was a little bit better.
1: Right.
2: And now I get paid weekly, and I'm like, God is good, because, listen, I can't budget. I mean, it's my own fault, right? I guess some people like to be paid monthly so they'll be able to budget better. Right. But let me tell you, I'll be eating steak the first week, maybe some like fettuccine the second week, third week, money start to fade. What's like a cheap cut of meat? Turkey. I start eating turkey, and by the last week, I eat noodles and spaghetti.
1: A little hot dog.
2: Hot dog expensive. You can't eat the hot dog. Because beef hot dog is like $8. You know, I don't do the little mixture.
1: You go box it.
2: Do what?
1: Box it.
2: Fox it what?
1: Remember during the election?
2: They had beef hot dogs. They was
1: They
2: was expensive too. But anyway, we do have a story from Eyewitness News. We're going to play for you guys, then we'll talk about it.
3: November, public service workers could be getting paid differently A purported letter circulating on social media pointing to the start of a new payroll schedule, with public officers reportedly set to receive their salaries twice each month on the 15th and 30th. The document dated September 29th and addressed to all staff says the new payroll is expected to begin with the November pay period. It also states that Oracle will handle the calculation of timesheets, payments, and wages under the new payroll process. Now, there's no clarity on the document on which government ministries or departments will be impacted. However, Eyewitness News understands the Ministry of Tourism staff on the home front are reportedly already receiving payments on that new schedule, while international tourism staff, they're expected to begin a new pay cycle with the October pay period. Eyewitness News also understands the wider rollout will be overseen by the Minister of Finance, Michael Halkidis. We reached out to Halkidis for comment. He declined on the reported rollout. The conversation around more frequent payment is not a new one. During the Davis administration's first term, Prime Minister Philip Davis announced plans in the 2024 budget to move public service workers to a bi-weekly pay system. Davis says more frequent paydays would help workers better manage their cash flow. But since that initial announcement, there's been no clear timeline for a full public service workout, and the proposal has drawn mixed reaction from labor stakeholders. The Bahamas Nurses Union welcoming the proposal, pointing to the potential benefits of more frequent payouts. However, the Bahamas Union of Teachers and the Bahamas Public Services Union have rejected that proposed change. The letter also outlining new attendance and sick leave requirements. It states that all staff, including registrars, must clock in and out daily. The document also says medical certificates must be uploaded within 3 working days of absence. Now, according to the letter, failure to submit the required medical certificate within that time frame could result in an automatic pay deduction, with an exception for up to 6 single days of absence. Now, with November identified in the circulating letter as the start of the reported rollout, questions remain over which public service workers will be included and whether the long-discussed plan is finally moving forward. Of course, it's a story we are continuing to follow. Attempts to reach officials on confirmation of this rollout not available up until news time.
1: Interesting. I guess nations should let us know what they think. I see some persons are saying that they don't mind the bi-weekly. I see a comment indeed with the bi-weekly payout. Now, persons will have to consider, and the banking institution, in terms of loans and how those deductions will work. And of course, I see a comment indeed that refers to the bi-monthly payout, where perhaps it would only be 24 payments that would be submitted. So we'll wait to see all of the details. But make no mistake about, this is something that has been happening pretty much worldwide. And like I said, here in the Bahamas, the private sector has been practicing it now for the last 6 years. And so it's no doubt that the government public service system will roll out at any given time now, as the discussion is at the forefront.
2: I'm trying to remember why they didn't want the biweekly pay. I'm just trying to remember why they didn't want it. I guess maybe somebody in the comments can let us know, but I can't remember. When it is rolled out in November, I'm sure the unions are going to come forward and they're going to say why they don't like it again. But I'm trying to remember why they didn't like it. But I do remember that there were several unions that were like, no, we don't want biweekly pay. Mm-hmm. I don't know why, but they absolutely said no to that proposal. So I guess we'll have to wait and see. Someone said it'll probably be 13 full payments a year, which can actually help those with loans or mortgages as they'll be able to pay it off faster. I'm not sure, child.
1: Well, if you're hitting the mortgage account twice a month rather than once, it affects the interest, or in terms of getting to that interest payment, so to speak. Mm. So I guess what you're looking at is the cumulative in terms of one lump sum payment at the end, but you're hitting twice a month rather than once a month.
2: I assume that when these jobs take the money out, they still send it anyway. Or they still would send what? I don't know. Y'all let us know. I see y'all saying stuff in the comments. Someone say they want to see thousands, not hundreds. The thousands still gonna be gone.
1: Yeah, it's the same amount. It is the same amount, just a different day.
2: Yeah, I mean, I don't know. But, you know, I get paid. Like I said, I get paid weekly. I like getting paid weekly. Bi-weekly to me, I probably would still cry. So I cannot imagine getting paid monthly. I'm not good at budgeting. I'm terrible at it.
1: Right.
2: I'll see that money and I'll think that that's mine. I forget that I have mortgage or rent or light and all these other stuff to pay, because that thousands? Once you sit down and you say, okay, let me pay my rent.
1: Right.
2: Now, let me pay BPL. Now, let me pay water. Now, I got to pay my maybe life insurance. Now, I got to pay my whatever car insurance if some people have to pay.
1: Right.
2: I got a budget for groceries. I have the budget for gas. I have the budget for lunch. You have $200 left for the month.
1: And you got to wait another, what, 30 days?
2: Yeah, I can't do it.
1: I see someone say that the grocery stores would be less crowded. I don't know if that's a good thing or a bad thing. You know, sometimes at the end of the month, you see more persons, perhaps, in the grocery store or doing more shopping, so to speak, at the end of the month, once payday.
2: I think so. Every Sunday, them food stores be full of me.
1: But don't you think that during government payday, the roads are a little more congested?
2: I don't be on the road.
1: Oh.
2: I don't even know what government payday is.
1: No?
2: I get paid weekly.
1: That's true.
2: You missed that piece absolutely, completely. I don't know what government payday is. I don't know about, I don't know if I can work for government and get paid monthly. Like, what you mean I get paid monthly? And then, you know, when first start a job, you have to work for a certain amount of time before you get paid. So does that mean that I have to work a full month before? Oh, no, child.
1: Oh, man, yeah.
2: Oh, no, child. But anyway, the discussion of ease of doing business is back in the news today as some, I guess, U.S. investors are complaining that it ain't easy to do business here. Welcome to the Bahamas. It ain't easy for us either.
1: No.
2: As a matter of fact, I think they may make it, a little bit more easier for y'all than us. We've been complaining about...
1: Which have always been the cry, so to speak, locally.
2: So they're complaining about things like slow government approvals, multiple agencies being involved in one single project. You know, you have to go here, then from here, you have to go here, then from here, you have to go here, and you can't go there without getting approval from here. And then that person on vacation, and they ain't coming back no time soon, and there's nobody else that could do their job for them, so now you have to wait another 8 weeks for them to come back. Then by the time you go to the next agency, that was only good for 2 weeks, so now you have to go back and...
1: The process is slow.
2: Welcome to the Bahamas. They're also talking about delays with business licenses. Bahamians have been complaining about that for I don't know how long. The time it takes to get work permits, difficulty registering property. Please, and real estate people talk about that all the time because you don't know who actually owned the property. And by the time you try and figure out who owned it, this person come and say that they Grammy to leave it to them and they have this, but then this person say, hey, your Grammy can leave you something that wasn't yours and we have the papers for it. Doing business in this country is not an easy thing. And some U.S. investors are saying, look, man, y'all causing us not want to do anything here at all. This is what they had to say. We're going to talk about it after.
3: Investors are reporting growing difficulty doing business in the Bahamas, citing government delays, a lack of transparency, and alleged political interference. The U.S. State Department 2026 Investment Climate Statement says some projects have faced prolonged waits for environmental approvals, creating uncertainty that could delay or deter foreign investment. The report also cites complaints of limited feedback from the Bahamas Investment Authority and alleged pressure to hire certain law firms or consultants. Now, despite those concerns, the report says the Bahamas remains an attractive investment destination, pointing still to its low tax environment, stable currency, and proximity to the United States.
1: Interesting, Sonny. I got caught.
2: We always get caught.
1: Yeah.
2: But I mean, do you have anything to add?
1: Here's the thing. I mean, you've said it. Internally and externally, when we look at our systems, and now I think the government is actually in the process of merging these systems where they can interface. And hopefully we're doing that. And we've had the conversation with the faith in the government that the system actually works. Now, will this be an indication that these processes will be improved? We'll have to wait and see. I know. That's the only saving grace right now. If the system, because right now our agencies are not talking to each other. And so that system will make some improvements, perhaps. Perhaps.
2: And they say that's what MIND, the new Ministry of Innovation and Technology, is supposed to be for. That's what Sabas's ministry is supposed to be for. They're supposed to make sure that all of the information between all the ministries is in one portal. You'll be able to do everything one time, not just for business, but I assume... trying to get your passport. Instead of having
1: everything.
2: To go to this person and that person,
1: exactly.
2: Everything is available through one portal and you could send all the information one time. The ministry has just been formed, though. I just see they've been looking for a bunch of people they're hiring, which means that it ain't percolating yet.
1: Right.
2: You know, they ain't reach where they need to reach yet. They're just formed.
1: Infancy stages.
2: And I do remember... Mr. Bastian saying that one of their main objectives was to make sure that, you know, these ministries are could be cohesive. And so information you get from one, you can have available the next, not just for businesses, but, you know, hospitals, clinics, everything, right. you know, because right. now you have to physically take a file from the clinic to the hospital. Maybe they could just go in the system and be able to pull it up. Same with maybe police records, getting, your car license and stuff has been a little bit easier. That's been a little bit easier, but, you know, I don't know what to say. I feel bad for y'all foreign investors, but I feel bad for us because it's take us long to get stuff done in this country, too.
1: Yeah, it does. And I think for the foreign investor, some of the issue may not only be in terms of the timeline it takes to get it done, but also that in the interim, there is lack of no communication mm-hmm. in terms of where we at, mm-hmm. what is expected next. So it's almost got to go on a scavenger hunt.
2: Yeah, and then you got to call and you got to say, hey, I applied for my business license 2 days ago. I haven't heard anything yet. Can you let me know? And then they say, yeah, we was waiting on you to send this. And then you can say, so when you was going to tell me I needed to send that? Or, you know, it's just, it's a lot. But the government did say that it was something that they were going to make a priority this term, which was why I think the Ministry of Innovation and Technology and that one was created. As far as I know, from what I've seen Mr. Bastian traveling around the world and going to places that have already advanced in technology to, I guess, get information from them as
1: which
2: to
1: I
2: how,
1: think is good. Mm-hmm. And then we'll see the fruits of that. I was rather impressed, and I thought it was a good exposure for both Sebas and Mikhail Bonnaby on the recent trip. Mm-hmm. I thought it was good exposure for both of them, and we look forward to see what they bring as a result of these exposures.
2: All right. Yeah. I guess we'll wait and see. But, you know, like I said, y'all investors, y'all mad, we mad too, child. Let's hold hands and kumbaya, and all us could be mad.
1: Together.
2: We don't be mad together.
1: Yes, together.
2: Okay?
1: Absolutely.
2: So the tea time topic today, let me tell y'all. I was trying to stay away from relationships because y'all is get. I just didn't want the whole tea time thing to be about relationships. Yesterday we talked about friendships.
1: Right.
2: But I have a question today, and this question came from, and we're gonna start it a little bit early because, you know, the calls is becoming, and then we's be in the middle of trying to answer the calls, and then the show's be ended, and then y'all just say the show over already. So I'm gonna try to start it a little bit early today, if that's okay with y'all. Is that okay with you, Ryan?
1: Perfect.
2: Ryan said he don't care. So my tea time question is, and it's going to be two parts. So one part's going to be tomorrow and one part is going to be today. But what is a good man? And then tomorrow we're going to ask, what is a good woman? Because, and the reason that I say that is because I was watching an interview with someone and this guy was telling this woman that he's a catch. And everything that he described as being a good man, he was like, I make six figures and I drive a nice car and, you know, I'm not in debt and I don't have any baby mamas and, you know, I have a full head of hair. He said, right. I'm dark skinned, I'm 6'2", you know, I'm in this percentile, I'm educated, I'm degreed up.
1: Right.
2: And he just kept saying, you know, because of this, that he was a good man. And then I was listening to it and I noticed some people in the comments was like, what he didn't say anything about his character, about who he is as a person, you know? Like, so is that what the bar for being a good man is? Like, once you're like, or is it someone who's financially responsible? Or is it, you know, a man who provides completely and you don't have to pay anything, you know? Mm. Is it a man who is consistent? Is it a man who's romantic? Like, what is the definition of being a good man?
1: But can we argue and say that that's subjective?
2: That's what I'm at. That's why I'm asking. I want people to tell me. I want y'all to call. I want the ladies to call 323-7775. 323-7775. I also want the men to call.
1: And let us know.
2: And let us know.
1: I know definitely many may be able to say what a good man isn't, right? But here's my, when I look at it, when a couple meets, and until we get the callers coming in, and Nationers, you can definitely drop your comments, right? Mm-hmm. When a couple meets, especially depending on where they at mentally, mm-hmm. it becomes a journey together, right?
2: Okay.
1: So you evolve, you grow in terms of characteristics, so forth and so on.
2: Mm-hmm.
1: In my mind, while I, let's say if I'm able to provide financially, that is not going to be the substance for a woman. While she will enjoy the things that I can do for her,
2: mm-hmm.
1: she wants to know that I can connect with her emotionally.
2: And that's right? that's why I'm asking. So right. I want to know, what do y'all think is a good man? You know, because you know, sometimes men could be good fathers and not good husbands. Is he still considered to be a good man?
1: That well-rounded balance.
2: Yeah. So. You know, are women overlooking some men because they have an idea in their head what a good man is supposed to be? And so because they don't, the person doesn't tick off every box now, they're overlooking these people. Like what, and men, because mm-hmm. y'all keep saying, we had guys keep calling throughout the week, and that's why I wanted to know this too, saying women don't know what they want. And there was one very, I don't want to call him sassy, but sassy man that called, and he was very angry and like trying to say, well, when I call women and they take long to call back, I'm not chasing them because I'm the prize. So, okay, so what makes you the prize?
1: No, that's not what he said, Sandy Man.
2: That's what he said.
1: No, what he said is, okay, the woman, he has interest. Mm-hmm. She gave his number. Mm-hmm. She gave him her number. He reaches out. She don't respond, or she shows no interest.
2: He didn't say didn't respond.
1: She didn't show any interest.
2: That's not what he said. He said that she keep taking long to plan a date. And I was like, well, you don't know if she was busy. Every time I call her, she busy.
1: But for me, and for most men, that's going to be to some extent, because no matter how busy you are, you make time for where you have interest.
2: Yeah, but she don't like him. That's what I was trying to tell him. No, but I was just saying he was angry. Like, it was like, well, why wouldn't she want to spend time with me?
1: So as men,
2: some of y'all just give us the ick.
1: So that's mean as men, then, we need to know when to pick up the signals.
2: Mm.
1: But at the same time, see, here's the thing. Character should override everything else.
2: I know about all of that. You could have a good character and be broke. I can't carry character to BPO.
1: But see now. So.
2: I can't say, hey, my man of good character, he coming at the end of the week. Please don't turn my light off.
1: But at the same time, you don't want a fellow who, a woman don't want a guy, and I would imagine that most women don't want a guy who could provide everything, give them what they call the soft life, mm-hmm. but verbally abuses them.
2: Yeah, but that's why I say we asking them to let us know.
1: Please
2: let
1: us know.
2: The phone lines are full. Hi, caller. Welcome to the show.
4: Good afternoon. Hello.
2: Hi,
1: hey,
2: how are you?
1: How you doing? Hey,
4: quick one for you, Sonny. Referring back to the investor situation,
2: mm-hmm.
4: I similarly experienced the same thing with some foreign investors that are establishing something for my business,
1: mm-hmm. right?
4: Most recently. But if you listen carefully, of the public, listen carefully to that news clip,
1: uh-huh.
4: listen to what the reporter say.
2: Okay.
4: Right? And I want to tie it and I want to think about it slowly. The reporter also said that investors are being pressured to deal with certain law firms
2: mm-hmm.
4: for
1: mm-hmm.
4: the deal to go through.
2: Mm-hmm. I've heard that before.
4: Hold the majority of seats in the House of Assembly. I ain't talking no specific one government, but I'm just trying to show you the level, how deep and how woven the level of corruption is mm-hmm. in this country. You see what I'm saying?
2: Mm-hmm.
4: But I agree that locally as well. And so
1: right.
4: it's a deterrent. So investors are forced to deal with certain law firms. See how it works?
1: Right.
4: Right? So the majority
1: right.
4: of these lawyers run to go in the House of Assembly,
1: right?
4: Okay, to funnel funds to their law firms.
1: Which
4: I can hang up and listen to your response.
2: Okay, so, but, I don't disagree with you, right? I know
1: I heard that.
2: We've
1: yes.
2: I've also heard stories with people saying that, with investors saying that they've been encouraged to
1: be generous.
2: Yes, in terms of like tipping
1: right.
2: or you know
1: fast track.
2: Yes.
1: Or certainty of approval.
2: Yes. So I've also heard about that as well. So I do not disagree with you. I haven't heard specifically about law firms with people who are currently in the House. I don't
1: right.
2: want to make that accusation because I have not heard that
1: right.
2: specifically.
1: But generally.
2: Would I be surprised? No.
1: Yeah. So you want to something, caller.
2: Yeah.
1: You want to something. I see someone said in the comments here, the qualities that define what a good man is subjective. To me, a good man is one who allows himself to be led by God. Someone who is kind, emotionally and mentally intelligent, and financially responsible.
2: All right. I like that. Hi, caller. Welcome to the show. I like that. Hi.
5: How you doing? You and Ryan.
2: Good. How are you?
5: Wonderful. Listen, can I touch on to your topic you talk about today?
2: Go right ahead.
1: Absolutely.
5: Okay. I was telling from last year, I was saying that the government worker stamp should get paid every 2 weeks.
1: Right. Mm-hmm.
5: See, so goes the union, so goes the people. If the union don't educate their members, them, mm-hmm. and try to scare them out and say, oh, just gonna, you'll be getting the same thing if you're making $1,000 a month,
2: mm-hmm.
5: but you get $500 for every 2 weeks.
1: Right.
5: And then the government got to update the bank and stuff and make sure if you have a mortgage or whatever, the system will still be the same.
2: Mm-hmm.
5: It's just harder now to get to put everything together. When the hotel, before the hotel, they were paying the people them week for week. And when the hotel was going on for 2 weeks, it's the same thing. The union had the people them scared and they saying, oh, we don't want to get... Now you see everything is running smooth.
2: Not letting me. Yeah, sorry about that, caller. We had to cut you. I was trying to tell you we have to take a break. I don't know if you want to hold. I don't know. But we'll be back right after this, y'all. 323-7775. 323-7775.
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0: 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The Conscious Warrior Sizzler. And the original Fireman, Anthony B.
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1: Welcome back to Eye on the Nation.
2: He listens to us all the time, which means that he have to have some level of intelligence,
3: yes.
2: Eh? And he's so handsome. I love to see little handsome little boys. Happy birthday, Leo, and that is coming out from your mom. Of course, she wants you to know that she loves you. And stop mean mugging her in the car. Because she sent me a video of you staring at her funny in the car. Stop mean mugging her and be nice to your mom today. But happy birthday to our little nationer, Leo McPhee, who turned 11.
3: Good stuff, Leo.
2: All right, now let's get back on topic. 323-7775, 323-7775. We're asking what is a good man, right? Is it somebody who provides financially? Is it someone who provides for you emotionally? Is it a combination of the two? Is it physical features? Is it a combination of the physical features and the emotional stuff?
3: Like, right.
2: What is it? And do you think somebody could be like a good father, but a terrible husband? I know a couple people like that. So the answer to that is yes.
3: Possibly.
2: But what do you think? And guys who, you know, y'all been calling us all week, dragging these women. So tell me, what makes you a good man? Call us. Let us know. 323-7775. 323-7775. I'm going to let Leo, see all y'all telling Leo happy birthday in the comments. I'm going to let Leo's mom read and screenshot and let him know that everybody said a special happy birthday to him. Hi, caller. Welcome to the show.
4: Hello.
2: Hi.
4: Hi. How are you all today?
2: Good. Excellent. How are you?
4: I'm wonderful. Hi, Brian.
3: Hello. I trusted you well. Excellent.
4: I'm doing excellent. And Sonny, you keeping Brian in check.
2: I start yet. I still playing nice. We still playing nice.
3: We in the infancy stages.
2: Yeah.
4: This is my core characteristics of a good man.
2: Okay, let me hear it.
4: He should have integrity about himself.
3: Right.
4: And be honest. His words should match his actions. And choose to do the right thing even when no one is watching.
3: Wow.
4: He has to have empathy and compassion. He listens actively, validates the emotions of others, and treats people with decency regardless of their status. Accountability is very, very important. He has to take personal responsibility for his mistakes and actively work on self-improvement rather than acting defensive. And my last one is reliability. He should honor his commitments, serving as a dependable and a supportive presence to his spouse, his family, and his friends. And to know that when it is time to give in, stand back, step back, and reflect on what it is that he would like to see in his partner. So applying gender-specific expectations while maintaining that a good man remains fluid and evolving.
3: Wow. You've covered all the grounds.
2: There are specific...
4: And Brian, this is Sheila from Bahamas Hotel Catering and Allied Workers Union.
3: Yes, Sheila. Sheila, I actually tried to hail you to the corner there, Taylor Street, but I jumped in the rush out.
4: Oh.
3: Yes.
4: And I would like to touch base on the bi-weekly.
3: Right.
4: Because Atlantis brought it forward about 5 to 6 years ago.
3: Right.
4: We had to sit with the employer to go through and iron out the kinks.
3: Right.
4: The unions have to ask the important questions. Firstly, you have to send letters to the banks to inform them that you're moving away from weekly to

0: biweekly.
1: Right.
0: You then have to ask, if the system goes down, how will the persons be paid? You have to make sure that their loans and their savings are in a projective way that nothing will get it out of whack. Mm-hmm. You have to educate your people.
1: Right.
0: Have meetings with them. Have persons coming from financial areas and just have a full board with people in it and explain to them. Let them ask the questions that they need to ask.
2: Okay.
0: You know, persons pay rent, they pay mortgage. Mm-hmm. And so you will give them sufficient time that they can speak with their landlords and let them know what the company is moving forward with, so the landlords will be able to say, well, okay, you have already told me, I have to now look at it in a different forum. So it's a lot to be desired,
1: mm-hmm.
0: but we ironed out the kinks, and now the people in the hotel are enjoying the bi-weekly.
1: Absolutely.
2: All right. Thank you.
1: Thank you so much, Sheila. All the best to you, Sheila.
0: You too, sir.
2: Sheila gave me a mouthful, an earful to think about. Back to the points that she was saying about a good man. A lot of that I do understand. Mm-hmm. Sheila, if you chatty that, can you send that to us so when I tell somebody I could give that same list that you gave? But I have another, I have some questions to follow up on this good man question too. Don't forget, the phone lines are open, 323-7775, 323-7775. Can a man be considered a good man if he cheats? If he provides,
1: mm-hmm.
2: protects, take care of his children, he treats you well, he just have a little thing on the side or, you know.
1: I mean, knowingly or unknowingly? Because
2: what do you mean?
1: He's saying a little thing on the side.
2: What do you mean?
1: You're saying that, okay, we've had situations where we discussed where some women may know.
2: Well, that he ain't cheating. They just sister wives. Oh. I said, like, if he cheats, so would you still, if your husband, boyfriend, spouse is taking care of you, paying all the bills, you don't have to worry about nothing. He's a good dad. He picks the kids up from school. Y'all go on vacations on time. You'll never have to worry about no woman calling your house or anything like that. He rubs your feet. He bubble bath. He does it all. He validates your feelings. He sits there with you. He listens. He cries with you.
1: Mm-hmm.
2: But he cheats occasionally. Is he considered a good man?
1: Again, that would be subjective to the lady.
2: I'm asking you.
1: Well, nobody wants to be violated in terms of from an emotional standpoint. Man or woman. Right?
2: If you don't know are you being violated?
1: See, that's just it. And that's why you say now, when someone is doing it openly and she knows that she has a sister, then that's different. And I think a caller actually shared something similar to that with us.
2: Mm-hmm.
1: Either last week it was. But if it's done in secrecy, then now I think this is where cheating is a violation completely, whether man or woman. But in some cases, you would have couples now where they may have had some gaps
2: mm-hmm.
1: to identify how did we get to this point.
2: You doing everything but answering my question. This is a very diplomatic answer.
1: Talk to me.
2: Can a man cheat, do everything else, and would you still consider him a good man?
1: But see, that's what I'm saying. A woman would have to determine that. If I answer, you know I'm a man.
2: This answer's so diplomatic.
1: We want
2: to know your opinion.
1: I got to put myself, let's say.
2: Oh, jeez.
1: Sonny, let me let you think while we go to the caller.
2: Let me let you think of a good answer that is not diplomatic. Hi, caller, welcome to the show.
3: Hello?
2: Hi.
3: Hi, good afternoon, Ms. Sonny and Mr. Ramit.
2: How are you?
1: Hey,
3: I'm
1: how are you
3: fine.
1: Doing? Wonderful, thank you.
3: I'm calling though, what y'all talking
2: so
3: about.
2: So he's a good man, Savannah. Yes, we're listening.
3: Yeah, a good man is hard to find. A good man is a man who take care of their family.
1: Uh-huh.
3: Even if he don't have it, he try to do what's best for them.
2: Mm-hmm.
1: Right.
3: That is a good man, you know what I mean? But every man is a good man.
2: Mm-hmm.
3: Some is a bugger man.
2: A bugger man.
3: Yeah, but a good man will take care of his family and mm-hmm. they'll go all out to do what they can do. Sometimes he ain't all the time he have it, you know what I mean?
2: Mm-hmm.
3: But whenever he have it, you can still have to give God thanks and pray. Because some man, how turn on school,
1: right.
3: And they won't even take care of their kids in school.
2: Amen.
3: Because I know somebody right now have a little child in school,
2: mm-hmm.
3: and the daddy won't even give it a dollar. So call high school, and I think it's fine.
1: Call her.
2: I just want to know what a booger man is before she moves on.
1: Two things. Booger man, and then to answer Sunny's question, if you have a good man who have done everything for you and you found out that he was cheating, would you still consider him to be a good man?
3: I'll talk to him, you know what I mean? I'll talk to him, and, you know, I'll do whatever I can do, but I'll tell him about it.
1: Right.
3: But if you have a child, you have to take care of your child. It don't make no sense. You have a child and don't take care of your child. Mm-hmm.
1: So what's the booger man?
3: I don't know that one, but any other, I will say, some just don't want to take care of their children. They'll go there, and they have a child.
1: Right.
3: They'll go take care of somebody else's child and leave their child all alone.
2: Well,
3: and I think it's bad.
2: You know what I love to say? Bahamian men love to be stepdaddy. They may not be daddy to their own children, but they say they will be a hell of a stepdaddy.
1: Some.
2: Bahamian. I said that's what they say.
1: I got to defend the good guys because I know there's a lot of us out there.
2: You can't say good guys because you still can't
3: give a definition.
2: If you
3: make a child, take care of your child.
2: Yeah.
3: If you don't want a child or child, tell the woman, protect yourself.
2: Yeah.
1: Understood.
3: And you protect yourself.
1: Right.
3: That's all I have to say. That's my 5 cents.
2: All right. Thank you.
1: Say, mom spilling all the tea.
2: And in another vein, can a broke man still be a good man? He don't have the money. He cannot take care of you financially. He don't cheat. He don't beat. You don't have to worry about him bringing you home nothing. He picks up the kids. He does everything else. He supports you emotionally, but he ain't have it. Is he still a good man?
1: I think that goes back to
2: you need to answer the first question first.
1: No,
2: you're trying to get around.
1: See,
2: you're trying to skirt
1: subjective
2: around.
1: Idiot. Danny?
2: Yeah, but it's your opinion.
1: Here's my thing.
2: Oh,
1: from the minute I violate, I'm not considered a good man.
2: Okay, so no.
1: Right? So no.
2: So
1: right?
2: Amanda cheats and does everything
1: now.
2: Else. So you just say no.
1: Okay, but we're getting there, right? So see, here's the thing. At the end of the day, right? And we're having a real conversation now, right?
2: Mm-hmm.
1: At the end of the day, if a lady and I, and let's say, I'm just saying a lady and I were in an exclusive or real marriage, so to speak, right? And I violate her emotions by making some decisions, which all adults do at some point in their life, right? Then I would have now diminished the level of trust and what we thought we had special. So it takes now for that couple to recognize where they are and rebuild. Now, there are some good qualities and we can talk about the lady tomorrow, but about a man that a woman will decide that she still want to reconcile and move forward.
2: Brian,
1: and so she considers him a good man.
2: All of this and all I wanted you to say was yes or no.
1: I told you.
2: No. A man cannot cheat and be a good man.
1: No, I can't say that.
2: Jesus, Brian, I can't ask you nothing. I don't understand, Brian. Your cheating friends listening in. You don't have to. Are your cheating friends listening?
1: All right,
2: you're not answering that one. And I don't want to hear the essay again.
1: Right.
2: Right? So the other one then, can you be broke and be a good man?
1: No.
2: Oh, Jesus.
1: You know, I can't just give you a straight answer.
2: Brian, I swear I'm asking you no more questions.
1: Watch this.
2: You don't just say yes or no. 323-7775.
1: Remember what we spoke about? The fella just in there and he going through some hard times, but he still gets some good qualities. And like the lady said, Sheila, he is still willing and he is trying. See, it's nothing more than having a man who is there and not trying. I think a woman wants to know, at least I see him trying.
2: Brian.
1: That's a good man.
2: Brian, please.
1: You don't think so?
2: Brian.
1: Okay, I want to hear from you.
2: Yes or no, Brian?
1: He's a good man.
2: Okay. How hard that was?
1: He's a good
2: man. But someone say Brian in here protecting the Brian. He have to be. Or his friends who are here. Because Brian won't just say yes or no. Hi, Carla. Welcome to the show.
4: Good day. How are you doing?
1: Wonderful. Thank you.
4: That's good. So to answer the question that Brian was avoiding.
2: Thank you. Somebody answer. Yes.
4: Can a man cheat and be a good man? The answer is actually yes.
2: Okay.
4: Can a man be broke and be a good man? The answer is actually yes. Because a man who, like what Sunny was saying, if a man is with a woman, has a wife, he does everything, but he cheats occasionally, let's say. Or are you saying he has a sweetheart, Shani?
1: Right.
2: Let's say occasionally. Consistent, because a sweetheart would mean you're emotionally attached to another woman, right? So let's just say different women, occasionally.
1: Okay. Right.
2: Yeah.
4: So, yes, because like you said, he's taking care of the house, he's taking care of the wife, he's taking the kids, the bills.
2: Everything.
4: He does everything.
2: Everything.
4: So, if occasionally he goes outside and gets a little strange, you know, shake.
1: Right.
4: That's just, sometimes it's just boredom or whatever the case is. Sometimes he may be frustrated at home. The wife may not be doing certain things. There may be arguments, whatever. But that does not mean that he is not committed and loyal to his house.
1: Mm-hmm. Right.
4: You know, I tell people, they say, all men are dogs. I said, yes, they are. But you have different types of dogs.
2: We just had that conversation. I told Brian that too. I agree with you with that.
1: We just had that conversation.
2: Yeah.
4: Yeah. So you have the pot cake, you have the half breed, you have the full breed, all
2: of
4: them.
2: Is it a pot cake half breed?
4: Huh? No. Half breed is like a German Shepherd and a Pit Bull mix.
2: Wouldn't that be a half breed?
1: No.
4: A pot cake all mixed up. They ain't got no type of pedigree.
2: Okay. All right. Okay, thank you, Carla. Interesting perspective.
4: Yeah, and like I said, the broke man, dude just love the money, but he love his woman and he doing what he can.
2: Mm-hmm.
1: Right.
4: So he's still good. He love her. He take care of the kids. He do everything. Only thing is, dude just don't got no money.
2: Okay. All right. Thank you. I just wanted a yes or no. I don't have to agree. I just wanted a yes or no. No, no, no. You don't see nothing because I gave you several opportunities to say whether it was a yes or no.
1: I have to put up a disclaimer because someone in the comments said, listen, we are not condoning.
2: I didn't ask you about the comments. I asked you about you.
1: I've already given my answer, though.
2: It took you 17 years to get there. Hi, Carla. Welcome to the show. Hello.
1: Hi, Carla.
2: They there? Hi, Carla. Welcome to the show.
5: From Mashover.
2: Hi. We can hear you.
5: And I can tell you all, I can tell you all right now.
1: Uh-huh.
5: I am so proud of both of you.
2: Thank you.
1: Thank you.
5: And you are both are lovely and good. I am a native of Mashover. I've been married to this Elutra man for 24 years. And you know, what I can't understand is it the jealousy? I don't know what it is, but I love him to death.
1: Right.
5: But If I want to eat this or drink that or drink this or drink that, it's a problem.
2: Yeah, it's like something to drink to
5: do. He likes to control. And what is hard for me is I can't let go. You know? I can't let go.
1: So the Lucho.
5: And so we talk it over.
1: Mm-hmm.
5: He's coming in the door right now. I can't let go because I have kids for him. So,
2: but you still love him.
5: Tappan Bay Lutra, he's walking in now.
2: Tell him we said hello.
5: And
2: I'm
5: telling you all that I gonna hold on to him.
2: That's yours, ma'am.
5: And just gonna see how we could solve the problem.
2: That's yours. Yes. 24 years, that's yours, child.
1: Yeah.
5: Mm-hmm.
2: All right.
1: And it takes communication, right? Communication.
2: Yeah. All right. Thank you, Carla.
1: Thank you so much.
2: I ain't sure what happened.
1: He walking.
2: Shout out to her and being married 24 years. A lot of people don't make it to 2 months. Yeah. Okay? Yeah. So 24 years is a big deal.
1: Someone in the comments said that's the Lucha Panga Apple. I thought it was just a woman, but apparently she said that's the fella too. Yeah.
2: Hi, Carla. Welcome to the show.
6: Hi, how are you?
2: Good, wonderful, how are you?
6: I'm well, thanks. Now, I called to answer what is a good man,
1: right,
6: and if a man cheats, is he still a good man, and all this kind of stuff. First of all, a man must be governed by God.
1: Right.
6: Right? There's a structure, and people seem to stray away from that. Like, everyone wanted to be the way they want it to be because it suits them.
1: Right.
6: Now, it's God first, it's the man, it's the woman, And if you have children, the children.
2: Okay.
6: God gives his instructions clearly. He's not mixed up, right? He tells you what a man is supposed to do and how he's supposed to behave. And he also said what a woman is supposed to do. Now, I am not saying that a good man cannot fall short.
1: Right.
6: Right? Because the Bible says, for all have sinned and fall short of the glory of God.
1: Right.
6: Right? So if he cheats, that doesn't make him a bad man. But he has to repent for that kind of thing, and he has to be sorry. And if we're just talking about people that aren't saved and living a regular life, you have to go with what the agreement is between the two people and a commitment.
2: Right.
6: Right? And if we have committed to each other that this is a monogamous relationship, and he is continuously cheating, that is not good. Okay? Because that woman is not going to be happy in that relationship.
2: Agreed.
6: Right. We live in a time, it's dangerous. You can't do that. Mm-hmm. We all know what sex is like. We're not here just going in there like soldiers, you know, putting on protection. All kind of things going on in there.
1: Mm-hmm. Right, right.
6: That will not be protected. Right? So who is this man, because he pays all of the bills now, to put this woman's life at risk just because he can't satisfy? Let me just speak to the men for a moment. I have sons, and I tell them, choose a woman that blaze your fire. When you look at her, you're ready. Okay?
2: All right.
6: So you don't have a problem with all this cheating. Right. And yes, men are supposed to be providers. And being a helpmate as a woman looks different in different relationships. If you choose a man and he broke, you got to help him.
1: Right.
2: All right.
6: Right? So if you choose a man that can't cook, you got to cook. You know the man can't cook.
2: Yeah.
6: You see? So different relationships require different things. But good is treating each other in a way where you're not hurting each other.
2: Okay.
6: Disrespect is no laughing matter either way. And say one thing.
2: Right.
6: Whether a man broke, have money, and whatever, share a woman no time. So this cheating thing, I know where these men get this from, this bunch of woman thing. And half of that, I just don't have no money.
2: All right, caller, thank you so much.
1: Thank you so much
2: for calling. I think we only have time for one more call. We tried to start early, and y'all still wait till the last 5 minutes to call. Hi, caller, welcome to the show.
7: Hello, how you doing?
2: Good, how are you?
7: I'm doing fine. So I think both have positive point of views.
1: Right.
7: But the only thing I would add is this. It does goes with different, how you're looking at it, right?
1: Right.
7: A good man, take out the context of money and what he provides, right? Because that could go both ways, right?
2: Mm-hmm.
7: And we would look at it from a perspective of what could somebody take away from looking at this individual? What qualities could they see from this person and develop and take away, right? And as man having kids, right? What would you want your son or your daughter to see you as an occasional cheater, right?
1: Right.
7: Don't get me wrong. Things do happen, right?
1: Right.
7: One time, let's just say the household was rocky and something happened and it was a mistake,
1: right?
7: They worked it out. It was forgiven.
1: Right.
7: But I would say, you know, a consistent thing, somebody looking at it, that could ruin a family household, the wife, the kids, and even families around, as well as introducing sickness, right?
2: Yeah.
1: Right.
7: So I do think that from a perspective as being a man, we wouldn't want that for our family because it would ruin the family, right? And I think that taking it from that perspective, yes, he could be a good man. He could cheat.
1: Right.
7: But not a consistent cheater.
1: Right.
7: And what I mean by that is a mistake cheat. And then him and his wife work that out.
1: Mm-hmm.
7: And if
1: she
7: agrees to go with that and continue, and he never does it again, he's still a good man.
2: Okay.
1: Okay, that's very
2: nice.
1: All
2: right, thank you. Thank you, caller. And once again, y'all decide y'all will blow up the phone lines when it's time for us to get on out of here. But we're going to continue. Well, not this one. Tomorrow we're going, we're moving on to what is a good woman. And I bet you.
1: I know what you're saying.
2: I could bet you now these men could call and describe a maid. I can tell you right now they can stop calling and describing a maid. Watch. Watch. I just waiting. You see how ain't nobody wanted to say nothing about this.
1: So you think I'm going to be more even You think I'm going to get
2: I know one thing. You ain't going to have the... I mean, you stutter and you stumble and you stutter. I ask you one simple question.
1: But the caller right there sums up. That last caller, he summed up exactly what I was saying. So I love that. Thank you very much. I do want to say this, though, and I know that we're ending. Men, I know one of the things sometimes they say, okay, you know, we pretty much, in most cases, taking a lot of in the house and so forth in terms of whether it's from a financial standpoint. But one of the things, especially for those of us who have our spouse, wife, or you live with your girlfriend, definitely taking care of the house duties helps out a lot.
2: And or I taking some of the pressure off, because everybody can't afford to do everything.
1: Right. So whether that means getting down on the knees and cleaning the bathroom and making sure things like that is taken care of, it's a big deal. It helps out a lot. It goes a long way, even getting in the kitchen if you can't cook.
2: You see, I'm Brian herbs. Trying to talk about cooking and cleaning now, because we're going to talk about a good woman tomorrow. So he can say, I say to men too, yo, Brian Ningy Sharp. Watch what Brian definition is of a good woman tomorrow. We can see y'all later. Just watch.
1: Thank you so much.
2: Watch.
1: Thank you for tuning in, Nationers, and we will see you on tomorrow.

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0: This is your Eyewitness News headlines and weather for Thursday, October 1st. Good day, Bahamas. I'm Notario McKenzie, and here's some of the story's topping news. A 43-year-old man was killed and a 22-year-old man left critically injured following a shooting on John Road Wednesday night. Police say the two men were among a group of men standing together shortly around 11:30 p.m. when two masked gunmen approached on a scooter. The suspects opened fire on the group, killing the 43-year-old man and shooting the younger man in the lower back. The 22-year-old was taken to hospital for surgery. The gunmen reportedly fled toward Blue Hill Road. Now, for more on that story, log on to ewnews.com. Meantime, the Ministry of Energy, Utilities and Aviation says urgent remediation measures are being explored at North Eleuther International Airport. In a statement, the ministry said concerns are being addressed by the Ministry of Works, the Inter-American Development Bank and other stakeholders overseeing critical airside works. Now, this comes after Western Air on Wednesday announced that it will temporarily suspend flights to and from North Eleuther beginning Friday due to the condition of the airport's runway. And Free National Movement leader Michael Pintard is accusing the Davis administration of being more concerned about how undercover U.S. DEA agents operated in the Bahamas than the alleged drug trafficking activity they were reportedly investigating. Pintard claims the government is concerned about what could emerge from those investigations that led to the arrest of convicted Bahamian drug trafficker Jonathan Eric Gardner. His comments come amid a dispute over whether the U.S. agents conducted undercover operations in the Bahamas without the knowledge of or authorization of local authorities. Well, that does it for your news headlines. Check on weather is next. The Atlantic Ridge will continue to stare occasional showers across the area, maintaining a generally cloudy weather pattern on Friday. A drier air mass will move into the region by Saturday morning, temporarily reducing shower and thunderstorm activity by limiting deep convection through the remainder of the weekend. Now, by late Sunday, an upper-level disturbance will begin to develop near the southeast Bahamas as a cold front sags southward towards the southeastern United States and approaches the northernmost islands, where it is expected to linger through midweek. There is a slight to moderate risk of heavy showers and embedded thunderstorms that will move northward across the northern and northwest Bahamas throughout the day. Now, these storms could produce strong gusty winds, frequent lightning, heavy downpours, and waterspout activity. The daytime high is expected to get up to about 88 degrees Fahrenheit or 31 degrees Celsius. 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Once again, I'm Notario McKenzie. Have a great day, everyone.
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2: Hey, mommy, you so fine. I'm not here to waste your time. No, it's gonna take some time, but me day.
3: 103.5 to be more than just music. That's right, the voice of the Bahamas, 1K Gaza, is checking in. It's all about the weekend vibes, brought to you by Marco's Pizza. And we gonna do it just like this. Here we go, hey.

0: 103.5 to beat, more than just music. That's right, you got it locked in with yours truly, 1K The Voice, DJ Foresight inside the studio. Foresight, come say something right quick, man. Come say something. Gotta send a big shout out to our sponsor, Marco's Pizza. Remember, Marco's got the $10 carryout only. You definitely want to try it out, all right? If you're feeling kind of hungry, stop at Marco's. Help yourself. Make sure you get something for the family. They got wings, they got cheesy bread, they got sodas, they got juices. What else they got? They got a whole heap of specials they got running as well, all right? So make sure you make your way at Marco's if you're wondering what to feed the family tonight. Foresight! But yeah, I ain't gonna lie, Foresight. They had a real, real...
1: A joggy day or rough day?
0: How I'd like to say it.
1: All that's laughed up. You should be dying.
0: Oh, man. You know, Facebook was hot today. That's all I can say. Yeah, but you know what I really want to say? People just get mad when you're speaking the truth and you're speaking facts. Gaza never lie about none he posts today. So I trying to figure out why these fellas keep bringing up old things what been happened years ago.
1: Gaza, like I say to you, I say to anybody else. October the 12th, ladies and gents, you're listening, you all got to come out of this culture song clash. It's going to be crazy. You got Team A, voices Team B. Team A, got Selector J, that boy bad. You got Selector 14, the man bad too. You got the bad DJ KJ, he hot. Who else missing? Or you?
0: Yeah.
1: I forget Gaza. I always forget you. I think you was a host or something.
0: No, I ain't.
1: Gaza.
0: This is my last one I hear in though.
1: Why you? Ladies and gentlemen, please don't get beaten out and say this is the last one. Try it. You get against Lay Giant, Pusha Jr., Rick, and whatever the one you Chopper. That's who you get against. That's what Scrum team doing. Though. I ain't gonna lie to you and tell you the team beat. This will be a good clash. But I come in the clash, I don't know about y'all. I come in the clash for the jokes. Like I tell people, the same clash here, this is gonna be a jokey clash. Because everybody must know everybody's business. Y'all know the secret thing, this is like love and hip hop. Everybody on one circle, this guy gonna be. But y'all can say, woo! I know that was happening a long time ago.
0: I would like to say this though. I wish the clash them could just get to a musical vibe.
1: They could be musical.
0: Instead of everyone just thinking like they come in there to talk business and let the music talk. See what I say? Have your speech ready. Be ready to intro speech.
1: All right.
0: And
1: have the song lying up right.
0: And have the song lying up right. Because I ain't into too much slapping up. You know, I may slap up one or two times. But after that one or two times in and say what I got to say.
1: Speech and song.
0: Yeah, that's all it about. Speech and song. So, them young boys, them on the next team. So, I hope someone talks some sense in the air.
1: So, let me ask a question. So, if I, like, in a clash like that, a 45, let's say you call it a 45 clash.
0: Yeah.
1: And Ronnie Button love a song called Old Tired. You all know you can't say the B word, Old Tired, right? You say it like that. So I tell you now, in the clash, oh, you see why I don't bother your woman no more? Me tell you why. Old Tired. That is that speech and song? You
0: that speech
1: like that?
0: And song.
1: All right, then.
0: That speech and song.
1: I hope they ain't listening and get catch that one for me now.
0: That speech and song.
1: Don't grab that one. Don't grab that.
0: That speech and song. It just depends on the song you're going
1: to
0: play
1: after
0: you make
1: a song, I put you to bed. Every time you're the white guy, so when I tell you a girl, I'll put you to bed like that, something like that.
0: That's a song. Say something like that. October the 12th, y'all definitely want to be there for the Culture Sound Clash. It's definitely going down at the National Stadium. And he's trying to keep my cool today. I ain't gonna lie. He's trying to keep my cool
1: same
0: today.
1: For October the 12th. All these, I mean, the TMB and TMA, all these slapping them things y'all doing on Facebook, yes. Y'all trying to make it hot. Yeah, they're done hot. People don't see what's going on. But some of the jokes, I'll save it for the clash, man. Don't give us all on Facebook. Then you come on our stage.
0: Saying
1: say the
0: same
1: thing.
0: Thing.
1: That don't make no sense. That boring the thing. Save some. Save the hot set then. I hope, because them said you all put on Facebook, they hot. So I hope you guys haven't heard enough.
0: I ain't really say nothing yet, though. I ain't say what I really want to say yet.
1: You got the buck or something?
0: I got the buck. What they say? Buck of...
1: oh, Lord.
0: Buck of all names. I got the buck of all names.
1: Well, listen to me. I'm glad I can be there. I can be front seat. I DJing, right?
0: Yeah.
1: I supposed to be DJing. Not post. I DJing out there. So, who's here? My voice and never seen me before. Y'all can come through. For said my name. You know what I mean? I'll come through because I can be there from early. Try to get a nice parking spot. Understand? Nice parking spot. And I get in there for the jokes. I don't want no one bothering me. I can't talk to nobody. I come to work. They could be like, Force ain't telling them this. No, Force ain't saying nothing. That's what got me in trouble last class I been to.
0: Yeah.
1: When the man tell the man say, oh, he's going home. All this money, you thought you was a big time DJ when you go to the crack generator. My niggas will say that.
0: 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We're live right now. Foresight, we got to go to a quick break. And after the break, we got the next mix half coming up. So you all know what to do. Keep it locked. Big shout out to the KFC family. Big shout out to the Marcos family. Yeah, we just getting started, all right? It's Friday, Junior. Keep it locked.
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That's right, you know what time it is. It's all about the weekend vibes on a Thursday, Friday, Junior. Let's talk in more music. DJ Foresight, take it away.

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0: More Than Just Music is 103.5, the Beat Weekend Vibes. Gotta send a big shout to our sponsors, Marco's Pizza. They don't eat pizza from nowhere else but Marco's, alright? So I hope you all understand. Marco's got the best crust, the best cheese, the best dough, the best salad, the best wings. Hey, Foresight.
1: Listen to me, guys. First thing first, October the 12th, I need you to do. Get a couple boxes of pizza from Marco's.
0: Yeah.
1: Kids in a clash and give out some slice. Because you know they call you the pizza guy.
0: Yeah.
1: You know they call you the pizza guy. So go there. Yeah, I say, I'll tell you. Go there. A couple box, give us some slice. Yeah, big up the sponsor, you know, Marco's to the world. Yeah, give us a slice. You know, it's the pizza guy.
0: Yeah.
1: So you got to keep on like 8 miles. Ready to call it 8 miles, right?
0: Yeah.
1: Yeah, you got to keep on. I want to say rock. Sorry, everybody else now, but. Real, but you got to keep on like.
0: Give back.
1: Yeah, no. Me say it like this. What the rapper name again?
0: Eminem.
1: They talk about yourself. Look, your people down to talk with you.
0: Yeah, you're right.
1: They talk about yourself. You know they come and say, oh, you're the pizza guy. So you come out there with your box of pizzas. You give us some slice. Oh, that's for you, this for you, and this for you, and that's for you. You understand what I'm saying? So yeah. That's all with us.
0: Respect for that one, man. Big shout out to Baltimore Consumer Meat Mart. 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Foresight, anybody you want to send a big shout out to before we get into the next half?
1: Send a big shout out to my old higher level family. Y'all big up yourself. I be downtown tonight, so you only know nothing when you're listening. Y'all pastor, brother. Higher level downtown.
0: You get a job, boy.
1: Huh?
0: You get a job.
1: I got jobs.
0: Yeah, jobs. My bad.
1: Make sure I don't forget the S now.
0: My bad.
1: I don't call myself international, but I have jobs.
0: My bad.
1: Big up to Super Mario. Mario, we're listening. Big up to Super Mario. Mario is like, he ain't wrong, but he wrong.
0: I get on friendly voices coming up with me and Mario, do.
1: Friendly? Ain't no such
0: no,
1: thing.
0: No, that one is a friendly
1: all
0: one.
1: All is a friend.
0: That one is for the music.
1: Like the clash I clash October the 5th, right? Yeah. That's Monday coming. And ain't no such thing as friend. It's Bahamas versus Jamaica.
0: Yeah, you better represent for the Bahamas.
1: Ain't no such thing as no friend.
0: No, what me and Mario got going on is totally
1: different.
0: No, that's
1: something different. That's loving thing. That's crying and then you're heartbreaking. And, that's the type of place. Your woman leave you, you go there. Your man leave you, you go there. Your man leave you and he ain't give you no money, you go there. Big up ladies who's care who have the bank account information hide in their phone. So where you go, you clean them dry.
0: Hey, I'm speaking about that, right? I asked my lady today because, you know what I mean? I ashamed to say it. I go on to my online banking and I see a little swiping thing, what I do.
1: Mm-hmm.
0: So I asked, I say, you use my card, eh? She say, no, not me. I use your card. She say, how are we going to use your card? And I been with you. So I was like, where my card is? My card and her wallet. But the online banking telling me something when I check it on my phone.
1: Yeah.
0: And the lady tell me she didn't use my card.
1: Man, she swiped on your face.
0: She ain't swiped that on my face, but she had to swipe that.
1: Before, what happened? She swiped it before, but it got shown up.
0: That's
1: what they don't take it off right away, you know. They don't show you that everything look clean. You going 10,000 there, that 10,000 right there sitting now. Tell you, you look good. You almost even, what, 8? But you got some ladies calling. The only thing is, they don't leave you with nothing. Baby ladies don't leave them with nothing. Especially if you catch them cheating, don't leave them with nothing. Sweet girl, if you listen to me, you catch your man or your husband cheating, don't leave that man with nothing. If you go to the bank and you try to get yourself a house, please, for God's sake, your mother or your daddy living, put it in their name. So when you want to go, that ain't my house. Hey, if you're listening to me, you got your business up and you're working hard. For God's sake, put it in your mommy name. So when your wife leaves you, she thinks, oh, I get all the cars, I get this and that. Well, that she ain't getting nothing because everything in your mommy name. Can't say I give you a stupid advice, all right?
0: Hey, don't forget November 7th. Sizzler, Capleton, Anthony B gonna be live in concert. You definitely wanna be at the Nassau Cruise Bar. I don't eat for bad DJs. You gotta take y'all to a quick break, man.
1: Put it in the mummy name. Put it in the mummy name.
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8: 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That's right, this is The Weekend Vibes, brought to you by Marco's Pizza. Y'all know he's Get Down on a Thursday. 5 minutes after the 7 o'clock hour. And Forza, you know what to do.

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1: You never do him nothing, and him just fat up your
0: Ace.
1: Eyes.
2: It's true. He make me eye black and blue. 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
1: No mind ya, my dear. I go and pay him a visit.
3: Hey, big up to all the officers out there, man.
1: Who that? 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
1: 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DJ Foresight, yours truly, 1K, the voice of the Bahamas. I remember the Checo KFC, man. 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Now, Foresight, someone tell me, right? Say, man, you must be playing like you busy, but you don't really, really be busy. When you say you have jobs, someone say you must be playing busy, but you don't really be that busy. But you got to tell them.
2: Gaza, listen to me. you. All right, but
1: you.
2: Let me say it like this. By you working with me now.
1: Yeah.
2: If you don't know me, if you don't know, like, working with me, you don't say, like, well, Force, I don't be doing nothing.
1: Yeah.
2: But by you working with me, you feel like, but matter of fact, I didn't know Force I travel that much. I didn't know Force I actually do things. Force is some type of person who don't brag and don't show off.
1: Yeah.
2: So I like them set of DJs. Like I said, a lot of DJs. You've been DJing for years now. And ain't nothing happened. Park it up and try to get yourself a 9 or 5. You been from where the IBM now? And ain't nothing happening. For God's sake, park it up and leave it alone. Sometimes people use a DJ. And that's why I tell you people, when you hire DJs, and people give you the price. Then you cry, but the price you go for them. Same set of being playing for years, because they cheap, because they got some play. Then they mock you up the party, and you'll be back in people chat. Why should I hire you? Should I hire me? Yeah, okay. Good morning.
1: You're going the cheap way.
2: You're going the cheap way. Same thing. You know the Jordan Spade. Why you going to buy it?
1: You know you only get 1 or 2 wears with them.
2: Then it's how you margin, you put on the tennis, and you walk straight over it. That why you going? So, whoever tell you that, Gaza? Force, I don't have to put on no show, but Force, guys, I know I get to work tonight.
1: Yeah.
2: Guys, a lady, you want to hang? Come here, give me tonight. Chill, drinks on me. Food and drinks.
1: Even Marco's October feast, October is here, and Marco's Pizza is serving up the October feast. 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Foresight, that song.
2: Foresight, that song, wonderful. Listen to me. My next day they go on, I get Marcos and sit down and eat pizza.
1: Only $31, that's all it did.
2: You understand? I get Marcos and sit down.
1: Listen, now center squares, cheesy bread, medium one topping pizza, a 1 liter soda, and you could get some apple cinnamon bites with that.
2: So you saying
1: that's a feast, boy.
2: I can sit down and Marcos. And if you want to talk, you can't talk with me and Marcos eating pizza.
1: You got to record it, though. You got to record it.
2: Record, you know what I mean?
1: Record it.
2: Management for Marcos, if you're listening, I say, I come here Saturday. I say, Kiam, got one 10 bucks for yourself. Call him, please. I've been begging for my New Yorker for weeks. I ain't get it yet with my hot wings.
1: They got some new pizza now, but
2: I know, and I the tropical one, I ain't tasted yet.
1: You know what's crazy, Foresight, that I just remember? This is your birthday month, and this is my birthday month, boy. This is October now.
2: Yeah, you only, I only 11, you on the 17.
1: Big shout out to all the Libras out there, boy. Yeah, I ain't gonna lie. This is our month.
2: My birthday is October 11th, so I ain't gonna be over here. I try to bring my birthday somewhere else, but I can tell you one thing. My birthday don't fall on a Sunday, so I have all the yard plants and everything planned. I have everything planned out. But I can tell you one thing. October the 12th, I ain't gonna be there. That's still my birthday. I can be, boy, guys, I got Mr. Gaza.
1: I know what I doing for my birthday this year, but I can tell you one thing, but Libras. We take our birthdays very, very, very, very serious.
2: You take your birthday very serious.
1: Of course, Foresight, my birthday fall on a Saturday, so you know, I get some big plans.
2: Mine fall on a Sunday, but I get off to bring in my birthday.
1: Yeah.
2: When I come back, I have the yard, everything, and I get on a yard party, you know.
1: That's what you feeling?
2: No, that's what I'm doing. Then after the yard party, then I can beat the road bar, go home. Beat Lady Bad, and then you know what I mean? Beat Lady Bad, and after that, catch myself, be ready for my Monday.
1: Mm-hmm.
2: You understand? It's all with a glass. Why can't I miss that glass?
1: Big shout out to the Bristol's family, and do remember, man, everybody's speaking about the glass. And I can say this, all right?
2: You scared?
1: I just gonna speak on it. I can be real.
2: I
1: can no.
2: I smell pump just now, so. But every time I throw up a glass, I smell, try to figure, I smell this lady.
1: No, listen to me. I can be so real with you. I can be honest, Foresight.
2: Oh.
1: This the first class I've ever been in, and I feel no type jitters.
2: Because you got backup.
1: It ain't even that.
2: Yes, guys, you got plenty backup.
1: No, it ain't that foresight.
2: You got backup.
1: Foresight.
2: I was getting every respect, but it's
1: no,
2: smell
1: foresight. I being real with you. I just can't take none of the selectors on the next team seriously.
2: Wow.
1: I can't take
2: so
1: none
2: you don't
1: of them seriously.
2: LA Giants here?
1: The never.
2: What about Chopper?
1: I can't take him seriously.
2: What about Rick?
1: I definitely can't take him seriously.
2: What about Pusher? Pusher. Hold on, before you say anything, but Pusher, welcome to the team. Welcome to the team. That's our new member, our new co-worker. So Pusher Jr., welcome to the team. Now, whatever going on after October the 12th, welcome to the team. But you got to say
1: I can say this. Pusher is the only person on that team.
2: You scared off.
1: Not even scared of. That's the only person who I could take a little serious.
2: No, you ain't that. You take Fun City serious.
1: No, I can't take Fun City serious.
2: Yes, you take Fun City
1: no,
2: serious.
1: No, I can't.
2: You want to take Fun City serious?
1: No, because Giant are part of Fun City.
2: Giant are part of Fun City?
1: Yeah, Giant is rep Fun City now.
2: Stop that.
1: Yeah, Giant joined the song. So
2: Barry, if you're listening, that's a good thing you do. You know what I mean? Fun City. Get this up and
1: you
2: running.
1: You clap for Barry, clap for Pusher Jr.
2: I clap for the man who built the song first. That's you can laugh at. You know what I mean? The senior Barry the Pusher. Right, Barry the Pusher, big up yourself, yeah? That's a good look.
1: Everything good.
2: No, you can't get mad because you made me switch it. I guess I ride in TMA. You mad if I ride in TMB now? Guess you say Fun City? I ride in TMB. Fun City to the world. Barat.
1: Hey, we're going to be right back getting you ready for the last half of the weekend, boss.
2: Hey, you can be
1: bad for right inside the studio.
2: Why my money on TMB? Y'all don't be no fool.
1: You're going to be right back. Keep it locked. Right.
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0: The one and your culture shock. King Shango alive and living. Anthony be in the building, sizzler in the building. It's all about Nassau. Crew sport that got ton of. I know it's all about Coronation Weekend. So the 7th of November we'll be still celebrating, keeping the fire burning. Slow them and bare feelings are mattering. Them done bova ready and them can't say them sorry. Making the date and going to late November 7th. King Shango alive and living. Nassau crew sport that got ton of.
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0: 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More fire. Who do you think you are? We're living in a small world.
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1: 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Y'all know what time it is. Let's talk in more music. Let's go.

0: Oktoberfest going on right now. That's one medium, 1 liter. What happened for us, right? What happened?
1: Hello, man. 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
1: Break it down, break it down.
0: Before you come here, I was listening on your way. All right, this is your first day of the week.
1: Right.
0: So welcome to the team. That's number one, first thing first.
1: Appreciate
0: I didn't know you was coming here, but I know you hear me saying Fun City is Funny City, right? Because he's laughing up too much.
1: I hear it, Andrew.
0: So I didn't know tomorrow was coming. Tomorrow I'll pop up here. So ladies and gentlemen, first thing first, what's how you feel about the class up over the 12th?
1: The class is going to be
0: class is scared of you first thing now. Now you finish it.
1: You got to be scared of someone who's beating that.
0: Yeah, he's scared. No, I am not, because you know, late, you're glowing strong. You ain't smelling the pump. What is my man? Every time I do up in the class, I can smell the fire. He says, where this coming from?
1: God's have a strong team. He's a strong team.
2: Hey, I ain't going to lie.
0: That's what he say. What is the first class I ever been in? I spent 9 in my head. I said, Gaza, if you got back up. I said, you got back up. That's why you're in your head. I want one of them clowns. Only one person I want, but that's push up.
2: So I can say this, right? And I can say this while I was pushing in the studio.
1: Right.
2: I can't take none of the selectors serious on your team. I ain't gonna lie. No disrespect to none of them. But I can't take one of them serious. Like, not one. Like, not one of them make me feel like, but Gaza, you gotta watch yourself. Not one.
0: Tricks for kids. You gotta understand.
2: Not one. And I underestimate them.
0: You right. You can't get your guard down thinking that.
2: No.
0: Listen, that. I tell you what, class coach.
2: I ain't gonna let my guard down, but all I'm saying is, I just can't take them jokers serious. So I don't know if you can grab the mic and talk tonight, but you better grab the mic. That's all I can say.
0: Listen, just when I say, shoot, I don't have the laptop. Nah, I don't have no e. I can know this and do it. I don't have the laptop.
2: You can have the talk, but trust me. You can have the talk, or you can have the...
1: You got to let out the tricks, man. You got to let out the tricks.
2: You bet us. You bet us.
1: October 12th.
2: You bet us.
1: Big up to the team. Big up the chopper. Big up the jive. Big up the rep. We outside October 12th.
2: Hey, we got to go to a quick break. Pusha Jr. in the studio for the first time. And y'all know we going to shut it down. It's going to be a movie. Keep it locked. It's 103.5 The Beat.
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